before. My brothers and sisters, they fled me there before. But he is a friend in you. When all men forsake you, he will be there for you. Oh, yes. Oh, yes. I love him. And the rest.

0: it got to my turn.
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1: Not assassin or
0: that I became sap.
1: Not me wrong.

0: 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Hey, now I need them to see a proper man and with me. Oh, I young for fraud. Hey,
1: 104.5.
0: I'm going to go to the general. I'm going to go to the general.

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0: This is Plan B 104.5.
1: Now, so Sacraman was near that the sack of the Padian. The Sacraman will pick up a new one. When you were better, they said, over 5 years, you see him. Grandman, yes. Yes, I am young, Sophia. Yes, sir. Yes, sir. Yes, sir. Yes, sir. Yes, sir. Yes, sir. Yes, sir. Yes, sir. Yes, sir. Yes, sir. Yes, sir. Yes, sir. Yes, sir. Yes, sir. Yes, sir. Yes, sir. Yes, sir. Yes, sir. Yes, sir. Yes, sir. Yes, sir. Yes, sir. Yes, sir. Yes, sir. Yes, sir. Yes, sir. Yes, sir. Yes, sir. Yes, sir. Yes, sir. Yes, sir. Yes, sir. Yes, sir. Yes, sir. Yes, sir. Yes, sir. Yes, sir. Yes, sir. Yes, sir. Yes, sir. Yes, sir. Yes, sir. Yes, sir. Yes, sir. Yes, sir. Yes, sir. Yes, sir. Yes, sir. Yes, sir. Yes, sir. Yes, sir. Yes, sir. Yes, sir. Yes, sir. Yes, sir
2: Omo henfa. And then go bo mu din baako baako. Hosea chapter 13 verse 9 that will carry. O ka to wa so.
3: Yes sir.
2: Hosea fe mu hu baabi amako akosa.
3: Amen.
2: Na sa mu nko fo no ma no din din din na din die. And I say ni ban will be on a right na so we ni ade no. O question ni ho.
3: Me pa cho ho.
2: Ma ma kan tre ho.
3: Hosea nwoma eti du mi ensa.
2: From 9.
3: En kron e ba mi.
2: Aha.
3: Yes, sir.
2: Yes, sir.
3: Yes, sir.
2: Yes, sir.
3: Yes, sir. Yes, sir. Yes, sir. Yes, sir.
2: Yes, sir. Yes, sir. Yes, sir. Yes, sir. Yes, sir. Yes, sir. Yes, sir. Yes, sir. Yes, sir. Yes, sir. Yes, sir. Yes, sir. Yes, sir. Yes, sir. Yes, sir. Yes, sir. Yes, sir. Yes, sir. Yes, sir. Yes, sir. Yes, sir. Yes, sir. Yes, sir. Yes, sir. Yes, sir. Yes, sir. Yes, sir. Yes, sir. Yes, sir. Yes, sir. Yes, sir. Yes, sir. Yes, sir. Yes, sir. Yes, sir. Yes, sir. Yes, sir. Yes, sir. Yes, sir. Yes, sir. Yes, sir. Yes, sir. Yes,

0: hey, Abusia. Yangu point you are hen and nibrim na mamu.
1: Emeno.
2: Amen.
1: Bishop. Oh,
0: baby, I yellem.
1: Yeah. Andy Chin Tier. Andy Saint Tier. Captain Jesus.
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1: yes
0: na book we book we
1: by a bible
0: book we ni mobro hunu en chre na ne hon hom so in your tree.
2: Amen.
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0: essay tete. Na ya candy for.
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0: Ya candy for.
1: Oh, papa.
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1: Papa, you do what you have. Okay, dini no.
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0: 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Captain Jesus Sabri. 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
0: 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If you Sabri kwa pim December 31st.
2: Yes, sir.
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2: Yes, sir.
0: Eye ntitiye dare shimbi na mide mamu.
1: Sir.
0: Se sikana. Yen ya yedi no ye mema.
1: Yes.
0: Yes. And I'm a person me.
2: Yes.
0: Now the me ready. Now the hand de ma. Ready me person me yin tin am de quench ya ye den. Abey. E ready bwa men si me ye.
2: Yes sir.
0: As he si me ye.
2: Yes sir.
0: Urim. Put a fire on you. Fire wa kuma swadi. 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
2: 055-788-2425-25.
0: Se prophet jima ba, mahini ye mu. 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
0: Who wants you? 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
0: ohwe
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0: ba jodi asie
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0: enti yan ya won outside ehwe di tu anywa I was young, you are me. I should go, pa, kind. That's why a day. 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Go on, nephew. Young woman in wing.
3: Okay,
0: the only answer I should go and go no prayer fetching. We had an idea, yes, young year. Obi born in Sopa. There's one who is soon or coffee at the end of
3: the okay.
0: When's the old phone was an okoye? My name's a mohe
3: prophet.
0: And to me, say, ah, then a young upon crow on your fair. And then any part we are here, we could ask what you are chen, not the wake a cake. Stop, I wake a cake.
3: Get away, yeah.
0: Na na no so much as I'm not saying. Thank you. And I touch you.
3: Okay.
0: A deaf one, a soft one, motion come. Oh, win finya me. Oh, win a finya me. And on any win a finya me. Oh, into a hinea. Or so I had the amen yamme dee. Now once or so I had the amen yamme do finya me. And to I had the amen yam. Some more,
2: beautiful.
0: Sana, my judgment, it's here. Eh, when anyway, the own penny, on penny, I am
3: crying.
0: And Janga, dear Radin, Yanka Fans, Name Pesabe, Catalabo said, according to the Bible, they can catch the original without them.
3: Yeah, my God.
0: Yango Pong, who called Isaiah chapter 19.
3: Wow.
0: My main kind English name.
3: Okay.
0: Or say, a person may be punish Egypt. A person may be punish Egypt. Na memo money so at time, mama consult two mediums, ni magicians, ni adiadi. O man penny me. Jeffin, I be sang one on bed. 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
1: It's your pa.
0: Tinyango pom, bridu, sir. Or between a swan, or between a car, or be any pay an ingano, or I dear be a dee sadia now or bayon, a new moon.
2: Yes, sir.
3: Okay. Wow.
0: Nemo one over no above for Dima for being soon and Yamiam and Epier. Sanka, Yame Fano soon and come ran away your day.
3: Wow.
0: Yango Ponga can be an or see. Me di Egypt beshe wahina wan kamera na wasro usu no ye den no ye na mo ba jo sa wahina no oba ahwan na de na bae ma na de na bae onyangopon en zo wa bi nso kwen o se wahina o ka bi bia yo o ya wa yo tie otia Ono no free nyame a.
3: Mhm.
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3: Mhm. Okay.
0: Yes.
3: Okay. Wow. Papa wa daru ma da si o.
0: Mama wa Bible no.
2: Mama pacho Isaiah chapter 19. Verse 1.
0: From verse 1.
2: Verse 1.
3: Yes.
2: Isaiah chapter 19 verse 1 onwards. The burden of Egypt.
0: The burden of Egypt.
2: Behold, the Lord rideth upon a swift cloud and shall come into Egypt.
0: Sure. Nyangupon pay mon. And only a defo no mono. Yanom commission, I no more. As your macro spiritual realm. When Yangupuangasa or Teponkos,
2: yes, sir.
0: A woozim,
3: yes,
0: a hum, no what to who. Then a nyako. A tre Egypt,
2: yes.
0: A Egypt and Pau.
3: Papa,
0: and your bell,
3: Egypt, why?
2: And the idols of Egypt shall be moved at his presence.
0: The whole world, I'm not near soon, bosom chain, beer. Oma ba kwa sam chere se. Omo sumu jwe. Omo sumu kuko jwe.
3: Wow.
0: Yes.
2: Wow.
0: Omo sumu bibia.
3: Hey.
0: Omo sumu bibia.
2: Wow.
0: Even edin Pharaoh no. Pharaoh danchem.
3: Wow.
0: Nti edin Pharaoh danchem na ni din di Pharaoh. E wo makasem.
3: Oh, okay.
2: Danchem.
0: Na danchem yo danchem rempon. Ne ho asem ocho.
3: Okay.
0: And no normally your mabusun tra a show on him.
3: Jesus.
0: That's your moho.
3: Papa,
0: I want to know more Jan in the jammery. Oh, my con for Jan in the jammery. Oh, no, no, no, a year day, a DS
3: encounter.
0: And T. Bible, no, dear, no, no. Yes, what my con for my con for. Bet Paul. Our young woman, you pass from going in the animal, no buying a New Testament. Oba boss, how confuni din. Now will be any moment in the book of Jesha Kurano. A man to me are more Jan and Jamre by Paul Gomudin.
3: Wow. Boss, I'm out of you for boss, I'm out.
0: Then I'm present me, Metra, Yaka Krebi and Sanya.
3: Hey. Wow.
0: Amen.
2: Amen.
0: Amen. Amen. Amen. Amen. Amen. Amen. Amen. Amen.
2: Amen. Amen. Isaiah chapter 19, verse 1. The burden of Egypt. Behold, the Lord rideth upon a swift cloud and shall come into Egypt. And the idols of Egypt shall be moved at his presence. And the heart of Egypt shall melt in the midst of it. And I will set the Egyptians against the Egyptians. And they shall fight everyone against his brother, and everyone against his neighbor, city against city, and kingdom against kingdom. And the spirit of Egypt shall fail in the midst thereof. And I will destroy the council thereof. And they shall seek to the idols, and to the charmers, and to them that have familiar spirits, and to the wizards.
0: Yes.
2: And the Egyptians will I give over into the hand of a cruel lord.
0: Amen.
2: Amen.
0: And the Egyptian
2: will I give over.
0: I give over
2: into the hand.
0: Obey hand over the akoshe. Owuratri modern for
2: cruel lord.
0: Cruel lord
2: and a fierce king.
0: Na ma mohina ni hu
2: shall rule over them.
0: Ndi sa ohine no. Wan adi ni besi so.
2: Say the Lord.
0: Wan adi ni besi so.
2: Every
0: day.
3: Yay. Say
2: the Lord. The Lord
0: will
2: rule
0: over them.
3: Amen. Amen.
2: Wow.
3: Hey.
0: Win him.
3: Patcho debut.
0: Amze. And I have a baba
3: home.
0: Young country, no. Country in a chill.
2: Patcho tree, no, or see Miss Rim, what a Muslim. Miss Rim, who at a Muslim. Her eraditim nun cum, her hassle, but Miss Rim.
0: Ha ha ha so.
2: Now, Miss Rim, Abusum, who hoba pupun and him.
0: Yeah.
2: Na mizrim fwa kuma, ben nane wo wo mo. 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
3: Okay.
0: Na nyami beyi Egypt natural. 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
3: Ye womu
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3: Papa,
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0: Ewede na Dr. Amuzu voice ninko. 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Apostle Sam.
1: Great doctor.
0: Apostle Sam.
1: Yes,
0: great.
1: Okay, so you see any test or Cassacho? Say you see the Cassacho, then you know, you be your double copy upon some Bible. It's also so a coduanus or voice. Let's say a kind of satchel. And be great to me, boy, Nyabaso.
0: You
1: Nyabaso. Let it so no, Jack is there at the ma. Captain Jesus, you're tearfully a careful.
0: Amen.
1: It's here for me. I have for pen pen pen pen pen pen pen pen pen pen one. I walk down and I find any nine year bridge, baby.
0: That's right.
1: YouTube, Facebook.
0: The same brother apostle, only manages him.
1: He
0: had the TikTok live.
1: TikTok.
0: See, I'm in Oka say, hey, who call TikTok now? Who bought Captain Jesus Prayer House? Tiny power, Captain Jesus Prayer House. Sabri, I'm going to say demo TikTok.
1: I guess I ask you,
0: life.
1: Yes, I ask some papa. Because TikTok is here. The Bianca said, I'm on fire, and maybe you could see now, or my penny, and I said to me, because I you TikTok of free Ghana. I'm on by Aladdos, papa.
0: No, correct. And I am, mammy, be so free, yeah, and some of them TikTok, and some of them TikTok. Now, mammy, no, media team, no, as you, mammy, and can I come to the
1: yes,
0: and to see, I mean, okay, say,
1: yes,
0: logging in, well, I was the first, I go, yes, so now,
1: wonderful,
0: yeah, advertising page, you know,
1: wonderful,
0: Sabri, yeah, 1 minute, now, I go, yes, Samsu, and to go TikTok, to see,
1: wonderful,
0: Captain Jesus Prayer house.
1: Wonderful.
0: Follow.
1: That's right.
0: Yes, it is. And follow page, you know.
1: Sir.
0: What is it?
1: Dietri.
0: Who follow page?
1: Dietri, sir.
0: Then be a bebe subian, unya notification.
1: Yeah, ube who say,
0: follow.
1: As soon as I come and share,
0: The person who say, nipa be 20, I drain this, see ya.
1: Good.
0: Ebi also did our dear.
1: Wonderful.
0: Wonderful. Captain Jesus
1: Prayer house.
0: TikTok.
1: Wonderful.
0: TikTok,
1: Angasa.
0: TikTok. Captain Jesus.
1: I will be a
0: Hallelujah.
1: Oh, Jesus. 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

0: Amen. 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Na Nasam Paka Trejumana, or Yeno, Yamfame Pie, Ewaha, Niamfa, or Jeer, Fahudie, Mpeja, Ukunim Die, Ayarasa. 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Every present day, they be Biara since 24th July. The piano, would you for Jan and also Yadia?
1: Wow.
0: The piano, overtake Captain Jesus Prayer House and
1: come. Life.
0: Na, wo sha sani etene sani ashama mpata mu obi age ye no a na je se eyahoho ho a na enika na efe na wei ena ye ka se na senkuto na senkuto ye de matcha se fo nyankopon na senkuto wa ye bi mabro so wa ye bi mabro so ye de na se so ma ani pam pem pem pem pem pem ma omunya adaje ene ye tu sa ekwan Every July, I be since September, and that ASC, or also, Nietzsche Biara.
1: Oh my God.
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0: 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Nenim Chow. No one yell Kesia. Now I hear Edema Captain Jesus, no, sa so home, and my home peril, a do, and a Yami, sir, or de ma war. Now come on, who are sent for. A shrank come, I want your radius to Christo Demo. Maybe, dear, none of the great, Michia Nana, Park, I said, Nana Afokau, Nana Yamu Shrau. I'm Michel Nebosa Machian and Sammy Chan also. If you say Nana Yadumaka say, I tell a Kubu Kanzu, Sahodo,
1: I tell a
0: Nanyame, or Yanukwa for Okoil and Beledistit, who are Yamia Pajan, Nana Manana, what did Din,
1: and
0: Pia, Nana Din, our Bobo. No man, so
1: come
0: back. And no, you know what's in them or you. Nandia Yankopo to for their send one, or they or didn't know any equine aya pamono. It's your mouth, Nana, why you who
1: come back,
0: Nana, why you're strong, and who's I for papa?
1: I in the picture, I'm the part of TV.
0: Oh, sir,
1: I would ain't you be
0: the picture of home. I asked papa, Nammy Winshaw. What does it say? Papa, wait, me who are you now? And
1: I'm
0: telling you, Swanke, sorry. Anka nyama huhu, ananka yeye, ananyasa, na huhu nanana muamudia kumapa, edom, eradia. 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
1: Oh, bishirawo.
0: Kwa fudi wakwa na merade, say rade, mikuwe ini mimangfwe, wama minibieni nyansa, minti mintutu, minti mintishe. 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
1: and
0: which I will know what trunk on your phone now. Son, I will swallow a Yami old shrow.
1: Amen.
0: Who grow up for the bone of Kit one in the yard the cassia? I will radiate him.
1: Oh,
0: and yet in our sima will be biara.
1: Amen.
0: A sorrow and shell will be biara.
1: Amen.
0: A sorrow and shell will be biara.
1: Amen.
0: A sorrow and shell will be biara.
1: Amen.
0: It's eternal. Captain Jesus said, Jumayo for Yami old shrub.
1: Amen.
0: I will dear Maya. I don't see. Amen.
1: Amen. 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I'm sorry. 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
0: Mekana ashe me mami Emilia ni nyanya. 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
0: 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Because o di phone call ya o nsu on call ya. 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Pastor what you say? Na wa hwe manim na wa sere. Me gidi so Jesus say an nsu me hu ni say yes alice. E ka din ze adwuma no e soja adwuma.
1: Amba o.
0: Enti o emfa ho ni babia wo mfia kodu. 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
1: Pastor na apostle ma me pay you be 1 week off be so because yes your voice
0: and our voice no quite 1 week wrong. Okay, and imagine why in Sanka will be here in Sanka it's here for our dominity. Amen.
1: Amen. You mean to say you're recalling any
0: amba?
1: Yeah, Bishop Benjamin Fifi Addison,
2: correct,
1: Bishop Adiachi.
2: Dog.
1: Apostle Abonko Moye. Eshiranya Mema.
2: That's right.
1: Enkra. Is that Mukabra for say? Ya tinte su to the touch in the maso. We deliver message in Uswama.
2: Correct, correct.
1: Name me Habeka Bishop. And Nadia, who are won't call Radiacida Namanasuno. Na e bia ukwe jume mwa na obeti mi akwa kwa ye.
2: That's right.
1: Sana mi midi mi hunu. Because ni e radia ye fi July 24th. 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I hear near your movie, a be free and maji, a banana no pa, a we time with Captain Jesus. Because on a Monday, you know, may tete, sir. Would you for Bishop say? May tete, sir, and pay ya, a copim and you mere 5 p.m. May tete you, sir, would you for a bay juma our Ashaman government school. Medical kind, sir, would you for bar in Chirimunina or the Bemaya dear, Nemum, I would dear down also. na ya mete tino menso ya se denchim e frinzu ase bechiro se pomo pomochichi mu mu frinzu ase e bechiro se denchim ewu a ye ni na chinye aha nti menso a me ka cho se mete tino na je se
0: na sa what is it what is it ayo what is it na wasati ya no so ye pa
1: na ma for di for bi o se meti ye mi hui na me hwe ano titi nkom se bishop
2: don
1: ka bi bichire nyamema ka bi bichire
2: yo
1: nyamema no pa bishop
2: don ka no me that say
1: e rode aye bi o bishop
2: papa I don't pay it's here for the Asher for you now. We are me as and come on.
0: Amen.
2: Your mom, no, me, papa, no. Mom was saying, cram here to me, Cassa. Mom, when he has so much, I'm a government school.
1: Okay.
2: Or Sura Sunday and come on, you
0: know. Amen.
2: Your papa, you're deep for, you're there for.
1: That's right.
2: Prophet Isaac of Swinging Jima.
1: That's the name.
2: That is the name.
1: Wow.
2: Osoro Asunde and Kaoni Webusu.
1: Amen. Amen.
2: No.
1: Bishop.
2: San no pay. Media medica kase. Sanka sembi wasede chia.
1: Sanka sembi ewo
2: asede chia. Sanka dibi wasede chia.
1: Bishop.
2: Okay, the memorade.
1: Oh my goodness.
2: Sanka ye kasi ye dawase.
1: Oh.
2: Nanka bibi san we chia.
1: Oh.
2: Sanya ojo to fone kaya no. Sanya bibi wasi de chia.
1: Oh.

0: Dog.
1: Bishop.
0: There be us. Yeah, they are so ashy.
1: Yes, so
0: and then you couldn't say, or sassada.
1: Papa, no say.
0: They are ready here, I hear war. Or my emu. From 24th of July. Beppermint, then.
1: Oh.
0: I didn't even know how to say, O Yanko Po, or sassada.
1: Amen.
0: They are ready here.
1: Bishop.
0: And noon to me, can't
1: there be? There be.
0: Me who may be a best chance if he. Na me who may be a baby, the quacko.
1: The woman and the fan.
0: There be. Say ye any more, say ye chew, say ye benkumo, say any phone. And some be brain, I'll cross of his sub, that'll be payment.
1: Oh
0: and so a bomb of four on your shas of panel. But say and say ye if you didn't go see any of Shasimu. When you have yourself what she's saying, you know, and I wouldn't could him be a butre or the boy.
2: Amen.
1: I
0: don't pay. You are was sinning here.
2: Amen.
0: There are dear father, deep for us, why? Or dear Cassie, Ayaresa, Ayaresa.
1: Hey, Bishop,
0: Oduma, Odum,
1: Ayo,
0: and you yam and you yam,
1: Ojia, Ojia,
0: Ojia, Ojia,
1: Pedia, and was,
0: hey,
1: Bishop. Oh my God.
0: Dog.
1: I don't know, I'm reading in my catch, I'll say, Yemala,
0: Yemala.
1: Bishop.
0: Oh. No, the radia had no soul.
1: And what day?
0: The radia had no soul.
1: And what day?
0: Let me, dog, and run like a person, me try for Nika Christ, and run, Nipano, no movie. Because, program, no question, as a bad and then Nipano sober.
1: Sir, Bishop, once I didn't shall see Wednesday, you
0: know. Look.
1: I was in Penny Focus, and he says, Edward Beba. Because that you mean, and also, now I started hearing, and who says, Krum, I started Yeshiba, Krum, I started Yeshiba, who was, or China BBC.
0: Meaning, I know, who was the year you were part of the Quebec? I do me so, a boost,
1: and yeah, easy.
0: Maybe a dear Bakuna, me who land no soak with oil.
1: As
0: a man government school assassin.
1: Oh, my goodness.
0: And go Srebi,
1: a soap.
0: It's another papa say or better than us. Let us say, Wunda, never meet me up on a crown.
1: Hey,
0: Baba Jodi,
1: hey, Aquina can see
0: a Aquina. And then, you know, Apostle, I can't say, be brave. But the people say, make you know, and say, Unyamia ye be.
1: Unyamia ye be. Bishop,
0: Radia, you.
1: Oh, I know a day. I
0: know a day.
1: I know a day.
0: Where be a sending TPP to went to me and Bano? I don't pay. You better catch it on say, Yamidi for better nothing.
1: I shall my government's.
0: I shall my government's.
1: Baby, oil and a pimono.
0: Oh, you are not a day.
1: Oh, my God. So, someone said divine visitation.
0: And I make a hello. Divine visitation, you know. Dog, I am a kind of a bro for me, Yabo.
1: Bishop Kasa.
0: Divinity meeting humanity.
1: Okay. Divinity
0: meeting humanity.
1: Oh my goodness.
0: Osro ni nipa esia.
1: Oh my God.
0: And to baso divinity meeting humanity or the achadia.
1: Or the achadia ne. Where they obedi a dancing.
0: Or the bibi besawansa.
1: Oh my God.
0: Or the no yam besawansa. Or the juman ne be mau. Or the akwintu ne be mau. Or the awaria ne be mau. Or the no yam ne be mau. Or the isirap and dum.
1: Oh my God.
0: Some program we. Ah, the radia ya dosu.
1: Bishop, I know what you. I know what you.
0: Abo.
1: Oh my God.
0: Dog.
1: Bishop.
0: Isiran kan ati asifu nyanko po.
1: Amen.
0: I don't pay a foot to an hour, yet a mouth,
1: and pound,
0: and they intend to water,
1: and pa.
0: DJ Bino Canal says, today is money making Monday morning.
1: That's right.
0: Money making Monday morning.
1: Morning. That's right.
0: And then, it's to an hour, ya would sit to hollow, Konyami Ponsa for the enemy.
1: Yes. Yes.
0: Ponsa for the enemy. Bobina catching around this egg. And ne, many was shas ye.
1: Many was shas.
0: Now what tree shall me soe?
1: Oh.
0: Now what tree me bushia shall sa? Now what tree bomb me hobby?
1: Oh.
0: Qua bad time dear nibi.
1: Aye.
0: 30 cities.
1: Aye. 40, 50, 50.
0: That's right.
1: 60, 70, 80, 90, 100.
0: That's right.
1: Ampa?
0: Bombodian aqua, a foreign be baffonian be a net,
1: a muba,
0: and Radebe show a bushia. If Radebe Baba Sra will bushia, when you are so full in Abbey Isra, if you say, Umba for any we are, you Radi and the set was shrouded,
1: papa,
0: now on my door a bowl chain. All the akin to Adamano, not ordained a Cassiano ever mount. No money is
1: 0555 788 2425 2525 0555 0555 788 2425 2425
0: Dog
1: Bishop,
0: Edini agenda to busu
1: ejima.
0: That's why I've Apostle, I kick her accidents and be bree out to a sedan.
1: Apostle, at to a sedan, you must come.
0: That's right.
1: Bishop,
0: and I don't pay
1: a radisapata.
0: Young Codera, the ass,
1: a radisapata.
0: Young Codera, the ass,
1: and then
0: I was sedan no man. So,
1: yes,
0: sad no mana. A few quays, a babaya sedan.
1: I knew.
0: I am one.
1: A mood, too.
0: Udera, the ass was soa. Umuyam, you know, Yamstro.
1: Oh, my God.
0: Look, when me follow my name to ya.
1: Bishop, what are
0: you? It's here for you now, and Kosubi.
1: Okay.
0: If I tell you, 059.
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1: 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Ye ni so.
0: Yes.
1: Ye peneso.
0: Yes.
1: Ye secondano.
0: What's it?
1: Ye secondano. Some more Muslim may be seconda.
0: You okay? I don't pay.
1: Oh my God.
0: Maybe the papa pocket me you know. No mess be mouth.
1: Hallelujah.
0: No one caught, no one caught. 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
1: you are kai mi
0: debra de wo so kai no
1: acha bishop
0: dog my me for right pocket in my time table uncle
1: okay
0: I got
1: 0 5 5 0 5 5 0 5 5 0 5 5 0 5 5 0 5 5 0 5 5 0 5 5 0 5 5 0 5 5 0 5 5 0 5 5 0 5 5 0 5 5 0 5 5 0 5 5 0 5 5 0 5 5 0 5 5 0 5 5 0 5 5 0 5 5 0 5 5 0 5 5 0 5 5 0 5 5 0 5 5 0 5 5 0 5 5 0 5 5 0 5 5 0 5 5 0 5 5 0 5 5 0 5 5 0 5 5 0 5 5 0 5 5 0 5 5 0 5 5 0 5 5 0 5 5 0 5 5 0 5 5 0 5 5 0 5 5 0 5 5 0 5 5 0 5 5 0 5 5 0 5 5 0 5 5 0 5 5 0 5 5 0 5 5 0 5 5 0 5 5 0 5 5 0 5 5 0 5 5 0 5 5 0 5 5 0 5 5 0
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1: Amen. 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
2: Amen.
1: Bishop Benjamin Fifi Addison. I don't know. Yeah, dear. Yeah, friend of correct bishop. 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
3: Doc, my woman, we've ever time before. 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
1: 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Yeah, a phone day, a CEO radio, cut dale, Gekke, a letter, don't type with Captain Jesus.
0: That's right.
1: You are Maunejira.
0: Amen.
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0: Oh my God.
1: Tane u have a geleme de. 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
0: Amen.
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0: Oh.
1: Angpa ye fu. 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
0: Yeah.
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1: 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Sabre, my uncle, Emra. 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
2: Obrano.
1: No more, Fanette, your turn.
2: You're the baboon to your turn.
1: We'll find a drum or so. Hey,
2: few by him.
1: What are you talking about?
2: What are you telling me?
1: And what are you saying?
2: I'm saying, sir, Apostle Sam Eka Sambi.
1: Okay.
2: Nanina ko to akumasu. Na adumne kutano. You can't take it for him.
1: Adumne kutano.
2: Odi adumbe be pie efiha. Na baby, odi yansha asiyo no.
1: Okay.
2: Hallelujah. Psalm 54, verse 1. Fau din suna Jimmy. Na fau to me, Dimas and Mammy.
1: Okay.
2: Uba prophet Nasia. 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
0: 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She come nogo ni in my Isaiah chapter 45 verse 7. Pastor Apostle Sam.
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0: the last day. 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
2: 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Na ofa so, actually, the best see our mind. Papa, it's Nasia Humachibia at the Bible. Any whom Kunkromo Nindia, a church, we are see, or the Tufu, or the Shem Cry, na or the Shra or Krebia Robeti, and Sana, what to Anamon Sadano, no Fredia, and Yama Pankwana, the Bebefi, Tumia, Edina, Numa Semuachinti, at the Ojia, and the Fahudi, and the Brewamua Eti, and Nuntini, I come for a mouse, Nyabrenia Daji, Etiabi, our Casafidiaso, Nanyankopo, Nyamba Toso,
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3: Amen.
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3: Dr. Muzu.
0: Papa.
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0: Okay.
3: I'm at Tranquil to Kuno.
0: Wow.
3: Na Mama Retta White and so and Yen Papa Fee.
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3: Monso Monshe Mike Bako.
0: Wow.
3: There will be Auntie Anna and Uncle Mike in them. And you mono. 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And you mono. 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
0: Yeah, papa.
3: Amen.
0: Amen.
3: Ewo sana ngumu no asori dem ho ni gina beto mo mo kwai senko mike mo. 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
0: No more.
3: And also for me and no anya ntem because me dey at the answer na. Meja Accra FM 4 e kwai.
0: Okay.
3: E bi suan shranka rade pa pa pa.
0: Amen.
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3: Hey.
0: Papa.
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3: Just all your hook.
0: Oh.
3: Just a one time tie. Nebi nso ana Accra FM na dwuma de bi nti no mon time fayen de bi awon na Accra FM di dem ni go ho awon ti nso no kura mpo no weekend di de akosui de akosui
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3: Sabi sabi sabi and name chain the book and Neza. What in your sweat Yamini sweat to Yan what damn fien so no wakuhunyame.
5: Sir.
3: Now free nyamimu by wofunya mi no by na o pressing yang kupon. Israel fwono. Ame pa.
5: Amen.
3: Sabi was you shan so masruni de o yen and in sa and in some makasyakas or kikaya. Yami ya catch him. Ame pa.
5: Amen.
3: Miss Shra.
5: Amen.
3: Insurance Canadian.
5: Amen.
3: Mammy is if a young woman, a woman in some years, who bears some beer, shebre, what?

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1: Love you.
0: As I don't know now, she's here, dear.
1: Oh.
0: You're catching young people and when yam.
1: Hallelujah.
0: At year four, don't pim pim. I cry every month, and I'm with him from a mono.
1: I knew.
0: And move for 10 minutes be into so am I.
1: That's right.
0: 10 minutes being to so my. Say, move around besides, I didn't have 10 minutes now. It's none of whom yam already.
1: That's right.
0: Or if I parry, I catch up, say, 10 minutes ago. And who here am I already? As a sabre, who TA station be now who say, station no, a yefima, but you know, Uncle Babia, a goose year day. A yefima.
1: That's right.
0: Amen, Cassiapa.
3: Amen.
0: As a danka is ready, Uncle Paul.
3: Amen.
0: Why ye be?
1: Yes.
3: Amen.
0: Yen Munyamusha. A for a boa. I ya dia. Impejan, yes, ye the man. Yame a fata man and brosso. And then the other person who would TV, you know, so cry and say, I don't know if you make us say, you know, Nani Akosono, any Pajidi, one more, your more fan, a hanra, the Nano no Mupejanano, or the Anua, Nekosu, one fan to Miss Okura and Yakri. Emeno, now for an issue in Tia, as I say, yet then young Pans in Yashin and Munyam. Now who said, I don't wave you any pain, you know, I'm a cat,
1: go master,
0: I'm a cat, any pain, you know, who make us here.
1: Yes.
0: Amen, pa.
1: Amen.
0: Now, me can't done any na. Young upon number, so didn't send you any to me when was so away the year then at the brim.
3: Amen.
0: Was on the other
1: bow.
0: When you run the poor.
1: Amen.
0: And see you. Any of your dedicacy, pa. Any, mammy, shad, I'm on for my kin and to form. On for my kin and to form. Munya dedicacy, pa. Apostle Sam.
4: Yes, Daddy.
0: Bishop. And angry man. There's a young guy catching a cry, young boy, and he don't know. But you're any catcher and obey young boy. When I'm moving, I'm not doing my bahane. Ah. Yamin San, where you ma, a
1: fair, fair.
0: Amen.
1: Amen.
0: And Shranka Raddy, same when you may yam na more sponsor Captain Jesus.
1: Amen.
0: I was here, and now you may be a query. Minyam, my and Mr. Doctor Musia metititititititititititititit. Sam, it is the Northern Court, a TikTok.
1: Yeah,
0: tititititit. And no, no, why a baby edgeman?
1: Wow.
0: About 5 years, my baby edgeman.
1: Wow.
0: Never why I'm off 5 now, that's what I know, dear. You best show.
1: Wow.
0: Amen.
1: Amen.
0: Never my summer, honey.
1: Okay.
0: Tiny, pa.
1: Not you.
0: Now what you win, you know?
1: Now what you win, you
0: know? Apart from media phone. Captain Jesus, in EBM, Unquajuma. Unquajuma.
1: Wow.
0: I.
1: Oh, Bonsame Randy. Bonsame Randy.
0: Anna, media phone, so you're a bad man, so you're a bad double P.
1: Wow.
0: Aye. Aye.
1: Hey.
0: Aye.
5: That's
0: it. You're a bad double P.
1: Wow. Yeah, yeah.
0: Anna. Missing contractors.
1: Okay.
0: Make an example as I've carpenter for one yard in you
1: now.
0: Aha, one way, yes, sighted, you man.
1: Okay.
0: Oh, my son, you're queer for one.
1: Okay.
0: Monga say, hey.
1: Hey.
0: And neck up Friday.
1: Okay.
0: Yeah, renting a shaman government school, your mamma.
1: Wow.
0: And I am mamma Basson, so.
1: Wow.
0: Amen. Oh,
1: you're bad.
0: Your mama bass.
1: Wow.
0: Amen. Oh,
1: air condition bass.
0: Baby, answer by double, double.
1: Wow.
0: Nyango poyad ma, ye baby Thursday.
1: Okay.
0: If you had that, and ye be to a call and goko.
1: Okay.
0: Ye be to a call and goko. Na Monday, yen and now, chip a paper. Na ye could see, hey, a dying cardiac to horn on some command can you. Come on, carry your cry. Now you could see Jerusalem Tower, Solomon Temple.
1: That's right.
0: Solomon Temple.
1: That's right.
0: Solomon Temple.
1: Wow.
0: What do you think I'm a day to home?
1: That's what I mean.
0: But I'm a chess, I cry, man.
1: Papa, you're my cathedral now.
0: I know you're bad, Bella, but Tim. Baba ba ti terwa ni mo lordu dia ni mo Genesis chapter 11 na nanku musia yakupo pa mo bia kasa ye basa basa aha se ti arode pa nya ko hokura ne bom Solomon en mo nya mo dai
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1: Wow.
0: Now, would you for you, man? So, what you are my homie?
1: Wow.
0: Yaira, Cradia, Yaira, and I do not be able to do a hack at a papa show. And upon night. Some who are crowd, oh, yeah, that's how you bet you was there, and I will croak. I'm sorry. Ebro.
1: Oh, oh my goodness.
0: Eyanwanwa.
1: Oh, ku na mu adese.
0: Nyame enhramwa.
1: Amen.
0: Onhyemun munyama.
1: Amen.
0: Onsrenhramwa.
1: Amen.
0: Omma mudin so en munyammo.
1: Amen.
0: Mama domi pilatu eho enjono.
1: Okay.
0: Na wachi we nyina.
1: Mama domi pilatu.
0: Na wachi we nyina.
1: Wow.
0: And then an answer may be a man or kind. This answer may be a man on dimension and sign.
1: Okay.
0: Obi biara or be called domipula too. So a cope, a quaint, any may be an a quaint a
1: home.
0: Okay. Name Momono, Nipano, or Yamawa. Onoa, the befum and bro sanded the abreme.
1: Okay.
0: Nama so, nor the wadi aye day. Abro. Because I own coming up a pack of crows was making candles only in Yamenko.
1: That's right.
0: Amen.
2: Amen.
0: That's all tea, yeah. Let me see from an anime crash here. Aha, no, the Indian yet. How?
1: Wow.
0: Now, me two gun a fool in a fool.
1: That's right.
0: Said the young papa cat kisser, Unia, your son a kind. What's the name, Mum? Empire Bo. Mumfin Yago. Amen.
1: Amen.
0: Mumfa a quantra.
2: Oh.
0: Captain, you said the mamma ain't near grow the beer red dead. We are seeing soon. We are seeing yet.
2: Thank you.
0: Nene, Anki, my catch them. We are home here, and you won't be in few. No, me, I'm in a bad one.
2: Amen.
0: If you send Anki, my to my son, I'm a catch them.
1: Okay.
0: Oso no bo sum no bo han.
3: That's right.
0: Asun bi ni amani enso ono a.
1: Ampa.
0: Amen.
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0: Na no na me kase mi kirem. 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Eni e ma e yesisi ni na fi e radi ho. 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Yet, yes, in an effie radi. It is an essay. Any ama ayen shira yen effie a radi ho. 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Bible say, Bonnie be baba crumb and young upon, and on no ye. Hang on no ma, quine say, and yana.
1: Wow.
0: A most chapter 3, or looking kaya. And ye messes, you know, and ya me and she shed an aquine.
3: That's right.
0: Minims over where? Auntie. Or catch them on Deuteronomy chapter 13:19 say, or the enkwa eno me owo we need you know this or no ye ye. Or catch them on Isaiah chapter 54 say, or no obo osefo. Eju ma do man answer what the odia ni say say.
1: Onse
0: ni o master. Hey. Amen pa.
2: Amen.
0: 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Amen.
2: Amen.
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2: Oh,
0: and for an also F Papa. Oko nyame pronso afor bo nipa ne yedoso ne mo ye number ba ko e nyame pronso die e na me bubuy
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0: e
2: 055 788 2425
0: ansana enimu atete and son, I bear high a two, no, or a four. Colline, you should be.
1: Yes.
0: I think Yanko Ponce, that number, no. Near Wabba Dasro, near Freno, Lydia, that if you don't wait. Me, yes, Sonny Beboni, dear, per mercy, Caposi, me by your sister, Sister Joe, when I mean to be brave.
1: That's right.
0: Amen. And also, a 8 2 9 8 2 9 2 0 2 0 9 4 9 4 a man signed Domon Pim Captain Ma Gana Man for Mumma, the Yamia Yanamamu, who TV sonor, Moon, no, na Anamondu, we, you know, Mama, I'm on Kuan Hu, on Beginam, my Gana, nay, Yasum, Yen, Yen, Yen, Puntuni, Yarasa. 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
2: That's very difficult for you.
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1: 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Oni pe biaro begane na ho, o begane ja ho. 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
0: 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Udini Baby Afrifi.
2: Hello?
3: Listen, Uncle C.
2: Why are you here to say?
3: Amen.
2: And I see any apathy at the pulse. A kind dash of the whole. Yeah, form number. About time. And Ranya, maybe.
4: Oh, Papa.
2: And Ra, Moshe, Mofran. Moka, Mudu,
4: Papa, young Colacatua.
2: Yay,
4: young Colacatua.
2: I very appoint to the do, baby. No,
4: I'm penny for.
2: Then I am penny for hanging. Bible say yes say mwamu mom bibini me gi di say the urade ma pa no kakra bi ya bibire no sa na oye no wakire ho ma ye
4: odi for sabre omo mo hwe tv ni for ni youtube
2: omo hwe wa ho nwa
4: ni e course we no no
2: shele latte
3: yes
2: 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Jinasuka crab, Michelle, Latin, Jinasuka crab,
4: Abraham, Abraham,
2: and one was Simbi. And look now, Cabby,
4: Papa, Omo Bampai Bono, Yenya Branty B. My name's Old Bampai Boni Bua Hadia.
2: Mr. Old Boy, Old Boy, Old Boy, Nanachia.
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0: 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Week where banada ne there. 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
1: 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A rebramino can say, do one idea, one match against so Henno. If you monsu diam, just say, I am sincere, and tea. One way, yeah, one way the better walk a crescent, say, Omo per se, a homemaker cry, chow, and sign a tree. One more at to be a quack or check, na bi biam. And so, at to me, every pay, ever honor more. 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Na wafomo pa anansu afi wei. The increasements. To me, Abu Mwana is said, to me, I call it Nimwa, a sunny, Ave, mathematics, 1+1, 2+2, fine, no. One more chance, I've way, the increment, no, I've rakos ro, I call 12%, yeah. 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One more chance, I come up by way, crowd him one. 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
0: 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One up well room, one say a moon and a pain, quite bring two no more, and one up well room and a day. Galay wood dinner basa basa basa basa. Now, Forestry Commission's Rapid Response Unit, PRRU. 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
3: I have no doubt that we can finish this project on schedule. That is end of 2027. The section in, within which we are, I would expect that we even finish ahead of schedule. First, January we're number 5, we finish ahead of schedule. And as the president said, and I repeated, those who will be finishing their work deserve and next bout of projects. You can't be sitting on jobs and be asking for new ones, because that is when it becomes a problem for the contractor and a problem from the for the state. So China Railway, if you like, you can finish early, and when you finish early, the president has got more jobs for you. That is what we want to encourage. We believe
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And also ewo no. 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
1: 104.5 FM. So any and an open so yeah my team for the back of the so and open Plan B a partial sports and some H Agu Ewo Aman for Cruso and ya body bede and open yeah bosso edi amati for enina and a 7th of September 2026 and open okay watch a brena a 35 after 6 now if it's out of me a copim timer a yet non soon ebono the latest news around the world sports and I obete Ewo a yet kase so na and open my yentia a yet trotro drivers Ghana for IATM, Ewo, Aye, Taxim, Uber, Yangu Boat, Omo, Emonita, Omo, Asore, Ebutun, Kankonia, Omo, ATM, Information Centers, Akukudam, A Pekisho, Ninano, Ye two check a 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
2: We will try to control every game team who is struggling for goals what Hearts already said before I came here and a long time ago goals are same. We are a team who wants control the game from the beginning. Normal, we were looking for the players who can solve some situations in front of the goals, because in front of the goals, sorry, in dangerous areas, what is normal. Only one solution how you can win the game, and really that was lucky today. Maybe next day we will struggle because you know how many nice players who are the best and top in the world. Sometimes they have a problem about this. just let us do how we are doing, and I am praying it will be on our side when we are talking about ideas and visions in front of opponent.
1: Wei ene nsamu has a folk akra has a folk team no coach nebo sakapo e de atuja o se enema akoye four goals John Entry enya brace obo two pine na edatrem wo kire se going forward has match bia no technical team ne playing body no e be try no ma control every game na omo aye on top of the game na fei game no aye fe na abrante ba kwa watwiniti e wo akra has a folk bukunum ofri namoro na oba akra 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
2: This is coming from a lot of training sessions. You can see here something, but we are doing every day a lot of information. Players are receiving from every part of training sessions, and he is a young good player, and he can play operate from all the positions what are close dangerous areas, and I am also taking this opportunity to beg all of you, he is very young, and help him, don't talk too much about something, he is maybe future of Ghana football, and we will also help him if we a little bit calm down. He is very good and very, very calm boy, what is very good for him, but I'm also begging you, calm down and let's see. I'm praying with
1: Wei ene nsamu a has a full coach Nebo Sakapo edi atuja edi afa abrante no ho abrante no aye Alex aye Benson obobo pa enra four goals wa e flow ye ewo aye University of Ghana Sports Stadium edema 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
2: So I think it was a team effort, so I say congratulations to my colleagues and also the technical team. And this game is done, so we put it behind us and we go again into the week and work towards the next game. Yeah.
3: What do you say about your debut?
2: Well, I think it was a good game for me personally, and also scoring two goals, like I said. But then it wasn't an individual performance. I give thanks to my colleagues because they helped me a lot on the field. So I would say I'm very happy for that. Support helped us a lot. And going forward, I will plead with them and I also tell them to continue to support us in bad times and good times. They should always rally behind us and give us that support because we need it a lot. Yeah.
1: Wey, ene nsema champion striker. Eye, abrante, John Henry, Eddie Tuja. 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
4: Today we had a very bad day, but even with standing, I observed some positives, so there is proof for our future matches. And we believe that we are going to work on the negatives to improve. So, as I said, it's very careful, but there is more to be work on, and we will do that to improve the team. In fact, I think that last week, during my preparation, I got two of my strikers injured, and I believe that accounted for this heavy loss, because when you won the match, if you observe it, the players are from, they couldn't even shoot, not a single shot, towards goal. So, I think that was our very big challenge that we have. And as I said, we are going to work on that. If we improve on our scoring, I think that is going to help the team a lot. Very flattering. And it's not even flattering, humiliating. Very, very humiliating. Because the second half, we are playing better. We are playing better. So we are very unfortunate that we considered additional to lose. Very, very unfortunate. Okay, they played very well. Tactically, I think they were ahead of us. I must admit, they were ahead of us because they could possess more. We couldn't even pass three passes, then we lose the ball. So I think that tactically, they were ahead of us and they deserve to win. Though we have lost, but there were some positives. And then the negatives, we are going to work on that. And I can assure my supporters and everybody here that the second match we are going to win.
5: Are your fans going to see your two top strikers in your next game?
4: I can vote for one. But the other one, I think, not now.
1: Wey, ene nsema Brekum Chelsea coach. Aye coach, akweku, aye danso. 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
6: yeah I actually do think it's a fair outcome because ultimately I don't think we done enough win a winless game. You know, the performance itself, not entirely happy. How we conceded the goals, you know, we knew exactly where the threat came from and we allowed the goals that we conceded. And on the ball today, we were very poor. Very, very poor. Not good enough in terms of our composure on the ball. You know, first half, there was no real pressure, but we kept giving it away. Not that they were really creating chances in the first half, but we kept giving the ball away and we made it very, very difficult for ourselves, even though we got the first goal. You know, and then performance in the second half, it dropped. You know, the intensity, our willingness to want to work harder, our willingness to want to try and go win the game. Substitutions are made. We will attack because we needed to attack. We were too passive when we had the ball, you know, so made a number of changes to make us a little bit more offensive. Played with four midfielders, took off the two wingers, brought in two midfielders.
1: Wei ene nsema Eric Tinkler wono ena eye kotoko boboko no coach o chere se draw no de eye fair results sense match no na emoden pampe ana anya sam ketu akura debi biche 2 ena kotoko nso eche 2 ewo 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
6: Remember, the pitch doesn't influence just one team. But I could see their legs were dead. Not only our legs, their legs. And yes, the pitch is heavy, the pitch is thick. And I've played on pitches like that, and it's hard because it starts affecting your calves, your thighs, your hamstrings. They start going very, very quickly. And then the intense heat, you know, the dehydration starts coming in. We didn't have a water break, but in this weather, we should be at least having a water break for the players, you know. So that's the only criticism that I would give. But the pitch didn't stop us from playing our brand football.
1: 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the competition yekuti no.
7: First of all, I will say I want to apologize to the fans for, you know, for losing stage game, but from now on going, we also work on our defensive line so that at least we can maintain the composure and everything. Yes, you have all out of our machine. You have been home more than nine work on our defensive line to me now. The almost share best game, no better out of this result.
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8: no. Of course, and if you lose a home game, definitely you'll be disappointed. The good thing is we created a lot of chances, which we could have scored some goals.

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1: just have an opportunity for some of the new guys and then kind of okay and then coming from Ghana all the way here we're standing in for the nation as well so feeling was good but then as we all know the results wasn't what we're expecting but then it's okay we're just trying to make amends and back in Ghana. Probably maybe get a point but then football happened we just have to correct our mistakes one or two and then try and do much better back home and then try and qualify to the next
0: we and in some Dennis Corsa attitude that yeri bi MT for Enra ayadea otimse Arsenal ebo Chelsea 2-1 ewo aye Emirates Sports Stadium Abrante and Dini Kai Havert and afi aye Martin Odegaard and ebo 2 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

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Mitre, the most prestigious community soccer tournament in town. 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Aha! 32 teams from 32 communities. 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
1: That's right.
0: Ni eja
1: me pa cho udi
0: ni eja de.
1: I got better. Who got something for that woman?
0: Because you see, I'm a year.
1: Okay. I got better. Young
0: uncle. You, young uncle. And then the first time I met you.
1: Wow.
0: That. Then you do program now.
1: Now meet you as a medase.
0: And then you.
1: Amen.
2: BBC brings here more.
1: That's right.
2: But now what is the help?
1: Me who you find? I'm in your brain here.
2: Me me pepe pachi.
1: That's right.
2: She must be the calibre.
1: Hmm.
2: I saw more than me kadi ya.
1: Okay.
2: I follow me with you. Open the more official power.
1: I'm from Cometry Emilia.
2: DM for young Kupon by the year the Mandarin and the Mandarin teaching in a party.
1: Amen.
2: The Jew wants in a bonnet and phone book after what she has here and the Kuman the Blues who will be watching.
1: Amen.
2: The Mandarin didn't show what I'm for.
1: Amen.
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I'm not from B1U4.5. 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

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And some made him from Panama de Beba. 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And upon a making canning.

information to some major penis and opay jumain. 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A keen information center no pay OEB and crime pum punimantem and asichi chinchi. 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Mr. Garlic Information Center, our Kwajo Ashon. 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Anopay, almost what Japan here. Say you Jumay, Ombetran and Kwaba Media Maya. Church drivers and opamuti and I see a modi awati. Taxi drivers, I would an opamuti, and I must say, Steven, AK Stivo, and opamuti, my men for Queen's Amentia, Kaswam Ranting, Joe Boy, AK Togbe, and opamuti and Ambiano, let's your pa. I'm a Tiaziano pay. 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

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I'm gonna avoid nothing. I am trade medium swap from P104.5 Abusia Mebasia.

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And you put us and I are ready. And you dimachia, and I in team for Musebia Supem. Was say, play dump, think smart. Then some funny beam, play dump, think smart. But yes, you are Potoka 7 8 8 8 8 8 8 8 8 8 8 8 8 8 8 8 8 8 8 8 8 8 8 8 8 8 8 8 8 8 8 8 8 8 8 8 8 8 8 8 8 8 8 8 8 8 8 8 8 8 8 8 8 8 8 8 8 8 8 8 8 8 8 8 8 8 8 8 8 8 8 8 8 8 8 8 8 8 8 8 8 8 8 8 8 8 8 8 8 8 8 8 8 8 8 8 8 8 8 8 8 8 8 8 8 8 8 8 8 8 8 8 8 8 8 8 8 8 8 8 8 8 8 8 8 8 8 8 8 8 8 8 8 8 8 8 8 8 8 8 8 8 8 8 8 8 8 8 8 8 8 8 8 8 8 8 8 8 8 8 8 8 8 8 8 8 8 8 8 8 8 8 8 8 8 8 8 8 8 8 8 8 8 8 8 8 8

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I want to see a name from Hospital Janssen, any D and Venimo, and Miami Amaboso and Ope Edia Mountain, Okonoma, the Opebia, the Oyabia Bushia, and Sir Ebitimi Akabi and Soho, and Ope Genombo and Penfor,

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I'm on a bunny, I'm a bunty. It's my Ghana Private Road Transport Union. 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

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I'm with your monk and Zambian Fanshi GPR to Zer's first name wedding.

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1: Also known as.
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1: 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But the one can is that, Nasa overcome to Naya.
0: Bia be kama.
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0: the Ghanaian Times to me Eddie Abba Medimu and Chirimu to me Eddie Amawo the Chronicle and Amidi Wewe Kra. Say Ejako plot NPP's return to power and Sierra Ejako Ejes NPP versus to me about 2 million or 5 million or no or
1: former
0: energy minister into a pigeon in South Hanover or say hey, said yet CBA or the NPP versus Abba. Now, Oko Pimo Akachin of NFA Akachi South and Bimper wanted to time and bombo so papa and say Bimper in Yama who do be a Koso or Honom one. Who being a same been for very nothing word to me, Eddie Hungo, say, as this dispute over Avega escalates, you know, and Zema Hudubi and I said, maybe you all my people remember our honey and call for one honey do a boom for papa. And I tell you, Max Peaceful Homo and Citation Homo, so
1: okay,
0: to me, I shall see and no sooner pay me demo and chimo, to me, Eddie Abrevo and Tabusia, Miss Orso,
1: okay,
0: our Hanuman, Mediacy.
1: Yeah, but that's an operator, wait me day, weather update. Now, for so the worker terms and let's see. Adi Amai Abusia, I have a plan B104.5. And cause one same morning show, and I was so good to our team to be ma yan tonka, na yan timin to a medium chance, and open to them live. Oh, Facebook, na Facebook, no, so a plan B104.5. Inti, ubet me at all. I've been chilling be idea for a bar, na yan so yajabre, na ya can't count some no come for fair. Etime Eddie Amawa. 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

0: 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The band won't say a band crash penny. 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Good morning.
1: I'm in Gaza, Mr. Rai. In the summer, San Marco.
0: Yanko.
1: Dr. Numeni, San Marco, me too. Unia. Ewa when I'm Kumu, no Java to home. Okay, come see Zulai for what money say. So that's here, as Zulai for good, that's what it's your car now. I've given up mentality, you know, and yet, say, well, you're talking about the Christian Castle, I'll be able to tell for two weeks. Your foot will be on my yard, which was on the map, Bano. No, what you're a quantum drip machine away. That's the way I can me. That's the way it took you with Ghana, I say, to Tamaha. So many years. You're for so much more. And then I'm not telling what that's okay. That's the machine that I will hold my yard. It's easy to work by the year, Gram say. You're something to get to move. Then why, eh?
0: Okay.
1: What I say, then what do I want? Now what do I want? If you are my name, you are my balance there over here. And nobody tell me, you see the GM and CR. CM may say, no money, I'm not with this car.
0: Okay.
1: Or be a gatamu, a window of a coachino, woman at this car, or the chica. Or perhaps open a prepper criminal. No cacao got as a now won't be prepper. Then we in all my office of going this car. You know, a better than a man, my
0: cream. But that's it. All right. Good morning.
2: Good morning.
0: Okay. Maybe I should dinner, maybe I'll free for another one.
2: Alaye
0: tew yonko
2: mata te abambi aba na ye ye ti pa aye wo gana aye anti say fire tin die ye be fa lwa mata even the je ye ye anti be gata ya adahai unim say every Wednesday be aye yi but me catch out there ye yi no Wednesday coming better to the slugger than my own. Who be the ah? Timmy Traba. You were that blue hole, that blue. Yeah, I guess that the best that you and I could go. That's still over by that gatano in my man. What the son of the judge? Drip my shoes tonight, yes, drip my shoes on Luba Baba, you. That's a little bit on Luba Castle or today by the you gata. Yeah, my boy, yes, you're born in the solo. What then, why you won't say yes, you're born? And the good from baby, I come, I can't say MP and call Uncle Yasma. Then when you are why does it catch that? Some lion will hire yet. Some lion especially Accra. Well, I will say yes to young father, or why never come through. Uncle, no, I think I know Nubia. Well, what I'm going to do is I said the basketball. I can't put down for the basketball. But this is the best three years. I have a bunch. I have a better. Or this is what I'm going to do. No, I'm not planning now. I have a good in the room. Sir, on the Bama Bola. And now, while I can't be a corner of it, yes,
3: 104.5.
2: And here, I will say yes to say it to buy.
0: All right, Alaye Medas. I'm in for two more calls now. Freddy, I'm in friends. Good morning.
4: Matia.
0: Catch him, Joso.
4: Papa, what's right?
0: I'm in charge. I'm not paying.
4: Yo, oh, where's you, man? Mini, I saw my wedding band of somewhere. A meal, him, a year day. I may be a student of my ninja. This is an idea. Who's the Jesus Council? As though, Jumar Assembly, and as Omoy Jumar.
5: Come in, we are coming to you. As a modern beer maker, I buy me to win half from a day. Tell you, Muhammad, is your own ma agogoshi. And me, that would bola homo. And the bola no see a fun film, Muhammad, few. Nasu, and the body is a sort of Muhammad. Sam, if you also have a kufado. I didn't say and can say you're sooner buying. O Cobrani, but to bring your bola, and to defeat Arimachi, or sorry, I know I could jack to Kong Koko, and suit a yam munape. No, this is how we got them. If we go to China, we talk to CMB. On us to go, we talk to Madina. And the year Sunni are buying. Now you almost a Ghana for now. Ah, yeah, you don't hear it. I buy me to me in half from the big machine. Who do you? One farm radio. Whole concert and that's it. Assembly, your best case. You better see how some way. I tell you, I can't tell you Sunni are buying to me. China go for what?
0: Midasiano Pema Menfa last caller na of Freddy Kano Memphancy. Good morning, last caller.
6: Good morning, Obedi Kofi Techi. Oh yeah, Kofi Ghana is gone.
0: Okay.
6: And Opedi after that and for your school so and come body and go for the da da da. And the first man come out near to what you for you. And someone I would have to join a Christian Catholic for the insulin in Mudaho. Young man, I team with Tambi and the IFE Sumana Quaker for Techi. Yan Yan Pany for you. At some more can occur. Tambi, I say, I didn't miss Yansa. He addressed me a question, Yamayako. But I dear, a moment I tell Koso, many every day continuously, I tell Koso every day. Then and day out to get self Koso. Nipa in front of your room, Babia Yama toasting, Yan Yan Wajuma. Nayama Yan Shen Yo, I didn't see.
0: Communication officer Edema MPP Amaiku Tama West Yura James Edem Tamaklo KT Jet Anope Watsonas Nanope Yade Ensem Yinu Ena Egu Simpi Napaswa Ye Babi Bubu Mwano Pay Na Yetimi Apim Etimi Edi Akwe Nim Anopea Na Yensem Yinu Anope Yade Egu Simpi Eni Apaswa No the Dikan Union Mom Kotro was C. Manuka say West Africa Examination Council at the and so on Susan so ababeto abontin. Na any and so on Susan so beto abontino. 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I must add, you cost on a pay. You be doing come on. Did you be a nonsense? Send me an appointment committee. Equa Satana, Equa Verte, as well for me, you know, Ghana man penny, His Excellency John Dramani Mama Bomudin, Sir Yanjanian to Tomano, it be a Nino, Yura, Mahama Yarega, and a Timwa for me and Sebia, a banner pom, say Yan to Toman, so much me, a yes, and Bissana Nuya, near his home Quakodum Juma. 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A piano pen, same you know, near the Agusim Pina Pasua. James Tamakru, or your communication officer, Adema MPP, Athanas into Macron and Chang, na Mamana Chairman of Quaba, Adia Ba and Cosuan Sam Jumanswa. Katie and Ope Mwache.
7: Obi this year, Kofi Sechi.
0: Fantastic.
7: na anape biabo kwa diye.
0: Na meti ase anope.
7: Anape minchia witifu ni na se umutie no kre. On a morning making Monday morning. Obideshe.
0: Yeah.
7: If we say a fire too, so ye see ye koshe rebuilding ase. We in ye building a devia ye sorry kwa side too. Se ye kwako ye foundation ne che se. What ya se? We a rebuilding of the structures and organizations of the New Patriotic Party. Obeshia na bibi akoso wano intimidia kwenye bi chia the entire leadership. Sa if we the national level na miche papa JFK the national secretary. I was raised bibi akoso wano asumdui ewumu. 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Yeah, mame Joanna Frances Ada. 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Sebi obi aka ho asem said the powerhouse of the new patriotic party, the MPP. Ashanti region no. 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
8: Okay.
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8: Okay.
7: Say wama party nuhu nyamwa wa ye powerhouse e Ashanti region no. 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Oh Charlie. Sizo ni msana mo friend OBD. Gen Z chairman. Oh chairman na okay can you say. Gen Z sizo wo mo ne na ni.
8: Okay.
7: Eh o ya dio pa. Eh follow ne TikTok IB tops. Enye ni ama kuma na obi hu ho. Party ni hu nyam nko ana che say. Papi Warfare say party no home, a being your Tema Wester. On an executive, you know, me can be church will be a me bammy polling station, money, me lecturer, church will be a na me communication team, papa, pa me no me, Juma, obi the end check, me palm home to mana, just say, Ubu say we have the men,
8: that's right,
7: and we have the women, and you'll be the anape, me didn't shine be see her, yeah, na. Eh, yedin komo no amekebia na right. Mama ni tu ni yekuyi ni.
8: Okay. Medasi ano pe point ye busua communication team officer na so communication officer dema MPP. Yura James Tamaku na yatene kanope. Now, back to main issues ano pe ye degu simpe na paso wo e money issue ne so no. It's about education, inwan mom control, wasi and so you know. Ne ohwe nsusu anso abana, wuhu bia sebi oyembeshu. Chema mufra omo betime nya konya nko mbe ko school suapo mu no eh ne omo entime anko no 8000 ene actually keji ensemi education system no ye ko ne sey
7: obedeshe aye West African examination council
8: yes
7: WAEC omo wasi no
8: wasi
7: for senior high schools, no,
8: exactly.
7: M say 8,000 figure no abano. Say, you be my teeth when you munch a tree, yeah. And you want no more, ya train omu paper, no results, no assign. Sano, to say, how can we feel, you no?
8: That's right.
7: Till say, Obeka kui, ya no, na, ninsembuya, obe chichi, munube talk, why you for assume no, me jim, wa man, no. And as well, my shit. Decision omu take in as a son or no. Aha, I know na ebi and sasa ebi be ba, but em say most of the conversation you know is about cancellation and withheld. Inti say ye ken noa any total affected no eye 8,295.
8: 104.5.
7: What it to say previous year one. And then I'm be 8,010 I said then I'll confirm the figure. Obedeshe.
8: Yeah.
7: And I pay me in person common ebe fa figures no. Me in person common no ebe fa figures no. Because I'm trying to pull up the figures for failure. Failed result. English language the track.
8: Well, Kasa.
7: Call mathematics in Kuntebuo.
8: Yeah.
7: Sa kwelesi wa pon hu school. Ah wa kotena. Eye obishop ano a obetimi asese ehun sen sesen nie no de amenipa abra watade mas nye nguntebu
8: enguntebu za ne kan wakankasem
7: 74,692 enenya f9 f9 chese
8: wo feli poto
7: integrated science 76,000 136 and kwafo e failures as am people born to say election result no.
8: Yes.
7: Ena eye social studies 29,416 obi this year.
8: Yes.
7: Infa na make can say mi akwa kosi. O me mu ne wo

0: And free SC chess. Your papa. I know my friend of free SC chess, papa. And you mean I'm a friend, sir. To send you and they are through be chief justice. Me just asked them, I don't know through be chief justice. Gana fool in your idea, any chief justice thing.
1: Oh. Previous years, you one your first
0: debut. Who be the one to chip?
1: Oh, Debbie. That's
0: not the right.
1: Chief.
0: A chief justice. Right. A chief justice.
1: That's right.
0: So CJ, no,
1: that's right.
0: It's no fear such as papa. Any afraid of papa nanado. Nature saw she be a sick. I was say, you know, I'm in DC, be so na omu yen ye. Men tina ha mfa failures biya anshe NDC abayin. Men tina ha ankansim biya nubi mbe kase me politicize education. Nemu, there is one interesting bit of the result. Ah, me pesi yeshe. That implies an institutional problem. I was say abayin we ni koshe. Se, okay, kansa details ya. Obi deshe. Yes, say, and yamina make home. Why I can schools 169. Say, a council noa.
1: Yes.
0: You're dealing with individuals.
1: Yes.
0: But a dun pepe suobia. School pong way.
1: Yeah.
0: Five. Mooning in a
1: school.
0: It's a mean body, yeah, but exactly. Because why a crown fed in being to ya.
1: Or the figure on there, but
0: figure no, they are two.
1: That's right.
0: Also, 169 schools.
1: That's right.
0: Hmm. Obi de share. Yeah, can no crane, yendi no crane, my home, eh? That show say, a dian kwan, a cost was a school no more. Baku, 169.
1: Yes.
0: Et Mr. Tron, so she. Now, we Mama use brofunasa. More practice. Just saying, sorry, no. Rules are the two first page. Mm-hmm. Do not turn over until you are told to do so.
1: That's
0: do
1: right.
0: Not bring foreign materials. Do not whine in na no. We boo Sam Renibi.
1: Yeah.
0: And yes, I can't with you.
1: Sorry, Pep. We boom nano so.
0: Ah, so SHD. Okay.
1: Yeah.
0: So that is it. That is the issue we need to look at as a country. And you know, this is a call to the president of this country. 169 schools involved in more practices, no? Emodru. Emodru. But yebebo waye kabaso.
1: Okay.
0: Say woman ini adafom na isi ye no we see hu. Na so one fan shikuku mu amuamu aso anya ne politics. Say to make the government of the day look good, no.
1: Okay.
0: Wanya ne sa he came out to actually expose the problem. Say ne be ya. You know, I'm reset, I'm promising you. We're sorry, waka.
1: Okay.
0: Now, we're see the reset, papa, as education. It's as though, OBD, yeah, can also so now some case upon who? Wouldn't say placement, I'm more, yeah, you know.
2: 104.5.
0: OBD, yeah, I can come for 55,000. Maybe if you figure out, I mean, I can come. I can come 55,000 in Kuala Lumpur, in your school. Me no kasa wufu etie mi no sa mambo asem yusu mi anka wa sa wombe kasa King James utimo ding na jet craden ade haye mumu kan wa asem ne SSS 4 ne o makwotna bebi ewi exams mu eno na wa yire ho kan e mafra ne si ko computer no so fiada obi de chetie ni e pao
1: yes
0: wo mu ko computer no so no wo mu bomb index number si shemu no e pie ba ye no free SHS sa. Yen run another down kwa a kufa do shas ye. Sabi result bia ube yi bia no ube nyang school. Ako, emma na ye. 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Ye ye se and that ye. E ye baku 55,000. E logi ina. Women in placement.
1: But on my state, at the corporate, and I'm so a massa 55. Obi
0: the church, I mean, I'm in the present. This in the
1: yes, yes, no, yes, yeah, dear. And she won the banners, it's him, sir. Sir, 55,000, no, or Muntiminko, SHS, no, both English and mathematics, or my freely, ene adia ene
0: womu adiegu.
1: Yes, womu so adiegu. English and mathematics. The same thing I apply to senior high for no. Saa na ene ababi pimo junior high.
0: Enze obi dina eye ose minimana. Me pesa ke NDC ni waha. No, no we bie na no waka. No ajatum. Because NDC for no kasa anse muya. They think you want to politicize the issue.
1: But ye di ye jinamu di.
0: But eme dese as a presenter in a media house no. Wesiye hun emu no kwe. Now there are two drummen tiye fuwa na yadeng. Ete. Yes. So that is the issue. And you see, when you want to always blame the children and their parents, children and their parents, then we are not doing well as a system.
1: Okay.
0: I was saying, you see, two problems in swear education in Munia Kamwasem. Obidi,
1: yeah.
0: Fakadambi Yakoso. Meet me, you swear any other word. Let us be no more PAP. A be free. Confederation of Heads of Private Schools. A be so free. Where they are, maybe I'm here meeting. GNACOPS. Ghana National Council of Private Schools.
1: Okay.
0: It is a kuo mienu ya kambum. And wama troka ata se, wamo no, wamo school pon.
1: They are ready.
0: They are ready to pick these people. Even with their failures.
1: Yes.
0: They are ready to pick them. Nanso no, they will pick them at a discount. Obidi, where the misery be so? At least go hang, maybe so. My mean bizarre, I see a Benya Hans and Macanetia was a free bemoa. Almost watch your margin. And if you say Chessiana, just say, you didn't answer quite. Eh, if you want. Say, you fail in the Padodo, na say any pay, equa pre private school, I won't be chase kaka crammer private schools. Nature say, government's never bad die so. Emma, yashomono mono, a swiding at it. That is it.
1: Oh, but say private school will be on my partner with SHS, you know.
0: It was 85 schools last year.
1: Yes, but
0: as now, Uriel letter no more. One more fresh air. Tianyepan.
1: Meet you, Van James.
0: Under which 85 high schools are currently run as free SHS policies. Already provides the framework for infrastructure and needed to resolve this immediately. But they are calling on Ministry of Education to renew.
1: Yeah.
0: Wishes to remind Minister of Education that there's an existing MOU. So what you say?
1: Yeah.
0: It's, you know, one person or renew. I don't know if you understand. One person 85 schools no agreement or honumu kena.
2: 104.5.
0: It's SSK to be cosso from Ministry of Education to these private schools. But is it totally free? Okay, so Ministry of Education say, Sir school see 85 fee. Sabe, I can't even know what to ya. And you know, he will go by discount. No, I almost bought for discount. No more. Sabe, let's just say, education system is totally free.
1: Okay.
0: Ube tuya bibi kakra. Because my man can't crunch you. Okay. Osa, sabe, sabe, but down for your recra, and kakra or the bedding. Or the bedroom really pa. What's why you're private? Or a profit making entity.
1: That's right.
0: And see, no matter the input a government, the man will say, Uncle into free SHS program, no. Wabaji jiskebinumbia, government school, no. Wabaji so abaji. I don't know if you understand.
1: Yes.
0: I don't say this to tarnish the image of any private school, but they are into profit making. Wamwane betu teachers ka, near there. And so let's look at it this way. When they can be accepted into government institutions under a previous government. I enter hoshi. Nande. Min person me kase ni da hono mo diaye. 55,000 OBD. Previous one eh about 10,000 yisu. 10,000 and below. I think around 10,000 during 2024. Yeah. Another 10,000 during 2025.
1: Yes.
0: But an increase of about 44,000.
1: Okay.
0: OBD share. This is another thing I mean to say media house is not far.
1: Yes.
0: I will move beside the right questions. Am I papa arena I disu amount of press conference at Chechimu? Nancy Asia Aye Juma. For me, if I sit here today, I am not concluding. But my bomb pie senka kwenye bibeba. Now your minister, Haruna Idisu. At Chechimu. Exactly. Because free SHS was a flagship policy by the MPP, yes. But it became a DB a Ghana for a CJ sebi sebi awofuo bebre nkwa okay. sebi sebi

0: Sebe, it's here for me new see ye. 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There was no discrimination. And see, send I a better English in a mass. Near fairly be an appeal me, but just a wolf of fran or more friend, me news. One of us and will put to call be me a minu, minuanum. 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
1: Okay.
0: Where your education? Inti, I won't politicize it. I won't conclude that the government is failing.
1: Okay.
0: Ye besre. We'll use this opportunity to appeal. They should keep the free SHS as they met it. And as we move forward, now Ghana in Tumpo, madam.
1: Quick on education here for Wednesday till 1 minute. And a GS spokesperson, you are Daniel Fain. I did about 12 points here, I will chim say. And they wanted to go to the Obama, I will phone you before, say. Oba Eka, South 55,000, no freely English, now for mathematics now. And common tears in uncommon sanquare, reciting, not Nessia or Montreal, and on one. Spokesperson at my GS, hey again.
0: Ono de odie futu na ba. 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Ye mu binom commentators, communicators, social activists, enye be chichi mu. Me no me hu ne se, wanhwe yi a we hu ka. E be set so so so tactics bi so. Yes, because OBD, what I'm trying to tell you is like you are not getting it. Yawaha, nkolani bi feli English, pepepe, womu feli mass, pepepe, womu nya school pon binom, esa unko yema, they had to, I mean, ore mu nye nimse wanya de o mass, inte wase, eni kono honi yeshe no, sen yebe ya at least, SHS de, wobe rie, suwe hun, bebe na, suwe rie SHS, ne yese waye oke u.
1: James, education asem di ya ba ni ya mepa, eni minu minu nina, education adia, ebuwa, enye education ka bebi eti, yantiha. Now, yan hwe ne quality and then say ne quantity ne hwe say afra no whether say as to say what failure o why dey o yan hwe ne quality aspect and then say ne quantity aspect no and yan hwe
0: oni mbebi a yewura omampeni kufo efa F cube no kodu ye ofa kodu junior high school
1: exactly
0: na no share materials are APA no compared to yenuanom sister can countries no the lowest level no ye JHS a be hard drink. So the idea of free SHS ne se ne ye ka SHS na bo JHS ne mu. Se ne be ya one ko school kra be ka se media school ne man ko bi o obe pie no kra SHS. Criteria no ye de evaluate e ye mo free.
1: Okay.
0: At the level SHS at the level JHS no. Obidi no kra nya me anim. 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
1: Okay.
0: Sabi say a ball crown of Peso Boa. A babasa obey yinin yina FFFF. So, all the boy on the penalty spot. This a goalkeeper, Rakoji Drew. Obidi, then I make a kusisu. The need, and another down kwa satisfy and say, Ghana need be able to school, Akwa could do the SHS level.
1: Okay.
0: Now, the tutu no say, Manko school crown, me want me SHS certificate.
1: Okay.
0: But here we are. Say, yes, say, a per quality. yesi e pesei

0: and a year bo sebe in Kolana bro. I want to believe that Sanyama Wino near you back. That is why me conclude me can say we obi conclude this a system failure. And I say free SHS no and a tunes you. I want to believe say any ebekon any kakra na efi ho nti any be san akọ ho sebe ne ba ya omu failure no kra na ye behwe as teachers of the schools, as directors of education, as ministry of education say ne behwe say sebi a say question no kra wo set no ebetimi abasa nyane ne ye kra bo fra no school no.
1: Okay,
0: there are several factors that could cause a child to write an examination and score below the pass mark and get an F9. But it doesn't mean that Bofana is qualified to enter higher learning institutions. So let's just look at it this way. Tetenona your objectives. Any addition Bofana? OBD. One more air tear me out. One more tear away. They will understand.
1: Okay.
0: Now learning standards. Learning no acquire your objectives. Mm-hmm. By the end of the lesson, the child will be able to list,
1: okay,
0: define,
1: okay,
0: explain,
1: okay,
0: and the content standards under the new curriculum.
1: Okay.
0: I was like, I'm finding to me demonstrating. Otumi ye ni ebi a chere se. Otumi church ye ni me mu kot si se. So it's different now. Me ye mom of Rana bro.
1: Okay.
0: The standard could be obese myself. Wobe to me a tro. Akwa ko si tri. Wa tro na huasem.
1: Okay.
0: Obese se myself. Obidi. Obe fo paper ne pen. A bono hon. Ayes an ye kind of draw. Pepe. Say ni pe mi yoni ni na. They have met the standard of describing themselves.
1: Okay.
0: But say a man has an paper, ewo, wayek, na so ko bono hon obenya zero. I don't know if you understand. Esa wayek se one tro, no hon asem.
1: That's right.
0: So please, I won't sit here and be quick to conclude. Ni ame fre, eye, ye Ministry of Education, through ya papa Haruna Idrisu, ni ne, na bed ye chie Clementa Park. Ne se, wamuma wume ni, enko hon, ema ye.
1: Medawase. Yam for 5 minutes and fanti when I'm in Fadia Kanama tier 4. On and some last week se chemu last week a begin some concerning deputy minority leader, Yamame Apiaji, so what the 70 KB Kwakoma and Penophobia discussion is as some more henasa ministers ne justice appoint you some kudum juma or Supreme Court no. And a man boy better boy and say what is kebi kwakoma and penufo. Se on this canoe and some new age maybe or yeah, yeah, or baby says canoe. Now my bonches and some new crew womb, new crew be name, and a right honorable man against for Bagma HMA. Whether say, no cray, and answer, and from maybe no be to a Yamono, Yamamodi answer, and him becoso. Minimus on a yura, right honorable Abbas man against for Bagma Yagin, our sign from him, Adama.
0: Menene Yagin 100%.
1: Very well.
0: Party, Medom, the new patriotic party. To say the DBA me catcher or studio hano, yanso so corruption eso. Any act of corruption no yanso so so. Yama me patishi j party ben of him. Very good. CBT for bedroom 7 I boom team a cancer. And you know, it should tell you a lot. Yanso so so. Say even crowd we see blow sa alarm no. Say ye no crew. Say yan no crew so no blow you. Media me fan say ye no crack crown on no blow ye. But say no cry now, nipa crow or blow man on him say and so corruption so. But what I say, and to what the Patricia did, a blue salam. And to your mammy waiting me a cassa and yammy, and so being himself Patricia did on pen nonsense or can people on so corruption so, and to say me didn't deem to so a blue alarm no alarm no be quitchy. Alarm no, I'm passing a dream home. Sa alarm no. Me kasafa asye me hu bebria wan hwe ya na asem ye chirasem no akwa koma mano akwa kusi bone anasa si papa me pese me ye prophet anape me nko as a repu bia ma aduma chede mbeto me so se me shebo me she nkom office of the special prosecutor amount for fefre so won sum.
1: Yes.
0: Your papa Jerry Ahmed and Swede can't say a fake.
1: Yeah.
0: Bottom line, and say, oh, as you say, say, no cry, let's just say extortion.
1: That's right.
0: Say, and you're no cry, crana, let's just say fabrication and forgery. to tarnish the image of Auntie Patricia. And you know, say, ya papa bag ben say, ya yuhye mua, na ya say, opeso yuhye mua ne kosi, say, na e ye forgery, ana say, na e ye extortion.
2: 104.5.
0: Na nini ne muno, adeba akuna meka say, amembuo papa eni ye yuhye e wo meyi mu. 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And there e ye see this. 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
2: Yeah.
0: E ma jidi ya, man fuo, e wo mu, empis mu no. Se besi, omu hu se wadiye ye forgery, se, jidi ye ni mumbe kosuro, ana.
1: Yes, yes.
0: Se, so su omu nye, sa, yushe mu no ho, so, ana report. Na che se wey and why bone wey no why bone a sebi say nipa no he must be named and shamed
2: okay
0: say na be ya unconfirmed for fore parliament nyina esa so hwe dwumadia no wo mu dia obi did they were vetting even justices of the court
1: exactly
0: hey no obi okwakwa tena court ebu aten say why bone why papa abra ye vetting no na niam akwaso obi di hey ye koya na ye bai so let's believe that we are the NDC government.
2: Okay.
0: In some way, they are normal. Anna,
1: what's
0: that? NDC will be able to answer me. You're telling me to be out. Oh, you're telling me to be out.
1: You're telling me to be out. You're telling me to be out. You're telling me to be out.
0: You're telling me to be out. You're telling me to be out. You're
1: telling me to be out. You're telling me to be out. You're telling me to be out. You're telling me to be out. You're telling
0: me to be out. You're telling me to be out. You're telling me to be out. O can also say anything. It is not in my place to talk about the previous MPP government. Then they are can't wo mo abenso. Ah, you tuti a wo mo 57%. Si everyone is okay, you can be oho. 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
1: It is you.
0: Enti no resetting a banyaba. 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
2: Okay.
0: But that's it.
1: But that's it. Ntiabusya James Tamaklu, communication officer, the ma MPP, ewo Tema West, about 1 person now payatin and can well fa a tosu emi no one. Timetio for no pay, monsumu chime be mama kwenya. 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Hello, good morning.
3: Good morning.
1: The patch of dinner will be free. 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
3: ABC.
1: Okay, ABC, Yanko.
3: And jacket, the quadra. Jacket, yeah. And come out, Yashama. Communication officer, no. On an air collection for Montumano. The patrol. The man saw my papa, that's a muko to move before I'm going to that thing. Then I call it to move for that communication officer on an air commando. Montumo Bia, so are you a Macrano di Bia? I'm calling it out, Mamma Janet D. Uncatting or eating. Without it, I'm going to ask them to. You're there, Kunarota, the co daddy, sir? Eh, that's it, no one say. The cast a bribe job parliamentary, the patrol. Mumbisa said, a bumper supan, a dibia, a quarto. Who cast a four? Tell it a gas, Ghana Telecom, $5 million. Okay, Nancy, so before me, Abama soon, back about the wine. Okay, it's moment, Shanka said, and it was a quarto, we, and it's a boom. One is similarly bribed yet. Phone ferry. She was there. I confirm to call Bokina. Who am Jacobi? We see your honor. I confirm it to you. You are Kobe and the testing pool. For that, and Sona Mutaya, and if you go there to see Namibapano, Nem say come over at the popular bia mama Ghana na. Mo ba mo yes can for toa. Ene mo father minister owo abroche echo brother. Fianu ko ye mag atimo at 28. Ya dey campaign. 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Ni member na ti wona na. Ana say Bamia obi at ye nu fifire. Akofa mo aba. Awa kwisi se mo da ko abegu ni office.
4: Okay.
1: Good morning.
4: Oh, too bad.
1: Fache me se, wahoma na ati atu mama me, fache me pa.
4: Good morning.
5: Morning, hello. Mini Abema.
4: Sofu mame?
5: Udem.
4: Right. Yantu asu?
5: Ano pe, nifu nti mo odin, yafan koma. John Boydu, honorable officer of Council, who made a machine or any general secretary in an abbey. Minia Beba, but John Colonel Schools and Seminole, you are tried in a Minchadian who be dear, being Sabia, or be a trying a dear Macolana who may be a winner called Donna.
4: So, Mamma, so Trana Sama, others who booms a pending, oh, because a month for three, I miss my tribute, Emma. 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
4: Good morning. I'm a foul.
3: Right
4: now, you want to trust your
3: friend. You know, you are asking. I don't hear you. I know what you do. You, I'm talking to you. I'm in Chia. I'm in Chia. Nana K. Obafo, national organizer. I'm in Chia. And I'm in Chia. Also, for well, first vice chairman, Mr. October, whom you could be here over there. So, Yamikan Yanisho, corruption, there be a fine, but you can watch them. As a corruption, you move the Ecoso and the Abbasu Eba. Uraba, up to now, you move the Echo. You have not done so good. This is wrong, so still. So, what be Uncle? What do you say? That means corruption will be an over to match will be our own. Huh? Corruption be vast. I tell them we, it is in my power, the political union. And so still now, many of you have made me to a German IE. If it's a German IE and Kakalam say, Grandpa, my dad, because it didn't much as I guarantee no, Kosovo. Well, and the. And but maybe I'm saying that they all prepared you, ma. Who cannot do one of the other every one? Who quack and fat and made one my assy and a year, you and fat old man.
4: Okay,
3: bye bye.
4: But I say a ja ni mo. Good morning. I'm set my second line ni mo. But oh, friend, I say to Mukwadi, I met me off an eye queen. Good morning.
6: Hello.
4: Good morning.
6: Morning.
4: But you didn't be free.
6: But you didn't win it.
4: Okay, Nian Twasso.
6: It has it. Which Major Shama, Abain, Kunkatamas, and College, Amamoli, Edusamu to Abama, Sa, and Pefu, Way It has it. On Nabuti, Abbas was Sabuti, Onosu, Echiano Pani, to my papa, Onosu, Yabo, my channel. Now maybe in Sano. What was there? Maybe I make us a memory to us, or any Sabay, any MPP, and so Abay, any Diaco. I do any so. Sometimes, you know, politics, you know, They say I confirm it to call Burkina. No problem. But me be say sky train so and so to call where a friend is no finance again. Yeah, muba oh mum can your babo mine no mine no to pon say one catch as muya and then they say MPP ni one bay two mana. There be short to my Yasha MPP a memo or muddy mine 8 years. And this a memo or muddy ba 2 years they get it 2 inches. And this is far better better. 8 years I could follow every deal. On the way, see and time, and see can be dia. We don't make a throw in that express road. How many years here? I can't tell you, Kumasi. Now, Kumasi Kwanda Dan Kuapo, Yambi, I said, I'm picking to me, I'm maintaining you. Yami, we are mobile. We'll be so chance to bye bye.
4: Right, Miss Medassi, no paper. Good morning.
7: Yami, I'm from Jim Kamu. Name it to us, Mama. What is many have my book idea?
4: Boko announce where Queen.
7: Adumo enano pe mamisha de takarigina youth organizer emneno da emne bia kunya na oba regional secretary e most blessing delegate be show enunyam ene ma cha George Dazi Junior corporate mine eno oye juma mene abema bisa mbp ne na o ma me say eh catch was it every ene be gidi organa o ma pe akufado power. Omo your program be answer na obeti na omampeni keke obetwa picture. This a utia $25,000. 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
4: good morning.
8: Hello morning
4: about Jordan.
8: But I found Godwin, the first room.
4: Okay, Godwin, Yanko.
8: Slam Slam Pomacho, two for one tumor, Yahuza. Now, after she was threat, MCO, she was Joshi Honorable. Bobby the Honorable, Nabonu, a bit medium, as was Joshi, yes, turn car, Boba Yanova Show, and all your mind. After you, everything in the order, yes, sir, the
2: 04.
8: Yeah, what can I do? I read more, who do? Shasa, Muma, a Kaveta, a two. Estimate kwa ni kama wetu inaweza akonsoma wasem oyedi nonsense bintra dabasi.
4: Okay, mensume das ma memfa last kwa na ofrage media memfence na yen wrap up. Hello, good morning.
9: Osuna sundi enkau.
4: Enkau supa.
9: Your family was Sheba neighbors communication officer Koleko. Okay. Wasamu oyedi.
4: Ameti asia no paper.
9: Ameti ni ameti on famous mo gani bintra ni chini yana watu wano. Na incoming national chairman, I think it's a job we need to accomplish. And a B, I'm senior parliament. But that's why me can say, yeah, you know, no more freak. Yeah, we need to try my own. Yeah, your bad power. So look, we can't say B. What's the main duty? We need that sort. That's what we think about power. Let's all go see you. We're not gonna put it to your shame with them. Now we need to come up with and want for something $1 billion. I'm not saying yeah, we're the far. In print to the Kinako, since you call away a school from Quantity or 50,000 because of English and math, you know, yet so far would be so a man in print to the fact that it's any home. Some will come some cashier, a customer from Doctor Mamun Bone, Bepa, Jam, the future your bar, when I was saying, but for some of my Ghana with Yaku, and then we are not there to go.
4: Okay.
9: That's why it's individual, I have a politics. You answer by. God the coin military that put on way here. Jake fire some of Yaku Faro, one year Sakubana say, Fufian Post of Academy. The father of Tom Manachi, the Yamanese today in Yamija.
4: All right, Menso Medasapa, Bushiam, Rinchi of Fage Mediano,
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E hon su drop a like, obe share, nwa comment, e di amaye, nwa follow page, no, e di account, X and so, ye woho. 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E hon su drop a like, obe share, nwa comment, e di amaye, nwa follow page, no, e di account. 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E hon su drop a like, obe share, nwa comment, e di amaye. Na fei, wasa, a subscribe, be, e di account. 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
Sna ba ya plan B, ye post video abenya notification. 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

0: Ebusia wasugusua uti nyansa pofi ejumedi ewo plan B. 104.5 FM so. 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
0: 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Danger signs in pregnancy. 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Eno ti. Ubika se danger signs in pregnancy. Yeni mse danger ena chile se. Ayehu. 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Inti danger signs in pregnancy. Signs ben ena se. O painful huwa. Anasa ubi o painful when if you who's a science and a dead the ever painful name won't be here so obe any baby no now baby pm and why are sabia in chassis
1: first of all Pastor Baby Asan Rashida yeah didn't check her crack and then my management are yeah health director 104.4 Eko see yeah, administrator and yeah, accountant posting in what am I Eban Health. In fact, if you school in your body, but almost some of the infant papa mo.
0: Mm-hmm.
1: Sanya debia no yakon you swing dear. Debia you swing dear. So they are really doing well and we say thank you to them and then good morning to them.
0: Okay.
1: At the same time, so Eban maternity department from Dr. Kapo to all the doctors like to BFM. And pay. Yes, and so chia midwife penny on so da no Madame Matilda. On a midwife penny yeah and catch one in so yes and so chia on munina. But she ba ANC here near sharp in for chair madam and I pin you day in him, Madame Vida Anan and it could see your lab personnel. If I Dr. Derek and Madu do ni na kuno. 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
1: Ti se wuhun ya no. The nearest hospital no. You need to report and then seek medical help. Ti ene na ye friend of danger signs in pregnancy.
0: Okay. 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
1: First of all, ye di kai no. 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
2: this is plan fe, fe, fe. 104.5 asanso
1: 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Ye best start the first one, yes, vaginal bleeding.
0: Mm-hmm.
1: Or brony say vaginal bleeding, yes, say, oh, you're painful, and this same mood jacket gets a cry, peer was it.
2: Plan BFM.
1: And to say, oh, anytime be our bad, our sorry, so quay, then you, so quay, ninny knack, mood jacket, get a crana. Mpacho, rush it to the nearest hospital. Imagine.
0: Mm-hmm.
1: Not say bia a hana ba hospital until ubet me a friend or midwife ewo phone so. And into no yen ye book na tema urban health and midwives or movie as in nano. Obia number ewo ne the client ne ANC bookum. It's a wood won't yes show pa what dear fre. Nani panen enka. One ni panen discuss it. It said, "Biya obetina si watcho withdraw."
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1: Call the nearest hospital. Na yen show. 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Ye friend of vaginal bleeding. Second one, beka mo ask them ye severe abdominal or lower abdominal pain. 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
0: Mm.
1: And as third one, no, you have a severe headache.
0: Mm-hmm.
1: The body in itself, and I say, nipan di diano, it's on one to me take you one or two changes. Send ye be ya, a be one yin sin manay ni. Now, who you be a one yin saying, that's a way experience severe vagina, severe headaches. If you are a now with you, ya, and I say, be a woman, that's a headache, and it's so severe to the extent that you cannot do without it. And I say, severe headache, be a no, me patro, bra hospital. When you see severe headaches, it will show ANC book nature, be musa mamma, no, as on them, as on the sonity picture, no, at the ho. Fe, atro, I say, severe headaches. Okay, Brana be moon hospital, especially, and I say, in can no say, and I'm a hundred.
0: Especially, say, what do you read the sentence?
1: So, especially when it's, I say, a bar with blur vision. I say, one I'm now waiting to hear, we see. Aha, blur vision, I sure rush it to the nearest hospital. And I say, who spots? And I say, one I'm now waiting to hear, obi wo ho tu ni na one two answer then e wi ase ko run about na wagina aha wo your bad painful now experience ni ama be say na da bi patch up bra to the nearest hospital obi so wo ho ni sanya onya difficulty in breathing onya chest pain wo san so nya general weakness I say wo ho nam ni na ye wo ya obi wo say madam makoma ye me ya ana me koko ye me ya what you say aha ni nyina no ye say pacho ana wontimi enhu mi ye ya ensisu ye ya mpacho bra hospital ye say yes also another sign so ye severe fever ana say feeling very weak obi wo kwa say no ho dodo na onu ehu say asa ne honam ye ne basabasa wa ye memremre ni se ne wo say ewo mu say eya e ma body no esesa kakra ana se body ni di echinye kakra but ni se wo say ye ma se say asa unya fever asa wo yare asa 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And Cassa made me feel tema, but me call me ANC, Ewa Accra, and to me drive you if you have Accra, Patro. Would you call the nearest hospital no more show? I'm sure we'll be in us a way of fire. Who bits me up, baby, I'll pass out call ANC, Bia.
2: This is Patro,
1: nay, a sound like I said, or bapping for me or why, or better, best or reno. na ase nsuo bi egu ne pants mu obi wo ha so madam o wo dey ase me jonso ye wo dey beka se bi a me jonso ye na kakaka be 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
1: 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can be no what you say aha ntimpacho the slightest fluid you see in your pants as a pregnant woman we are endorsing and I say urging you or prompting you that you should come to the nearest hospital MIA okay Pacho, the next one, I can ask them, hey, say, Bia, and then soon I can, if you was sick and ever. And soon if you was sick and ever. And as you see, I'm Pacho, we know I am very critical, and my say, any mu aqualano say a fumuno or cane. Every 2 hours be a sort of nanka.
0: Okay.
1: Every 1 hour be a sort of nanka. 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One yim crown now, Betty said, Woody ya or yano. Sana or bapin for Soriana Panas a wounded ya. Oh, Betty. 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In Tisana, Sana, I call more do, Sana, Bumsakorano, or not so a copper baby at all. On few. In your bapin for be unsorrent him, or sorrent him, why we are dear, we are, and Pacho may so paid yanina di. Ne free hawk or no. Unya fit 28 weeks, sir. O batema urban health hospital like a mau bibi if any fetal cake count. Chat. Akwalani kekani hu biana from 8 o'clock to 8 o'clock in imbreno. Ye pe maximum of 10 cakes in a day. And I say during 12 hours. And ti se o your bapping for na se during 8 o'clock and a pa kosi 8 o'clock in imbre. What did you be na sa akwalani kekani hu maximum yam pacho me show called the nearest hospital. Okay. And kwalano mu dia grow be a music. Loud music wo almost sounds so dear grow baby ya. I said, oh sha, I say wood one cast a woo when ni aje crown booms up and so can home. Obit me training a in such a way, he said, oh honey nukuno and answer ne father pot and sat on a supernacle and sanek a canon. What ya say? And no chest I would then a canon who was sana and no year bonnet, but me chow say, or by painful be an at least you should get 10 kicks. And now also what's a woman and 10 kicks in

0: 12 hours.
1: Okay.
0: Omudia and do a much better from 2 to 3. No mudia gropa. Beno no ebi or bapping for what dancing no winning and shut down kwa home, but yen show no. And internet de kicks no accounted from what? From the day 8 o'clock to 8 PM. I was say what say akwalanenka. And I would do 16 weeks. Obi o do 16 weeks or better than a cake. Obi so ha, or do 16 weeks. I find I say, oh yeah, can come with your foot for now. I say, oh my yeah, I foot for no money insane. Then I find I say, oh, TB, been to one shed and yes, sure. But exactly by 20 weeks, you should hear a kick.
1: Okay.
0: Patrol, so one take kick and I'm a straw. Report to the nearest hospital. And I say, we are bad painful. And I say, we need to send your banner kick. Now, the way I send that kick, you know, and quay, you wouldn't dear the D. Wouldn't we are still want to take and kick and we send it, I was a corner, but you report to the nearest hospital. We just want to check whether the baby is there. We just want to check whether the FH and our corona come and go so bold. Okay. But to the next one, because so, any sign of labor. You can't signs of labor. You can't say, Oba, we do 9 months, 36 weeks of gestation, 9 months, El Kono. We fit 36 weeks, no. We bet me a home, Bibi, I just said, what's saying? I be a colony sequimu, a bar, nasa way. Bibi, a funny show. And a year, I say, Mojaka cra, a fra, adema, ma, be to say, a troca, a funny show. And now, so say, Obe, who there, who pants will moj, was here. And I say, Missing who pants, who moja, ever was here. Patcho, report to the nearest hospital. It can be that it's contractions. And as a colony sequimu, a person, ye day, oba. And then the last, but not the least, a year. Patcho, Mr. We are very, very critical. Emma, pedestrians, and I say, Obia or Ben pregnant woman, Bia. Sure. You must have a mumbo in nine, see, I did we are not crying. If baby be fit, and I say, epilepsy, send ya epilepsy 4 years, no. Yen ye, then, we are winning, na se, unya, sa, we na a friend of fits, and our convulsions. Good. A porto castle mono. A person who said, who saw a papin for be cha, and I say, or the hona o cha, or yen giddy giddy, and I said, Bian, I know, and I saw kind of take her, and I said, we be a mepestro. A bush, ye ni pure bang, and I said, we ye, or mamba ni be a na me pacho. Fa ni pano, na fa ne kon the nearest hospital, na yen shano. A bit mea ha mameno, a bit mea ha crano, a bit mea ha ni bi bia. Everything can change within a minute with that very issue. So we are urging the public, or we are urging the husbands, or we are urging the house tenants. We are urging obi or being pregnant woman, be obi when in that situation mu biano, and kase bia o shro na kano. Ebi mo kwa aka se e ni kun amane nche ni ntina oyɛ sa ebi mo so se ni fi abefo yɛ sremo wo de before sa obeka ni nyina no tam no bra hospital na wo de no no mo kwaso obi e no wo fie na yeso yɛ solve yeso yɛ de mpacho. Apart from that, the last thing I'll talk about is any sign that makes you as a pregnant woman won't feel uncomfortable. I say wonyem, but I say won't hear basa basa. And I say won't say I say the way I want to know. Nyasa na wote. I be a nasa be a oh. I be a oh wa na wote. Won't say won't say akupe a movie. And I say oh wa won't say won't nine ni na a tie tie. And a nine tie tie no. A woman say ye won normal. De ne ye ni normal. But the sudden night tie now as I won say in that very, very sudden. And I say ba over the night. So the pan answer, what that sorry, you know who say when I in that tie when say in that I will report to the nearest hospital.
1: Okay.
0: Pacho Yen show.
1: Okay. Pacho, what do you carry count?
2: Pacho Debbie. This is that can be everything that needs to be said. With the losing of Lyco. Who feel na so mo se mo emoja ana nsio bi kuwa. Hence nefi. Ana frel medu I say nsio kume nse 3 days ni nsio kume member na therapy. Pacho unya who se nsio bi kuwa na moja. Pacho. Ko hospital. Mrs. Daka said the nearest hospital. You don't necessarily have to go to your clinic. Any hospital that is close to you. Wait me a call.
1: Okay. Eh, yeah, baby, I'm in Denison. Could be a messy so the nearest, dear Ben. If you say, eh, you know, being a swing, the most of us, oh, I had a call hospital into the chinch, I was a one I make
3: 104.
1: You cast away a danger signs, and I was a stacker, and say, eh, yeah, the cojina boom, just say. Immediate effect was all come my show into the nearest hospital. No, call na yen show. Come on. Okay, you may be a phone line, so no, I'm a tea for a bim, not just say a tea for answer and the interior bar. You be a phone line, so a dear too.
3: Oh la la. Time was on. Plan B FM Grassroots Cup 2026. Mitre, the most prestigious community soccer tournament in town. Say, dear. Teams ninyina nya bedrasa pejanti. A jet to a tour. Aha! 32 teams from 32 communities. Anuna e chaguo no. 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Ye biem e shasye live. Ewo tema. Committee 2 aye Mexico Astro Tef no so. 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

0: and a gold medals. The betosumi no one su ebenya sikapa. Ubenya set of jerseys and a silver medals. The betosumi and san one su ebenya cash prize. No wasansu enya bronze medals. Enya nunkwa. Yes sansu ewo best player, top scorer, wanu any golden boot no, and a best goalkeeper, golden gloves obeje, and a fair play team award no, and also ewo no. Na yebia wenyi na swa, that you two teams nina, obia and kokwa, a chede befu, ewo homa obibia.
1: Afe ayakai, se coaches beba, team managers beba, na afe official air scout team a ebano, aye Kick Nation Sports Agency, Plan B FM Grassroot Cup 2026, a buafo, aye taechi, ema yedi jumedi ebreo, yedi kain, aye Kick Nation Sports Agency, enyo munkwa, Sports Water, Vena, womu edimu akotene, sanso ena aye Little George Health Shop,
0: afe isu Kicked In dot app, Tech Bridges Africa, Amatola Digital, Duvivi Cakes and Pastries, Jokal Group, and a last hour cake.

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1: 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Na na no pa ako Bobby, 820 me here. You won't pay it to do good with you now. I'm buying uncle for me, name the office over here. May Bompay be say, about your poncha, a bat, and one wa, or my dear John Panakma, Panina, Missou, et it's all mama. The community is a topic and a permit and an offer, and then a topic is a business because only a copa di bomois. But it's not here about it, it's not your bob and Nipa, you know, your car and all your money part. Now they can't see a panic in a muscle. It's your war, and then you say a name at Dibia. Can you quite say the Diago could be in the Dubia? I dear somewhere who need ye. So, you know, yet the master for some mass and they say, my young man on so many moments, my son Muji. Cause I ward ye, a yard papa, a dear son with your party, Papa Cram with Abandon, yet a master, but you have to push them in now, but I
0: say. Yet a sick of Figana, so afraid of the 0551 656565 and 0551 656 56 unsu ubitimi afre Edward Jenchre and our semisa Ediaba. Ebusia Machin.
2: Hello.
0: Hello, Machin.
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2: Meta wasi. Nyamisha flan beef when you na any one more much in a Martin Luther, any Kofi Ghana or anything, not long, ma'am, Ethiopia, any panelist in a like a campus mechanism. Ma, say Ghana, and I say, you are seeing a being said, Ima Esum Bupa, and can you maybe try and papa, exactly, or Baba Fanny saying, and yes, you. Oh, say, normally, no, in my money be Felice or Warrior said, we need him now at all, Obano. So to my dear, or to me, Bakolana, so qua, ni ma enim. Ma, sir, a bad money, sir. We're hearing him. Now you're bema, now we're in a hospital. Now, a war time, now Ujina Obia, Naniama or Bani Semuo. A war snow, who you're bema, Unia Badaya, Sabi, Emma or Bapa. Excess with Timmy again. Excess, ma, baby, ma, Edu or Dastigne, who wouldn't quo. Warning, quite a young man, Pai Bonkuto, Inchi, Misra, Emanuso, or my way, Musu, or Muni, or my way, when I saw Muni Yasia, Yamema, you're tossing the bray, it's Ima, and Kakamba Samikan is Yamishira, ma, Ima, Mutumi, Kuala, or Mutumiti, Wama, Ebeya, Ipeny Papa, Wamna Muka, and yet Ma, or Muana, or Mudi in Kualano, or Tinua, or the Akolana, go to Bolemu Nima. And yes, I'm mining in Asia. Yes, ma, or Mua, or Mutumisha, or ma, Yamisha, or Gana for ma, and I say, you are seeing mining, and work as I was, of course, you also made that was see, Yamisha, ma, that's
0: a minunga. 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
3: Auntie
0: Anna, maybe you're not so.
3: It's your faithful in a evangelist, it's your chimney. Yes, it's nice. 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Mopa, you man, I'm more any day. Young family, I say, I will come, Mrs. Tired in a corner, or will come. 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Now, dear, maybe Sunny say, Obanyama, Nancy, while starting to enter, na ya shenu. Ne BP a fine, ni HB a fine, ni BB a wayan elapsing na. 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
0: You be one, Antiana. Last call, I'm at you. Hello?
4: I'm
0: at you. 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Hello?
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0: 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It's 99% of them. Now, you wa dwembe wo say, it say akola wa ba, we are say akola de come de na. Obe keke ma ye de dabi. And tessa, a different, a two different sizes. Obe so obisu wa se ekomo de na few percentage of them. Ekomo de omwa, then the baby kanka ekomo de omusi yo. The baby kick vigorously. The baby will be kicking vigorously. Just few percentage of them, but the majority is say ebia obi oye regular anapa wo ye adwumanti we ntimi anya ho endidi a. Majority of them comes with. Bon say low fetal cake. Ti ya say oba pain for you are urging you say sorry na pa bibi tu yem. E ma ne ko button na wundidi ye oba pain for da bi. Esa na akwala ne nya continuous food supplement and I say continuous energy and I say continuous nutrients e wo mu. Enti omuvu freely. Ba sa wo ma ekomo de wa 99% of a pain for no bonsa kola nsa kwada di
1: this is plan B
0: and I said if they bonsa okay ken ne ho vigorously more than normal bacho I hope say ho kakra ne nche mu no what I say okay bacho the next question please.
2: Okay yeah share Auntie Hannah dey na dey jaka free dey nature to be obusa say oba pain for say fa ni say onu Auntie Hannah say onu aduane ton na wonyim ye no ba mo ye ne test bibia ye okay o che say obetimi ato akoso aye na dwuma na wo ye say ye jaso dwuma no if what we open for no
0: I want to
1: plan BFM.
0: Okay, so yeah, she say oba pain for dear. Senia etie biano dear wo ye e wo beginning nansa na wo be fa nyin sing no. And wa ho den ent se senia wo fa ye phone no. E wo msa oba hospital be check obi bia ye okay. But nya fe na se bia wo ye galamsi, excuse me to say wo ye galamsi ni oba ya. Na wa fa ye phone na wo san so di ye phone na ko galamsi e kweku tu. Mame. Bi, we are, we are, we are, we are, we are, we are, we are, we are, we are, we are, we are, we are, we are, we are, we are, we are, we are, we are, we are, we are, we are, we are, we are, we are, we are, we are, we are, we are, we are, we are, we are, we are, we are, we are, we are, we are, we are, we are, we are, we are, we are, we are, we are, we are, we are, we are, we are, we are, we are, we are, we are, we are, we are, we are, we are, we are, we are, we are, we are, we are, we are, we are, we are, we are, we are, we are, we are, we are, we are, we are, we are, we are, we are, we are, we 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are, we 50-50. Mm-hmm. What you say? Aha. And see, a child say, I did be a way be a best stress, so we need Pedriano. Men, so what do you know? I don't see anyhow it stresses you.
2: Mm-hmm.
0: But so you'll be a yell in large quantity. I think I will call Jan who call ye way, Now for the one year time cry and homia. 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But what's number banana as I accept it at once.
2: Mm-hmm.
0: 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Now, for the Akran, what shrin will you fool now, Eddie, or demono? Aha. But your Mrs. Tabe Peke and Kai questions in
2: Canada. Nay, or besides a kidney, or chess, a bo fry and say a journey will kidney, and I say, my mini cry will kidney problem. A bit to me, I transfer a qua colana.
3: Kidney issues, no, we haven't gotten any research to show, say,
1: Plan BFM.
3: Binyima, so kidney issues I can be transferred onto the baby.
2: Mm-hmm.
3: But once you are coming to antenatal,
2: mm-hmm.
3: from at least 17 weeks to 20 weeks, your mouth scan be quiet, your friend abnormally scan.
2: Mm-hmm.
3: So that will determine if the baby is fine,
2: mm-hmm.
3: baby is formed well, mm-hmm. the ears, the eyes, and every part mm-hmm. of the baby is formed well. Uh-huh. And also, pregnant women, we know we are not supposed to be buying drugs from pharmacy anyhow.
2: Mm-hmm.
3: I mean, if you are sick, you come to the hospital. We give you medication.
2: Mm-hmm.
3: A BB drill.
1: 104.5.
3: Once you are pregnant, no,
2: mm-hmm.
3: you have to, I don't know, limit mm-hmm. how you take it. Or you stop. Mm-hmm. Exactly. You stop the herbal medication
2: mm-hmm.
3: because that can also affect the formation of the baby.
2: Mm-hmm.
3: So if you are sick, you report to the hospital.
2: Mm-hmm.
3: Then lay your complaints before your midwives, your mm-hmm. doctor. They give you the prescribed medication.
2: Mm-hmm.
3: You don't go to pharmacy or we see people buying, selling drugs around.
2: Mm-hmm.
3: My head, my stomach and things. We don't know the composition of those medications.
1: This is Plan B.
3: So we don't go buying any medication to take.
2: Mm-hmm.
3: So that's it. So he also said, when the baby is... Mm-hmm. Malformed.
2: Mm.
3: The doctor may advise that they take the baby.
2: Mami chen sem me no say. Nipa or can answer me say be with free. What you say na or call hospital na doctor ne advises say they should abort the baby. Na and yes sir bofrane bebano na why one for me ye. Sana na oche
1: 104.5
2: nti ne die na I think it's ye nti m se omo ye abortion nti na no so bi say if senko mu ki pia kola na enke ampa akola ne be e be for me ana
3: yes once the baby is out and they've seen
2: mm-hmm.
3: that there's some malformation
2: mm-hmm.
3: yes it's a whole lot of problem
2: mm-hmm.
3: I mean, going to hospital here and there, mm-hmm. Kolebu and all that. Mm-hmm. It's cost involving.
2: Mm.
3: Yeah. And but then doctor can advise, but I mean, you can also say, no, mm. I want to have this baby mm. at every cost.
2: Mm. Okay.
0: And this is plan B. We are saying that having a kidney problem, and mm-hmm. I said, well, kidney problem, no, mm-hmm. it doesn't automatically mm-hmm. or necessarily say that also Obane Beba with kidney problems, mm-hmm. but the maternal health, I would say, in midwifery, and I say, mm-hmm. painful, according to mono, and nipa two, and a year show,
2: mm-hmm.
0: aha, obi the nipa three, obi snipa four, na
2: mm-hmm.
0: me, I don't know, near five, nesses, na yeah, 10 in a year, in a year, show, but more about painful, no, who he,
1: BFM.
0: And sana nkorano. Mm. What you are saying? Mm-hmm. And see, when it comes to maternity issues, we look at the mother and then the babies too as well. Nti dia wuku tawo yemono. Na se wo kidney problem. Ne ebe ma wo kidney problem no aye wesa. We would advise you or recommend it to you that yen yi akalani yede in friho. Na asem kotri baby ya yede. E wona siye sovi u kidney issues ni vye. 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Because e ni patu. 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Oba pin funo kidneys no. And I said, well, kidneys too, no, a jawumu, you will have nothing to be able to what do for the baby mm-hmm. as well as the mother. It's like I say, you've already killed two bears with one stone. Mm-hmm. So better still, it comes to that circumstances, we will have to what take it. Some research outside the country mm-hmm. has suggested that who kidney issues a bit me pass it on to the child. That's genetic one.
2: Mm-hmm.
0: But honestly, in Ghana, we've not had any conclusive something to be able to say that we occur kidney issue into now pass it on to the child. Okay. But as I'm still stressing that if you're having kidney issues, that means that with your pregnancy, that means that it's gonna get worse
2: mm-hmm.
0: when as you go on with the pregnancy. Mm-hmm. So just as she's saying, the doctor would recommend it to you, and then we will just follow the right procedure, and then for the mother to be fine.
2: Mm-hmm.
0: The mother, I mean, to be fine first before we can look at mother. Let's see, obet mi afa ni seni biye den amanye bio. But say mother no baby ni she hona say ni hunti ni ama mother ni condition ni ko wesa na say say ya na say obey owu kwan ano a ye be ya kwala ne firi ho na afa de ma me ne nyana po mu den na ye sane ya wiewie a na afa de ya san so ya den ama na afa ni nse.
2: Okay,
0: that is the right thing.
2: Okay, I'm saying to you, aye juma. Okay, pacho manu seme chatu na yen sorry so ye brain aye be.
0: Ya no seme chatu me de pa se kola bi freye na o se ye se ya kase wo uni wukunu eba hospital la ye she won tem. Pacho ye sense so.
1: This is plan B.
0: If you are a pregnant woman and I say male involvement, yeah, yes, I need my way, man. 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
2: Mm-hmm.
0: 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senior e yeah, minor disorders. Yeah, church and you may be brains. Yeah, fat topic back could be an air, but Nimo no. Oh, be was saying, we say, be ya, Pacho, and you should get me, yano. Oh, Baswa, and you're just 1 hour, pe. And do one, if you walk in, do 1 hour, or cry, do 1 hour. Bet 30 minutes, yeah, you just 1 hour, 30 minutes to 1 hour per every first Friday of every month. So, first Friday, then say a holiday, dear, be called the second Friday, no. Mm-hmm. Tema Urban Hospital, we organize pregnancy school. Ewo ye ho intene de mpacho before then it me free free bi mo bi mo ba bi mo mba but ye shem nkwan se nye me bi bebre wo kwa e bia na wan dan wentimi embusa o midwife no ana se bia wenye ho anu ye wo 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bride here say even sex no a year now send Pima Grono a year kosun my and in a year travel in the first Friday of every month. No, yeah, a gym was same way a day. Mumbra,
2: you have a panic question. No, say what you say, papa now do you need a banner fair for the moment?
0: Oh, Debbie, say, or be on your banner fair for the year. There is nothing like that. We've not conclusively come out on something like that, but honestly. If it was the woman, dear, okay, beka sa obane dear, debi, obane first before akwalano. But if there is nothing like that, dear, we don't really have any conclusive, unless genetics. Aha, okay. And then last thing I make a chat to NSA, Pamucho, happen for, we oba happen for, yes, she will date, sa date we, bra. Na yen shawa. 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Patch of Fako. Yeah, Kensi so say, Tema Urban Hospital, that is the main Bible. Patch of versus Antinata, chapter. Consulting room sinan, yes, sister, a benny boom. Pepe Pim Sisi as a yako heaven. Now you're bar painful. Now be bid that we hear for more to say, Ebi and Yinsing. Now won't crow a painful book na. Heaven, no one shot, no one could be. Into your case, you say, baby, I'll be could be my painful book, and then yet to sell passports. What you say, baby, I'll be could be a what they fuck up. What time no snow into me and batter my air banner? Say, baby, no one patch of cock, and can send me them in pe genera, made them in peha, made them in peha. Nasa, what time no snow up a sell by me, patcho. 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patch your age mu na last thing I be can and say pamocho oba consulting room and about time at Urban Hospital la your strong patch ya na wa ban ntem kakra e dey amanyen e wo say your strong crofo sometimes 5 nyana egusu strong crofo but en crofo no dom ne do so to ban ntem mu ye be win in tem e de amount.
2: Okay.
0: Eda mwase.
2: And to my winner will be a better point.
3: So a person dia listeners are sick. Those who are able to call to ask questions. Mm-hmm. Those who couldn't call and they have questions,
2: mm-hmm.
3: they can always call
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3: And we will answer any questions they may have.
2: Mm-hmm.
3: Also, the danger signs in pregnancy.

0: see. We mentioned headache, dizziness, blurred vision, difficulty in breathing, vomiting, abdominal pain, bleeding, all these things we have mentioned. If you are home and you've noticed that all these things we've mentioned, something else is happening to you that is not part of the things we have mentioned, still report. Report to any nearest hospital or go to your antenatal unit and have yourself checked.
1: And a community, no. Send a car community, no. Who's your bathroom for being a fit? And now epilepsy and now convulsions. So, yes, stream on who you're mobile. Namo for a bapin for name Bray.
2: Okay, yeah, I say. Ebusia, Mute Rashida Asan, ono a midwife, Ewotema Eban Hospital. Sanso, and Amote Adeka Vivian Mawina, ono so a midwife, Ewotema Eban Hospital. Ye better one master so mekayin, sir, and may a dear fair decano, Ebrem. Ebusia, you can't offer the abide, dear Tosum, a fair Tosum, you know, Ebashisha.

Ebusia was so tin and sapofia jumedi ewa plan B. 104.5 FM so and chenye de ofeto sumi yenu no e sheshe sonan sana nebusia mame fa unko pm ewa adole catering services oti adole catering services dia 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
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Oye ye na na chere se. Share and any year to add your mouth. Anything your friend is express, no, and at the same day cakes, no, aha, ni di and in one I'm say, into what share and no, not just a yes or so, yeah, to add the amount. And into say, nay, a year birthday, a year anniversary, a year graduation, a year office celebration, dear, will ye be an ample free mono, ube here cake, no, and vivi, semen cancha will say, yeah, and I was already be dying 2 hours and ten on, sir. Ebe kan cake open vivi e chira kwan ya o tema committee 2 afen so no betimi afriend anasa sendi a WhatsApp message e was 0267786648 www.novivicakes.com www.novivicakes.com ninya 10% discount ewa wo 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0244-068926 0244-068926 what to feel at home no what just so enye my home.

0: Abusia was so seeing as a profiteer, a plan B 104.5 FM. So, yeah, the offer to some you know, Ebbechesso. Yeah, the offer to some you know, Ebbechesso. Now, what topic are penny for a day about to journal? A effective punishment. No, any topic, and I watch he in penny for a day ababe tuja. I na watch you never train a threat any ambassa a wooden dear Mohanum sing. I'll pay Reverend Benjamin Boat saying Abbot Nassi or no any sofu penny out the cornerstone family chapel assemblies of God, Tema Community 9. Abbot Nassi, young calling chain, your man a chain, Emma no aquaba, Reverend.
1: I was here.
0: Machin.
2: Like BFB.
1: Yeah. Obi Adi.
0: Machin it is a.
1: Yes, so I don't know. So,
0: this will be me.
1: On our channel, we can look at you.
0: Oh, aye. Aye. Okay.
1: That is yes, was.
0: Mm-hmm.
1: And then he said, Vim, then me who Vim now. Vim near better than last week.
0: Oh, sir.
1: Sir, me and Mitimu say, and never become on, sir. And she said, yeah, Vim, and never best, sir.
0: Okay. Mm.
1: Last week, and I moved in the mood in the womb.
0: Oh, sir.
1: Mm. Yeah. And there, 70 day.
2: Me, I'm 104.
0: Oh, last week, moon, and I'm who say, me mood was through.
1: Anyway.
0: Wiki said, but so many are shots here. You do, yeah, yeah, cacra, me, you do, feel free.
1: A cacra. Depends upon such as Sana.
0: Oh.
1: A car banner.
0: Okay. Now, what's your topic? No. Hey, effective punishment. No. Any topic? Now, what's your hunko? You better your hunko. More. And what then do you want to say? And then you want to do that. Then you want to be your introduction to the topic. You call school no na ubi tells you baby as your introduction to caution. Aha, Mikai, JHS class and making university cry. You drew her first week in way introduction to the course and say introduce you to course now. Ben for frono, snabby abu hun and issue and issue. Then quay you see one time be a coming weeks in
1: and
0: for when you so and see a juade piano, introduction to the topic. And I watch here, no, a effective punishment
2: 104.5.
0: Asochia. Okay, may chimus at an adjacent, may we answer. And into Reverend Abbot Nassi, yen into punishment, ya so chin, into Reverend Abbot Nassi, yen queer name. Reverend, must I be say the kind of, and it's a maybe sound say. So we only say when your topic name you know.
1: Yeah.
0: Mm-hmm. It's must only say the kind, and it's maybe sound say. A day, any punishment, we are near about the other part of the topic. You know?
1: Okay. Mm-hmm. Yo, medase. Michia achieve in America say
2: as we around
1: plan B FM and the day. Any serial callers my fellow kind of say pastors this week me no more bet na may I discuss the topic. Yem papa ni ma me plan B ajuma phone na because I'm G and come.
0: Amen.
1: Now, what you yesterday or so Bible? Yesterday or so in Sira.
2: Plan the same
1: coupon and Cassa. A because why share your swah wah wah yang. No one signed the HR. Now, what you yours will be born in you. When same near water, in same near water, intimate feeling, some uncle baby. To uncle so I'm share your near ma, your bush in Naso.
0: Amen.
1: Any plan B, I shall fall near tearful in a young couple, you must be in free work.
0: Amen.
1: No more, my pomodin. Any J. Send a bear down a day in a omdoma feed a better plan BFM. I could see a mechanic, sir, now may buy your topic or send beside me. So
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1: A car, a punishment, and I say a such a war. Akwa ni asa bebree, but meka se me chire mu pa ya punishment eye ehye ana mi hu se na menka we wo twi mu okay ma menka ne brof na menfa mbra twi mu
0: mm-hmm.
1: It is the imposition of a penalty
0: mm-hmm.
1: pain
0: mm-hmm.
1: or undesirable consequence
0: mm-hmm.
1: on a person
2: this is plan B
1: or animal
2: 4.5 mm-hmm.
1: for a crime fault or unwanted behavior
0: mm-hmm.
1: Inti yeka asotwe a eye imposement bi
0: mm-hmm.
1: anase asotwe bi a
0: mm-hmm.
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0: mm-hmm.
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0: mm-hmm.
1: e betimi de enema bebre
2: this is punishment ibetimi de
1: there de be person me underline pa ye animguase
0: mm-hmm.
1: okay example uko wi ade na banche wa asotwe wo ho ne se ida se ade kro no depending on ade kro no awako wi ano
0: mm-hmm.
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0: mm-hmm.
1: na se uko jail punishment ni se kona ko dem e bia 5 years 10 years 20 mm-hmm. years so hun na
2: Bloody
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0: mm-hmm.
1: untu sa anamoni bio enti ye ka asotwe ana se punishment abrofo ka sa ka no punishment na
0: mm-hmm.
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0: mm-hmm.
1: ne tia wetwe mu no de met me aka no
0: okay na ye hwe effective punishment. Is it your whole punishment? Okay. You have effective punishment. Now you share no so send you no is it?
1: Yo. Answer na meba effective punishment in a son. Akusu ya me person me ma biblical examples
0: mm-hmm.
1: on the asochino.
0: Mm-hmm.
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2: plan B 104.5
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0: mm-hmm.
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0: mm-hmm.
1: and also no yenim
3: example be to say Ananias ne yere Safiria. Acts chapter 5. 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
4: this is plan B
3: 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Okay, example say adwuma mu ha say sebe Bible say ejimi sem bata akwala akuma
4: enti
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4: 104.5
3: okay enti no in order not to to make it effective no ye kan effective as e chese yi
0: so
3: say ye adwuma what must say enti no in order for it to say be ye adwuma no you don't have to compromise enti akwala ye nkwasiade na wanfa punishment antena antia no asotwe wanma na asotwe bia e den esi
0: e beto ko so aye de oye
3: bo say at the end of the day no abe wabe nye ye jimi
0: sebi
3: we nye sebi credit akosia
0: sebi bacho
3: sebi bacho what must say? And, you know, in order to make punishment effective, you know, one, you don't compromise. Don't say, oh, we will swap. I call out, we will swap. No. And, you know, say, babies be omo ye misbehavior omo awofo bones order nsa mienu anan nsa baako no de atwa nsa ho anan de atwa ne nan ho so ohun akola no o tra akola ne se ade we eni kwan se wo ye so what you say type of punishment I dey ma akola so what ma say e be here atiatia so wo tie akola type
5: 104
3: e be here se wo ka nanim nkola ni bi ohon ma na nipa bi ohon ma o de be ka nanim ka fa bo no so ohun enti no ohun so ompe enkanimu a you can use that part as a punishment to the person so ohun enti 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
3: na wo hwe meni me kasa na wo hwe meni ba me kan happen abehwe meni
6: me wo di nkomo ntima
3: obi ya nobody is above punishment nobody obi any one man or ye above punishment
6: and you no cre
3: what am I say obi any pe bi any asase so a or ye above asochi so won person ye betwe aso a and ye bo abara bo yi
6: okay
3: tutu anamo yi in order to make asochi and punishment very very effective don't compromise
6: nti e bredu na won se ni pa no e wo se wo twe na so a kenaso enko ka se o we die me yere no nti no me de beche ya fa ni se wo no yere any way dream e bia wo be ma no wo ye boss na why employ why wo yere
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0: Yo akosua. Me boaboa me hono. In fact, e hono e ye me de pa because ye mistake sa 2 we ye de frafra and we mistake punishment as discipline and we mistake discipline as punishment.
1: Mm-hmm.
0: Okay. Ye wo sena me di kan kan no types of punishment.
1: Mm-hmm.
0: Okay. Mm. Ye wo judiciary, law.
1: Mm-hmm.
0: Ye wo family and home setting kind of punishment.
1: Mm-hmm.
0: Ye wo psychological and emotional punishment. Okay, that's the emotional trauma.
2: Mm-hmm.
0: Okay, there were different types.
1: Mm-hmm.
0: But when it comes to so yeah, that punishment in the discipline munoa. Baby to say asori.
1: Mm-hmm.
0: Asori setting. Yem punish it.
1: Mm.
0: When it comes to religious body,
1: mm-hmm.
0: we don't punish.
1: Mm.
0: Punishment is done by God.
1: Mm.
0: Yanku pon the punish it.
1: Okay.
0: What am I say?
1: Mm-hmm.
0: But the religious body, eh, sorry, no. Yeah, discipline.
2: Plan BFM.
0: Okay, mm-hmm. we discipline. We don't punish.
1: Mm-hmm.
0: We discipline. And I would say, punishment. Yeah, I sorry setting no
1: mm-hmm.
0: We leave that side to God.
1: Mm-hmm.
0: And you do as sorry more a better as ye. Okay.
1: Mm-hmm.
0: Now the fundamental difference between punishment any discipline any
1: mm-hmm.
0: punishment focus on making someone suffer. Mm-hmm. For a past mistake.
2: 104.5.
0: Mm. Okay.
1: Mm-hmm.
0: That is punishment.
1: Mm-hmm.
0: Making someone suffer for a past wrongdoing and as a past mm-hmm. mistake. And from so be a nipa no aye a chem. So, unti mean punish me say, wo meet me so china. Sebe, obey em kwasi adi me punish you wende. You can't do that.
1: Mm-hmm.
0: Okay. Punishment comes. It pops up when, let me put it this way, punishment pops up to correct past wrongdoings.
1: Mm.
0: Okay,
1: mm-hmm.
0: It doesn't go into the future. But we met me, I can say, Adia wo yen and day, met me, I can say, Otsina, Asuchina, Ebe Chen, Ebe Dawa Chen, Watsina, Indy. So what must I say? Aha, met me, I can say, by experience, and I say, be a near Makum. Pain.
1: Mm.
0: Okay. Now, when I say discipline, so discipline focus on teaching the particular person,
1: mm-hmm.
0: the individual,
1: mm-hmm.
0: how to make better choices in the future.
1: Mm.
0: Okay. It's known there is a thin line.
1: Mm-hmm.
0: Punishment is to make the person suffer.
1: Mm-hmm.
0: Okay.
1: Mm.
0: To make the person feel the pain.
1: Okay.
0: Okay, me de. Okay, I can say, ebimu use punishment for revenge.
1: Mm-hmm.
0: Okay,
1: mm.
0: ebimu use punishment for revenge.
1: Okay,
0: now no dia wo de ye me no. Inti mi sumi sumi ye ubi e chiaka. So what you say?
1: Mm.
0: Aha, inti no. En sunsu ye a eda asochi ene discipline kwa beka nse wo chimu.
2: This is plan B.
0: That's me. So, just a thin line. Punishment is to make the person feel the pain.
1: Mm-hmm.
0: Okay, is to make the person suffer.
1: Mm-hmm.
0: So, and a discipline in the ode tre abofra na se nipa ne se send ebe ya next time. On to sa anamono to yeni biu.
1: Okay. Sanchi Mia Bay. Na yen share yen famba the home
2: system.
1: En fambejina or yereni ukunoso. Se oba aye bibiana be ma ye bibi. Usha enye discipline mum ne wasi a discipline or the partner no. Dan se bekasi ye punishin.
0: Mamin fa the origin of the word discipline.
1: Mm.

0: Embra. And you never see. The original word, I kind of saying, discipline, ne root where it was derived from a Latin word, okay, which is like Latin word that a friend will say, discipulos, okay, which means instruction or teaching, training or education, knowledge or to study. So, discipline. It is a yeshe discipulos, no? The Latin origin word or original word that discipline is free. When we derive it, discipline is free, man. And Chas and say to instruct, okay,
1: plan B,
0: or to teach, to train, or to educate. Discipline, no? And a punishment, no? Active and often disconnected from the actual action. Using the same example, punishment will be yielding to maybe, like I said earlier on, to make you feel the pain. And yes, in the punishment, no, the motive is not to correct you. Okay. The motive
1: 4.5
0: punishment, you know, is not to correct you.
2: Okay.
0: Is to make you feel the pain. So what is akwes obi akum nipa. Me a man condemn you didn't accord to him for life.
2: Okay.
0: We enye se ye dey punish ye obi atiaka. By ye ntimi nku. Inti sanete dey dey condemn for life. To so be.
2: Okay.
0: You are not, you are now restricted. Abruche, one more BB to say, home arrest, near the Abidia to night. Don't mean P. Emma Ufi Abonte. It's also a part of punishment. So, they restrict you. Don't mean Cassand, may Kokumasiaba. So what I say, a form of punishment. Now, when I want to come to, I say, Mister Nabisa, I say, sir, or you're new, kunu. Evans, or you're a ayah, dear. Now, say, if I say, ye train us one, ye punishing na. I didn't know you used to discipline them. And yet, what I say, Mister Nuno. Now, it depends on the weight, and I said the bonikra, or you're an asu kunu ayah. The meaning is what must
2: say.
0: It depends. If I say, or yere, akofo kunechi. Or yere, akofo kunechi. 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It's obvious. Obia. Or yere, enye nuhubia.
1: 104.5.
0: Bema nuswa ye na jinse mi nja oda. 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
2: 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Okay, inti obefa ni se punishment, right?
0: Atika.
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0: on se ka ye be do but what kind dey maminka ma famra on se punishment, no? Punishment doesn't change character.
2: Always. Is it a 100%? Say,
0: make me like I say 80%. It will not, it doesn't change the character of a person. It's either say the punishment ebe man asesa eyo bia osuro nyame na wenya enu hu woni a waye no hu
2: mhm
0: otima se
2: mhm
0: de dikan osuro nyame
2: mm-hmm.
0: ena bio wenya enu hu e wode waye no hu
2: mhm
0: now
1: this is plan
0: ye nta make say punishment is sending for me obitimi ekọ wiade
2: mhm
0: robbery ne ya chino ne ama no 10 years
2: mhm
0: okodemba oye more wicked than se okoye no dodo na 70-80%
2: okay
0: what am I say
2: mhm
0: oba se first na or the second
2: mhm
0: and e call robia obe look for means FM. To even upgrade in that mind no or no for say why the right thing
2: mm-hmm.
0: and our chance so
2: mm-hmm.
0: into this time no ba obey the chance sir
2: okay and also leads me to another question say say you mean say it will be about chrono na ya punishing say won konko dey fi asin finisher na do no ba e no say e afi na me be me kese no na you hun say that means that punishment na any effective
0: oh that enye say in that veil, no,
2: mm-hmm.
0: it doesn't mean 5. It's going to be effective or not.
2: Okay. Anna, your topic is effective punishment. Uh-huh. And yeah, you know, the motive behind a judge, you know,
0: mm-hmm.
2: and a prosecutor, and say, yeah, they are granted you quack to me. Yeah, the name quack to me, not just a punishment, yeah, the man are effective, said your oil, you know. So what's my say, oh, mommy, we are the answer, oh, mommy, boa. Or boo says, and a bear, dachi beam, dachi beam, won't sign ye beam. So what's my say, and to honor ye the new quack to me, yeah, the new quack to me said, dachi beam, on sign ye day, any sabon, a crone beam, and unty I beam, and him say, punishment, or say, effective, and money finance uncle repeats our past me. Mistake ni biem. Na so so koba. Na o sabe repeat sa same mistake na na che say o punishment na de man no. Any effective.
0: Enti na make say. Asotwe na punishment no. On the different levels no. Ye wo how effective it becomes. Kwaya it ni be effective. Now, when we look at the types na, we dem am call types in this one. Now, me, yeah, mbubo, nye mebisu, ye beti asye ye. Say, ye ko types in this one.
1: 5.
0: Ewe infapu. Aha. Educational and household consequences.
2: Mm-hmm.
0: Okay, that is one. Ye wo legal and judicial consequences. Okay,
2: mm-hmm.
0: 2. And ye wo workplace and professional consequences. 3. Any war psychological classification.
2: Mm-hmm.
0: Okay. Now, say far sa first 3 years
2: mm-hmm.
0: Educational and household consequences. Educational and household consequences. No,
2: mm-hmm.
0: that grounds no is to correct. Is to correct.
2: Mm-hmm.
0: Is to tell the child and I say nipa kroni say adie we me debiu. What am I say? Aha. And you know, in the educational and the household consequences, you know,
2: mm-hmm.
0: yeah, well, ne dynamics.
2: Mm-hmm.
0: Yeah, you want ne dynamics. So, ubeti mi a panisha kola say wo adie we ya we anopa e we ya wundidi.
2: Mm-hmm.
0: A kind of punishment.
2: Mm-hmm.
0: What must you? Nche a com dinner, no one who say com dinner. If you say, wo an adri woundedi.
2: Mm-hmm.
0: Udi ye fun pine bequakoda, to copin su nanum nakoda. A form of punishment.
2: Mm-hmm.
0: So, nche a com re akolani ye ma no swa. What you say, sadia no ye no, on ye bu. Into no the dynamics, you know, if you any education a way they're making it's both in the house at school.
2: Mm-hmm.
1: What am I saying?
0: Then when we come to legal and judicial consequences now,
2: mm-hmm.
0: and also no your types, your fines,
2: mm-hmm.
0: your community service,
2: mm-hmm.
0: your probation,
2: mm-hmm.
0: your restitution.
2: Mm-hmm.
0: What am I saying? Into no sir. legal and judicial consequences, you know, the fines, your final, say, betuya, sikasi, and on a dodo na intimin tia, near the omako to fiasi. So, any untimin tia, then they could die by cuckoo. A form of punishment. So, now, sir, punishment, no, and America say, a bill of honuma, sir, legal and judicial, we say, consequences, you know, a bill of honuma, and sasani panel. Example. 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Obey an idea. I don't so be feel it pain. No. Inti a honor, revenge.
2: Reverend, o story are the by only a wrongful punishment because say, any pan when the bonino, not ya china so set with di. So I must say, I know your wrongful punishment. Inti say, any pan in your war ya or mudada. Where this is the case, any pan, why ye? Every evidence is pointing to the person say, Bonnie Cray won't away dee. Now you don't want so chiamo, send your walk or dim. Nanny panny by you know. What's up by your change? So the person may change say, your topic each is effective punishment. Yeah. So what's my say? And you know, punishment, you see, the mawa, and was say, yeah, Juma, not sebi, a correct too. So what's my say?
0: Yeah.
2: Because I'm correct too, and I just say, yeah, the amount, okay, circle.
0: And
2: then, just punishment.
0: And then, I'm a person, as I say, punishment, and yet, do not necessarily panoon.
2: Reverend Metuasi, the MMA Kakusini say, see a topic near effective punishment. Again, again, tricky punishment, unkomo.
0: Yeah,
2: effective punishment. Punishment, a yedruma. So, what I must say. And so, the Nipanoko to no ban obey. Your say and a doubler or punishment and no your punishment and no your effective punishment.
0: Okay.
2: But maybe say yeah call to the effective punishment ni a say topic I you can effective punishment and you know say mediobia kotum. Na bonny no koba was about a double one and I just made you mana ye de mammino. My
0: so chine de mam.
2: There be me na me punishing panel. Me many ma said ye. So what am I say? Manya ma said ye ah ma punishment na anye effective.
0: Endim 1.5.
2: So what am I say? Enti ye he say ene criminals koba beye more than.
0: Yeah.
2: Yomu yeno.
0: Yeah.
2: Don't you think say system no sa koko dem keke no it doesn't help.
0: Say it doesn't help.
2: Aha.
0: I know that doesn't
2: koko dem keke no doesn't help. Because any pan ye boni bia e bia na it was a psychological problem being tina ugusu ye den. Sene usi ka any pan kon hu said ye why yeno.
0: Why
2: ye boni.
0: Wenu ne hu.
2: Yeah. So what I must say, and to say punishment, now the man is a cock with them. There is no counseling. Shame, cosso. And when I say, or them out, so save your 5 years in the bedding.
1: This is
2: and also, and I just say, save your human now, you know, why you cost 90 job? Because Nipa no quaba be the same thing. The and I just say, or Beba no, I'm not with them. But me, when they say effectively, is say, was any panel or such.
0: Yeah.
2: So what you must say? It was not such that no. If you say a prison, then you pay your correctional facility and you didn't pack a correct woman.
0: Yeah.
2: So what you must say? It's a punishment is a way of correcting
0: the person.
2: The person.
0: Yeah.
2: So what you must say? Aha. And it's not me the bar. If you are me can say say or you are dear. Now say be my case. Oh, me punishment. If you punishment, you fear a who.
1: 104.5.
2: And to say a who she ni panima say be adequate. You know what I'm saying?
0: Onye biem.
2: But me who says here the discipline e bata punishment me hua. E be ye juma. Dan se e be kasi, oh, pan, ya punishing keke.
0: Yes. Se ni awoka eno no. Se ye de discipline bata punishment me hua. Inza me kasi, in the different levels no. Level, baby wo honma, it works. Baby wo ha, it won't work. If you home crowd, who nya chance no crowd to come in? Revenge or to say they're leaking. Who nya chance? Because say you're a human, you're ready. Unko de mum money and sign employer. What must say? So you not even get a chance to even retaliate or, you know, that kind of stuff. So, ain't you know, ti se se wo kan aware mu no ye de discipline no bata can I say punishment one.
2: Mm-hmm.
0: You see, one aspect of discipline ekura eye
3: plan BFM
0: bro for cause kind of resentment.
2: Mm-hmm.
0: Okay, you know we say ade amaye enye.
2: Mm-hmm.
0: Okay.
2: Mm.
0: Then discipline also has a part of it eye forgiveness. Mm-hmm. Forgiving.
2: Mm-hmm.
0: Discipline.
2: Mm-hmm.
0: Which punishment doesn't have this kind of mechanism I'm making.
2: Mm.
0: What am I saying?
2: Mm.
0: Punishment is given out of anger most at times.
2: Mm.
0: So sure.
2: Mm-hmm.
0: You said they send a make an ultimate say.
2: Me too, I see.
0: Punishment is mostly given when a person is angry.
2: Mm.
0: So it's in order to retaliate, not a punish.
2: Mm-hmm.
0: Okay. But discipline is done in love.
2: Mm. Mm-hmm.
0: So what am I saying?
2: Mm.
0: Intina make us a thin line. Thin line.
2: Mm-hmm.
0: Bon say, yeah, it's a judge as a my yaki. Judge be a ubia, am robber be a be riane pain. Eh? Na, ye de am robber be a ba. Then finally say, o be boon ni dani, I be riane ni yamen na, ya fanny car, ya fanny sika. Nasa judge it, akunyem. Near the am robber be a ba. Near si o, wako we are ubi. V8
2: mm-hmm.
0: akoton
2: mm.
0: every year ni fi ni makra rape ni yire na rape ni ba
2: mhm
0: sa judge no what is our case na no akai
2: mhm
0: the amroba bi dia di no
2: mhm
0: to ehun bufu ni nyina akra no e so ma o 5 years ko be ma o be 20 30 years
2: mhm
0: because e bufu
2: mhm
0: so ehun and the punishment is often given by out of can I say anger
3: 104.5
0: out of a bufu, but discipline no, is done based on love.
2: Mm-hmm.
0: What am I saying? A nunting a discipline, no, expect okay to teach. Tina me kind the roots we say to teach,
2: mm-hmm.
0: okay, to instruct. What am I saying? Ain't you know, say, yeah, the back. Aware if you are sema who can aware mu say na ye de bata asotwe ho a okay ye
3: plan B
0: ye we will not punish out of anger because discipline is part of the punishment into the motive yes the motive will be say I want to correct him or her so what must say into no say discipline bata ho a na se etwese aware ni gua because say discipline e bata hunti no aware ni ntimi ngu because forgiveness is also part
2: okay
0: so what am I say me nuno him say say na make an what am I say here and you know in the marriage setting no we kwada e beko e ho mu ni marriage setting no say discipline e bata ho because say me no me yire a me discipline no but rather, no, I'll retaliate by punishing her.
2: Okay, Senia, we see explanations. Mm-hmm. Oh, says, say no, punishments are quite clear to say retaliation towards an action. Set will be a what DNA
0: it could be, maybe it could be in the form of retaliation,
2: mm-hmm.
0: punishment,
2: mm-hmm.
0: it could be in the form of retaliation.
2: Mm-hmm.
0: Okay.
2: Mm-hmm.
0: And I said it, say, discipline, punishment is often given out of anger. Out of anger.
2: Mm-hmm.
0: Often
2: mm-hmm.
0: given out of anger.
2: Mm-hmm.
0: So what am I saying? Mm. Ain't you know, say, yeah, discipline. It is discipline, is the acquiesce, sorry.
2: Mm-hmm.
0: Now, remember, be, I ask what then.
3: This is
0: the common one that you mean here.
2: Mm-hmm.
0: Okay. If I say Obama be a kosher or baby ninse and or baby akofa ninse. Okay. Before you be discipline, who the person in question, no? So for frail. No, the what's nothing. Now, what's frail? Say, niya, why ye? Wow. So, Even in the church setting, no cry, no

0: send Anna. I saw him to mean discipline. No. So I'm saying I saw any DNA. No. So the discipline is done in love. To I said, oh, spanky nipano now. What's answering about? So what am I saying? Aha. Into no discipline, discipline, discipline, discipline. Because yeah. Ne fire by pa ne pa no median kameyan kamyen kayen fanu discipline no rather. Because to punish someone, Bible numankasankasa no punishment is done by God. This punishment is strictly done by God.
1: Okay.
0: Okay.
1: Mm. Okay. Matewasi. Say punishment no. In Kiev, and said discipline. I think all along, the number person me chaining na Afina, when he said me can say punishment in the woho, and no the way they be punish you. Because me come who say disciplining somebody is a form of punishment.
0: Yeah.
1: Because in your punishment, be an a punishment where the mawa say be a catch or say, can say, fun, ya Jeffrey Winston. Ya mo. Mm-hmm. Yeah, it will be power soon, my was switchy, was soon to show. By a joke, phone in your free room, same in a way to discipline you, say, yeah, dear, we are, you know,
0: yeah,
1: and conquer you be. So, what I must say, into discipline, you cry, it's a form, and another person chase a discipline, Nangazano is a form of punishment.
0: Yes,
1: yes, discipline is a form of punishment. And you know, yeah, can it's not me and my business say, topically effective. This punishment. Because punishment and kwan the punish you be a Anna. Then I make us a effective punishment.
2: 104.5.
1: Say may punish you keka. Say oh kwa baby be me and family. So what I must say. At that moment, no any baby retaliation say, opa say be. Yeah. I don't care.
0: Yeah.
1: But say may punish you. Say unko man may be ma. That means and I to say may punish you no masa chuma be me no. So what am I saying? In say na the last time we money and fat on say oh bono no. Watch then it didn't see a wo bono.
0: Yes.
1: So what am I saying?
0: It's a no discipline.
1: And no on him say no punishment can cause wabon. So what am I saying? Why inflict it?
0: Pain.
1: Pain.
0: Yeah.
1: It's wabon punishment. And a discipline they can't watch and say same thing I may adding. Maybe will say seven women he can tina. May pausu.
0: I dare not why an intia.
1: So that's my idea why an insta may adding. Maybe. Let us say, or a friend who say, oh, me yes say, daddy bedding. Or best album. Yes, daddy in Pema semuntina.
0: Sir.
1: Or boomy.
0: That is the motive for discipline.
1: Mm-hmm.
0: Okay.
1: Mm-hmm.
0: That is the motive for discipline.
1: Mm-hmm.
0: But like I'm saying, you know, punishment, you know, okay, it doesn't
2: 104.5
0: really, you know, bring the person closer.
1: And Reverend, yeah, effective punishment. And only a topic. And say, yeah, it's for better, as you say. And yes, I will punish your banner kick.
0: No.
1: Oh, punishment is not a bayer or best sir.
0: Or best sir.
1: It's your number, effective. Aha. Yeah. So that's my say.
0: Yeah.
1: It's what would be a okay, a effective punishment in Adama Obano.
0: Mm-hmm.
1: And they, well, who says, I'm going with me, yeah. Daddy, a bedding. Ever booming to a yedding. Oh, you beam. Almost a who or her dear. Nelson Tiasia yedding. I yed Juma. So that's my son. And on a correction, I yedding. Abem. It's a punishment, I be yedding. Effective. Okay. Afe, in Tiasia, I yed Juma. Yen share na yen queen. Na, dear, besides a dainty and a nipper that's a near to way. Now, I said, who's a dear, we are when you're soon, son, so that's why you be just a punishing one, son, what we say, and was a missus. I
0: could
1: say, of course, a nipper suit.
0: Yeah, some one say,
2: FM.
0: Yeah, can say, yeah, kuma. People need, can I say, consequences for their actions. Because the human brain is wired to learn through feedbacks. Simply put, senya nyankopon aye nipa adwenu. Okay. Like I said last week, adwenu is made up say okoda hon ma adwenu egusu ye adwuma. So to bon say time about

0: relaxing. So that time na a day a project a near my wire did that
1: 104.5.
0: Into say near my wire did that no. Unim say adwene na na say nipadua na nkasa kra na adwene nti me panish nipadua no. Do you know that?
2: Mhm.
0: Minim me bisa o.
2: Pachai.
0: Unim pa. At times nipadua na adwene na nkasa kra ti me panish unipadua no. So ho.
2: Mhm.
0: Into no nipa hia you can say the consequences for our actions because the brain you can adrenaline no say adrenaline ni no
1: this is plan B
0: it's near anyama one okay as the brain develops you know it's near anyama until you know whilst we are growing the brain begins to learn different things. What am I saying? You infer a command is your idea. You're the adrenaline is your idea. Tina, see, you catch you be say, oh, why do you know whoopa, utre whoopa, pa, pa, pa, pa, you can say, wakume whoop. So, into the more the brain learns, you know, in the way, you know, the human brain learns, is your
1: 104.5
0: effective, can you say, actions, near ma, yeah. A day or ye ni an say en chakwemuno. A geni sya na what take a decision say a dear we next time me nib you. Until the feedback abani say a dear we and chakwemu. Until no next time me nib you. Automatically the brain lessens it restructure neho. So and untina say akodabi anase obi ye bibi na ye de ye tiano na nipa ko ye fan say ye panish no na nipa ko no sai ko ye the same thing bio ni asa panish no ne wa san ko ye bio then na ye ka che say nipa no
2: na so ode
0: one na so ode two he doesn't unsure ya odi pain
2: bro ne bro ntimi no
0: dabi so two months and this I will cry with Nipa Bay. I didn't walk away. Yachuaso. Oh, by what's I call you, Yachuaso. Oh, by what's I call you. So, and no, I am not mostly say a judge of one, a lawyer for him. Oh, by problem, biba. Na Omodo, a call to Fiasi. Now, sign cop. Now, Babu. Now, sign Babua. Unya good lawyer, and I say, Jaja. Akusia. Instead of say oba third time or do kwa on my own son baby you. Because oh hano. They be a better now we nipa bang. What's my say? Ain't you know the second time another third time no kwa I'll be best for them ba. On my chance name my own sign ba. So that means says any pan on adjunino. In shia a dia nipa nasa adjuni per se a chileno. So on the metro, no. Aha. Into no, the decano, adrenaline, any a developer, no. Na a sheer life lessons. Feedback, adrenaline, yano. O derive, can I say, adrenaline lessons out of the feedback, na.
1: This is O receive
0: as mechanism, no. The atosu me, no. Okay, ma minka we enka adwene we say no. Okay. No ye provoke say me can be bit say prediction or predictability. Okay. When the brain listens feedback ne bana say adwene tia eno ne ma nipa no no. Eno ne ma inu ho ba no. To bon say ade na nipa na ye no. Ubon se enuhu
1: 104.5
0: aba enuhu no ba that is when the punishment becomes effective and it's a punishment aso chamber na se enuhu amba it has not become a mere effective no e medi mu no what must say me can see the work I no so e medi mu no So, and you know, say, adjoining ya developing a receive feedback ne pe. A ho, and a body num, and ya enuhu. Enuhu on what? On the action the person has taken. Past event, action. No. You won't say, a ho no, na enuhu aba. Obi wa, enuhu nya ba ya abon su, wat we chia su mu. Obi su sa, and you know, say, ye. Abofra na ne papa na se ne mame this our punishment ne mana bon se e honu punishment no will be reduced this one a cut across oko court unya asem ne e do court na judge ne bisa se ensue e ya ampawo na ofire na oka se I me na me fire me pa cho me nu me hu mo fa nche me why asem no so easy. Simple. Until say judge ni bi ohonu ma instead of so be ma obe 5 years goes what so for being fair then they know say when nu ho until no aso twen na say e dey ma okese no me ateso ama so what ma say aha until
2: okay
0: these are some of the consequences and as a reason e ma nipa ehia sa consequence na asotwen no e wor ya brabum
2: okay and na person me say is it always the case say regret and as a fear because say e dey kan kan say punishment no e fear na de ba and say nipa no hun say say manya ntum say man ka say penia e bro ne be kosoro no enye humu but nipa na ka say mu na ka say no onya no hu na soro no soro
0: and also ho because obi ho no
1: this is plan B 104.5
0: enu ho no tisa kwala akoye boni na wo bebo no enu ho no mbae ba osuru aba na wache no so hu e bia na no otwen ke enu na no wo bu na ama ekobbo ni ba bi ma pain no na it was unbearable for him or her into otwen ke enu onim se papa we dear if you mean chicken, mean time chicken, mean chicken, pay, that wouldn't say. And yeah, it's me boa, Macuma Tom, your man, major.
2: Okay, what can we do on your abusive or excessive punishment? Because you can punishment, you can punishment, ABM and a brosho. It's you share abusive or excessive punishment, you're not for next.
0: You, I was here. Abusive, nay, excessive punishment, no. It will more assault to be punishment becomes excessive or abusive when it crosses the line from a teaching tool into an act of cruelty. Okay, and that brings emotional degradation or physical harm.
1: Plan B 104.5.
0: Punishment becomes excessive or abusive when it crosses the line from a teaching tool into an act of cruelty. And again, that alone brings emotional degradation or physical harm. Now, if I want to explain this, the mechanism says, punishment no etrashia. Now, better than a woody. Okay, cruelty. We are back and say, oh, Jim. Not better than a woody. So, and I know you can't say, parents beat me, boo, moba. No, but it said, the example, yeah, me make ye. Yeah, trust a kind. So, parents beat me, they say, a bufua, ma to the point, say, or punish it, ne ba. Na a trash ye. On what you say, akola ne pra moje papa so emfa no eno no e better than cruelty no e wudi you are abusing the punishment
1: 104.5
0: into no punishment e be ye abusive when the punishment goes beyond the line the borders into no asotwin bia wo ne boundary making sure say wo twi ni panaso a won trash here the punishment is fair and harmless.
2: Okay.
0: The moment punishment becomes harmful, it becomes cruelty, and it becomes abusive.
1: This is Plan B, 104.5.
0: Meaning, say, Machas, yes, and I'll open an app.
2: Pachai. Number so do the year, because I'll bunam or come at him, a example.
0: Na Sunday, men are make a no. To me, ut me, make me buffo at home. Maintain chicken with you. Akusia. Maintain chicken with you. Now that be chicken, no. Me fa belt him. Me first born, me the belt bono ma minu me ho. Because up to now, the mark is still a one in a nesre ho. Nto hupe, na no, your call in the area, the doctor no, ye no ho, ejuma no bisa nse.
1: 104.5.
0: Who gave you, well, how did you get this mark? Why not turn and start pointing me? And I mean, so me kai sa mark no. And the doctor was like, why? And I'm sure you not understand. Because momo hono, and tisa, yenye hano. Intimitra was a crown tia say. So, and you know, awufo, anyway, when say a jumamu crapono, say, oh, punish you, bina a trash ya, nipaniti me, a do cocot. Meaning, so, unima. Yes. Nipaniti me do cocot.
1: This is Plan B.
0: Not caught, I find it.
1: 4.5.
0: So, into no a trash ya who for no say in Kolana Banoma's wedding. Tino I so chair the moment and you can say trash. You see, I develop another strategy. My first born is say, open so punish na to say example ya season the phone. Who season the phone obey yard the whole day? Obey yard the whole day. A biania own di boon say I say why no phone of phone. The moment I phone the cannons up,
1: Plan B.
0: Not
2: okay. Yeah, she na yin beautiful lines, no. Na it's your phone room. It's your phone. A yin tea will you buy beautiful lines, no. Edia too.
1: Oh la la! Time was so. Plan B FM Grassroots Cup 2026. Mitre, the most prestigious community soccer tournament in town. Se se die, teams ni nina nya bedrasa pejenti, e jet ye tuo. Aha! 32 teams from 32 communities. Anona e chaguo no, wankasa unimodida, ye biem e chasye life. Ewo tema, committee 2 aye Mexico AstroTurf no so. Ah,

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They better swim in no one su ebenya sikapa. 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

poor, I tie chi, Emma Yedi Jumadi Ebreo, Jedikain, a Kick Nation Sports Agency, and your munkwa, Sports Water, Vena, Womu Edimo Akotene, Sanso, and a little.

0: Ebusia wasugusa utienya sapo fie jumedie ewo plan B. 104.5 FM CBF online seno e de atu mubiti mi afre e wa genjide and I was in Misa e de aba 055-165-6565 and a 055-165-6656. 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I will say my chill.
1: Yeah, no.
0: Meanwhile,
1: official Kotuni.
0: Official Kotu, Pasha, my interview.
1: Mama, a few for aha. My chama, Dana, and me are one and a two on. Edin come on, me mamunya money yo. Anka se ya di obi ko to asia se ya fine for instance. 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Wetini ama na di sun edin san na adwuma bi kama na yetini educate no. Na nka ofi ho a me fe se o di suru baba. Or qua near the Obia Wetrab or dear near the way out of Frawe near the woman. I will be very fair. Nipan de Vino, who shall be a funeral or bar, I think. Indeed, your best threat, sir. Judges and lawyers, you know, Yana or Monsher, not a woman called prisons, one night. The other more, I do see a pack. Now, if you hope here, what best you. The best you saw, sending out your bone quala would be one good fua, and now I would feel be trebby. If you could trebby, you know, of a fast final, you know, be do fia, Ayana, and one, because Sanya many you now come, and I'm my young monk quala by with school. Then yes, you are a crap in my teacher Nika. 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
0: me da se era so official ko to e bu se ma chin hello ma chin
2: ye ni o
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0: yo ma dori pa che ma inti o
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4: Oh, meda say, yo, ako, meda masi wati, and then sobe kuna satia tu si kikim, awo sube biya ni namho, ato Benjamin, hehehe, ode se misho ungu na mesale to dada ache, tudie, mi nkan vibri, mide minyaju sumu ye no ano, ose fata. 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
0: Hello.
3: Hello,
0: Machu.
3: Oh, Machu, I'm Pacho, me didn't come in. 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
0: Ask
3: me, I can, I enable some more. 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I've been saying, oh, hey, my word, sorry. Bible say, I saw Chino, I was found Bonnie, my, no, who's a wire bonnie. And you had to be down to be Tianica, oh, saying the one you had to wear, and they, my joke, my jaddy crown to me, they trust. Baby, Bible, how can you train? It's not about some number of the outro, a serious fire, money, I mean, you know.
0: Yeah,
5: that's see. I'm not here. Oh, correct.
0: What
5: do you do? I'm going to tell you, I'm Reverend Benjamin. So, oh, I'm not here. My topic is effective punishment and effective discipline.
0: Effective punishment.
5: Effective discipline.
0: Punishment. Effective punishment. Punishment.
5: In what we say, It's here that's when you say, I should know what the many panel in Sunsan, so I say in an essay in Sunsan, so pa. So I tell you, ain't you see? When you're careful, and I have a story, and she has to say, Oh, may I walk on Kalam, my wife, maybe moon, she asks you. Penny Nankasa now, or Nankasa, Wawono. You see, you can only give what you have. There were people on me out for Nankasano, on your discipline. Into all your discipline, obey me, what the chin and Ye, and unfortunately, once I share even the whole Ghana, Chinese for America for UK for Ewas, ye and 2 minutes in cast, okay, yet it's a Kalama Naya Ghana near, because a Ghana in Ginawa, say there was a Ghana in me, eh, ye, Miss Adeno. The plan nip here after wouldn't say the penny, or Nimbibia for the pound, the near, or your British in there wouldn't be able before as such a Ghana in Miss Adeno. So I think you can't see a mom, my chosen Anna, Rebecca, or buy off for so many journey. And your punishment for adding Susan's money, Bebreno. So bring you or Becky Aqualan, so phone, you give you some woo. But you give phone now, now the corner, my wine, no what's the son, no why yet. So I tell you, oh, Bacolan, ma, your question is, you will be mana, why I know. And effective, then, eh, and they say, no, mom, ma, you're quite fry, you're the chimney parcel. I am a Christian, but in this problem, we have your coffee, Christmas, Christmas, Easter, Christmas.
6: How could prison up? Prison since I was a TV, so I was a prison, you want me to know me. Which means I'm a human woman, I get you all. Your prison, your only different baby, your politician for prison. Now, do a book of cloud and the young take on baby of the crocodile. I didn't think that is that. I didn't think that is that. But I am here, I said, then I just did the bleeding upon the bed. I didn't mean what American food, every country, Benjamin, your Ghana. If you work, I'm sure you have a friend, you have a tell you. And I tell you, you've been through. I said, my China food. Yes, I am.
7: Yes, I'm going to call.
8: Hello.
7: Machio, morning. Pacho din rabia ka se fri.
8: Frem pom manson.
7: Yo pacho ka se fri.
8: Acha frem pom manson.
7: Pacho ka se fri hi.
8: Ka se fri tama kom tinai.
7: Yo pacho ma intio.
8: Aha, no more can be for effective punishment.
7: Pachai.
8: O se effective punishment no. Any effective. I just say nipa na o punish no. Why regret it? Now, when you in the whole self discipline. Sadi am here, man. Yeah, yeah. And so now we have resort for the punishment. Now what punishment? What? So what that here?
7: Pachai.
8: If you say nipa no no here, sadi no. If you don't know, you know, so on to muna punishment 100 times to cry. I be kwa baba be the same thing. I say nipa no here no who. Now we have sadi oh here no here. Now the conscience a correct no. Now pray when you have such self discipline. Now what you turn in your mind here no na. We can obi to make us make the minimum back it. So we call that.
7: Hello. Oh, from Pomanso, a woman in the umbo. Yes, na okay, yen for last caller. Ever see my chill?
9: Yeah, no, I don't know. I pumped it in you.
7: Boko now, sway. Hello?
9: You call your mama, Matanasi.
7: You,
9: yeah, that's
7: a patch of dinner, maybe I got every.
9: Yes, Mr. Boatin, a catastrophe.
7: Yo, Mr. Boatin, patch of my interview.
9: Hello?
7: Mr. Boatin, patch of your interview.
9: Yo.
7: Okay.
9: E patch ko na de moto. E koso wa fie fie mu pa. E no ka ho. E na ma wari jaye bibiri ye de. E koso. 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I said, I call out my walk, it was me due for passes away for Champagne. Who feels so adult need to strip bank?
7: Hello?
9: Hello, we got your name.
7: Oh, Kafra. Mr. Watson, oh, what's the name? It's here now. Yes, Samu. Reverend. And you're not yet, sorry, or microphone. I said, Miss Abby, I'm going to be at my anybody. Answer the mirror before my main fat. Yeah, mammy, I'll fray Doris, and mammy Doris. Hope I saw no reverend, he didn't come. 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

0: Boom, Fifimantem, Central Region, a year almost a beam saddition, but Temuo, Auntie, Yakasin, BF, my Wadosti Ventures Information Center, Katamas, New Bridge, and Asini B, a year Omodia, July Sound and Information Center, or Bosumasi, a Piumantem, Eastern Region, a year almost your church on Pan. Erico Information Center, our degree, I do do, our Piumantem, Eastern Region, almost so, Ebedomasapan. 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
1: The Bekoko PM Kumase, Mature Kwame Nkrumah University of Science and Technology, na a idea. I'm at the Bona Betuja, say, I disown for the Tubayans, a Vishamu, yea, the Munya, the Babetu Jano, and they say, Benam, so my Insua Hodono, any eight to me at it.
0: Well, in soon sense, I'm my idea, Ghana Water Company Limited, almost so the Kokobonia Manabo. 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
1: 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Professor Frimpong Buateng di atujua chilese. 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
2: 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The answer would be Takuma Ebnua Tamu. Umoba phone, why Facebook app no? Na when me asuka kra, best as my teacher best me and say, Nubi, na a beer. What dear shall one send if I saw, bones a can cook maybe, a taraho, and our friends about Purubi, a tarnato, and all, cause you would back as a search engine. What dear about Plan B 104.5? 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
0: 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A Buffalo, I Taiti, Emma Yedi Jumadi Ebreo, Dedikain, I a Kent Nation Sports Agency, Enyo Munkwa, Sports Water, Vena, Womu Edimu Akotene, Sanso, Enna, I a Little Joy.

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1: I didn't try because the Kujua Asamoah is sitting down and the Asamoah also is sitting down. You change the player, you've changed it again. You understand what I'm saying? You will be changed the player who he have the faith.

0: good faith. You understand? That's what one prayer is, the normal, just the normal, I forget it. It will be the rims is small for that match. Yeah, the rims is small. I said, Nefisa, you understand what I'm saying? Yeah.
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0: 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Oh, Akwesiapia, I didn't try because the Kujua Asambo is sitting down, and the Asamboja also is sitting down. You change the prayer, you've changed it again. You understand what I'm saying? That you will be changed the prayer. Who he have the faith, good faith? You understand? That's what one prayer is. The normal,
2: this
0: just normal. It will be the rims is small for that match. Yeah, the ribs is small. I said, Nefisa, you understand what I'm saying? Yeah. I don't know.
2: Ghana, you are listening to Plan B on your megahertz. 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

5 FM so any and everyone so yama atifo nyina tena say good afternoon Adiba show so and 7th of September 2026 ya tena say Adi plan B Kamadwen Sports and Ebro weekend sporting activities I also ewo amount for cross so Ghana and afi amanone and then so some of the latest news around the world of sports I would tell me say abeto jano yebebo chiri edi amount na bibianso atimi akoso midi edi dan 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
1: 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So, and now we are so, my main shots here, MV, I hear FSM Kakra, what him say, by Ghana Premier League, no, I had there week one, Saturday, and Jumedia, no, a shots here, na Yente Resorts Kakra, what him say, by Oshasia, Akra has a full, Komo, Echibrikum Chelsea, Echomo, Eka, Aye, Bako, Eka, and nine, Emma, Omo, and Timmy Ante, 4-0, and a has, Edema, Brikum Chelsea, Bubokuno, Ewo, Aye, Legon Sports Stadium, University of Ghana, na Enyasem Ketu. Akra and ra goes no flows are my new player John Entry Ebo Brace Michele Oshie two goals Edema House of Folk Timon Sanso Ena Abrante Anidin Ene Kade Mamadu Enafi Ali Aye Muhammad and so Edibaku Episo 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Michele beautiful people with beautiful for Kale Senra, Utim se Osifom, Nin Semwa, coach no editujano, or Trese Anne, Nemranteno, Womo Apeke pa, na afe, ena womo ebabe SABBR, na ochese going forward no match bia has a folk ebebono, womo ebe try se ombe controli game no, na omanya good results every match bia. Yenkuti aye coach Nebosa Kapo of Akra has a folk.
2: Team we will try to control every game. Team who is struggling for goals, what had
3: 104.5
2: sets before I came here and a long time ago, goals are same. We are a team who wants control the game from the beginning. Normal, we were looking for the players who can solve some situations in front of the goals, because in front of the goals, sorry, in dangerous areas, what is normal. Only one solution how you can win the game, and really that was lucky today. Maybe next day we will struggle, because you know how many nice players who are the best and top in the world.
3: This sometimes is plan B. 104.5.
2: Just let us do how we are doing, and I'm praying it will be on our side when we are talking about ideas and visions in front of opponent.
1: Wei and in some aye coach Nebosa Kapo Akra has a folk Bobokono or the Tuja Ede Efa Aye Sa a game no home Ekoso Enra Ewo Aye University of Ghana Sports Stadium Legon Na Enya Sem Kituakra O Chrichrim 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
2: This is coming from a lot of training sessions, you can see here something, but we are doing every day a lot of information players are receiving from every part of training sessions, and he is a young, good player, and he can operate from all the positions what are close, dangerous areas, and I am also taking this opportunity to beg all of you. He is very young, and help him. Don't talk too much about something. He is maybe future of Ghana football, and
3: this is plan B.
2: We will also help him if he a little bit calm down. He is very good and very, very calm boy, what is very good for him. But I'm also begging you, calm down, and let's see. I'm praying we will get from him in.
1: Wei and in Sema Nebosa Kapo, Akra, has a full coach no, na O D Aye, Abrante no home Adanse or Chesaboy no, O future into Osre, Ghana Force, Omon Yen Hai, Omon Tietiano, na Dacha Kwamabi, Obeswaba 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
2: And also, I think it was a team effort, so I say congratulations to my colleagues and also the technical team. And this game is done, so we put it behind us and we go again into the weekend work towards the next game. Yeah.
4: What do you say about your debut?
2: Well, I think it was a good game for me personally, and also scoring 2 goals, like I said. But then it wasn't an individual performance. I give thanks to my colleagues because they helped me a lot in the field. So I would say I'm very happy for that.
4: How important was the number 12 man for you today?
2: I think the fans, yeah. I would say they did marvelously well today. Their support helped us a lot. And going forward, I will plead with them and I also tell them to continue to support us. In bad times and good times, they should always rally behind us and give us that support because we need it a lot.
4: Yeah.
2: Before any other thing. So my target is always help the team to win matches. So going into the games, I will always try my best to score goals. That's first of all. And also at the end of the game, the team should win. Yeah.
5: Yeah, John. My question, and today your team, you were very quick.
1: 104.5. Wey, and in summer, John Entry, the champion striker. Akra has a folk, wade atu jao chese, ni main target, ni se obeboa, aye has team no, na omu ajeje aye trophies, na fe ononso ne personal, aye football no, enso etimi akokain, o chese enra France, eba 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
6: I think today we had a very bad day. But notwithstanding, I observed some positives. So there is hope for our future matches. And we believe that we are going to work on the negatives to improve. So as I said, it's very careful, but there is more to be work on, and we will do that to improve the team. Coach Frost. In fact, I think that last week, during my preparation, I got two of my strikers injured. And I believe that accounted for this heavy loss. Because when you won the match, if you observe it, the players are from, they couldn't even shoot. Not a single shot, two is good. So I think that was our very big challenge that we have. And as I said, we are going to work on that. If we improve on our scoring, I think that is going to help the team.
3: 104.5.
6: And it's not even flatland. Humiliating. Very, very humiliating. Because the second half, we were playing better. We were playing better. So we are very unfortunate that we considered additional to lose. Very, very unfortunate. Okay, they played very well. Tactically, I think they were ahead of us. We must admit they were ahead of us because they could possess more. We couldn't even pass three passes, then we lose the ball. So I think that tactically they were ahead of us and they deserve to win. Though we have lost, but there were some positives. And then the negatives, we are going to work on that. And I can assure my supporters and everybody here that the second match we are going to win.
1: Wei and in summer aya coach Kwaku Danso of Brekum Chelsea. One also added to that or chese and kugono aba or chese or asese has team no na or the cheke ni team aya Brekum Chelsea Bobo Kunupa and ra game na ekoso no na tactically aya has a folk were on top of game a omo aya de panti obomo abaso or se omuntime emputu three passes together tells you say tactically akra has a folk aya juma anti ultimse olusuina or chese ni strike is two ayadea neni da omso no 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Ghana Sports Stadium Eoligon has NFA aye a match across all between aye Chelsea no Yenko Piemu Ewo aye DBB versus Kumasi Asante Kuroko Ewo aye Golden City Park Eno Ewo Ebrekum 2-2 Ena Epiemu na coach Eric Tenkler after the match no or ASC game no Yenko T South African International no the other two.
7: This is plan B.
8: Ultimately, I don't think we've done enough to win a winless game. You know, the performance itself, not entirely happy. How we conceded the goals, you know, we knew exactly where the threat came from and we allowed the goals that we conceded. And on the ball today, we were very poor, very, very poor, not good enough in terms of our composure on the ball. You know, first half, there was no real pressure, but we kept giving it away. Not that they were really creating chances in the first half, but we kept giving the ball away and we made it very, very difficult for ourselves, even though we got the first goal. You know, and then performance in the second half, it dropped. You know, the intensity, our willingness to want to work harder, our willingness to want to try and go win the game. Substitutions I made were all attack because we needed to attack. We were too passive when we had the ball, you know, so made a number of changes to make us a little bit more offensive. Played with four midfielders, took off the two wingers, brought in two midfielders. Yeah, and you know, not enough.
1: We and in summer, Eric Tenkler and so Edia Tuja, Ochese, Emra Gosono, Abrantian, and a year. 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
8: Remember the pitch doesn't influence just one team, but I could see their legs were dead. Not only our legs, their legs. And yes, the pitch is heavy, the pitch is thick. And I've played on pitches like that, and it's hard because it starts affecting your calves, your thighs, your hamstrings. They start going very, very quickly. And then the intense heat, you know, the dehydration starts coming in. We didn't have a water break, but in this weather, we should be at least having a water break for the players, you know. So that's the only criticism that I would give, but the pitch didn't stop us from playing our game.
1: Wei and in summer Eric Kwaku Tinkler of Kumase Asante Koroko Bobo Kono Aria to Jose Pitch and Edia Bedia Okan and Wano Gusukutem Afinso Ayadia Utimse Weda no Sifa Emu Ayeshepa and Tebea Yemfa Aya Hydration Air Period and for Emra Water Break into a bar 30 minutes and I say 20th minute in a breaky. 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baby, soon sign the body, no, and so ebe kwa kupi. But then, young kuti, coach, okuta, under 20, bobokuno, dear eba, ya, oji, three goals, went to me, and she be.
7: This was a little bit unexpected, the way we started the game, the way we conceded those two goals. They were a bit cheap, if you could ask me. And that also definitely gave Ecuador more strength and got us in balance a little bit. But I like the attitude that the girls showed up. We were unfortunate or not clinical enough in the last third. We should have been able to score some goals and come into the game. And the more the game is going and it's 2-0, and then you don't reduce it, you become vulnerable. And then they went on a counter-attack again and got us. That's unfortunate, but I like the character that we showed. Now it's just to accept it. Today we are a bit down, and it's normal. Then tomorrow we try to look at the game, see the things that we can do better, and put our energy on the last two games. We still have two games, so that gives us a chance to recover. And
3: this is Plan B, 104.5.
1: Wey, and in some head coach, Edema, under 20, Emma team in the Black Princesses, or Yere Hon, and so Eddie Emma, Charles Sampson, and our Ode, and Seven, and so Eddie Atuda, na Yanko Piemu, Ewa Takwa, CAF Champions League matcha, Ekoso, TP Mazembe, Ebeshe, Eya Mediama, Ekabako, Ekumi, Wamu, and Timi, Ekano na zese die takwa ayadia Ibrahim tanku HSA omaya disappointed pa se omu atifi Champions League pa wemu antimi amodrumpo walusu ewo o first match o se awreho na yente ensema odituja.
9: No, of course, if you lose a home game, definitely you'll be disappointed. The good thing is we created a lot of chances which we could have scored some goals, but unfortunately we couldn't, and that's football. We pushed in the second half, tried to get our goal when they get one contact to score. So definitely I'm disappointed, but I mean that's the game. We have a second game, second chance next Sunday to see what will happen.
10: There was one thing that was very clear in your team during the preseason, because I remember your team during the preseason. My team was very clear. That thing that was very clear is your team created a lot of chances, but scoring is a problem. So then we saw it. Tell us, how do you intend to fix that particular?
9: I think there's only one way to solve that problem. You have to practice. I mean, we have been doing that since Abidjan, and also here we have been trying and goal scoring chances. And the good thing is that they are scoring in the
1: way ene takra ifi aye takwa aye media ma coach Ibrahim tanku ho audi atu dase Ibrahim yere onsem ema ete for next week ya omo e trip back to aye DR Congo na omako hede ebekwa kosi e ho a eroso e report kakra a utimse eroso eba yere bi ema ete for ye begina aweso na ye de aye efisem no e di asiha na so far ye try hotel aba ye bape yere amononensem kakra utimse e ho no enso ebetuja e di
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11: 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Mitre, the most prestigious community soccer tournament in town. Se se die. Teams ni nina nya bidrasa pujenti. 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
12: Aha! 32 teams from 32 communities. 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

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Na yewe wenyina swa, 32 teams nina,

0: Boafo, Aetaechi, Emma Yedi Jumedi Ebreo, Yedikain, Aye Kick Nation Sports Agency, Enyo Munkwa, Sports Water, Vena, Womu Edimu Akutene, Sanso Ena Aye Little George Health Shop,
1: Afesu Kicked In Dot App, Tech Bridges Africa, Amatola Digital, Duvivi Cakes and Pastries, Yokal Group, and a Last Hour Kitchen.

Yeah, my dear for you now, call back plan B 104.5 FM. Raso say, yeah, man, on in some kakra and saka, Eddie Ebre Ubivia, Midin, Eddie Bernard Mensa, Ube to me, Afrem your comments, and then Monday, 7th September 2026, Raso, plan B, Kawajin Sports, yeah, the Ebro and so onum, yeah, back up you, our Premiership, French League and Spanish La Liga. Any talents here on weekendy matches echoes. Uko Piemu, Ewo Premiership Prima, weekendy Chelsea 4, Nemanku Yanfam, Arsenal, Omohoye Hupa, Omu Edin Kunim, Ewo Samachinim, Ebako J reactions from a yes, game. No Real Madrid 4, Womusu E Lucia, Womu first game of the season, Ewo La Liga Nim, Jose Mourinho Akasa, a Brent Tekilen, Unosu Akasa, T, a Yem Penifui, Ewo Sakwan, so, way any Sembiaka, any a year resource, Epiemu, Ewo Europe Montenso, any other countries yet the Ebre at T4 El Casavisu plan B 104.5 FM. Yes, Emre Kra, Yebesha Sier, Eddie F.E. 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Abrantye Dumbia, Wanon Ewo Brest, Washe 4 goals. Abrantye Eye Jury, Ewo Olympique Marseille, Wanonso Ashe 4 goals. Sinayoko, Ewo Paris FC, Washe 4 goals. 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Florian Thauvin, Ewo Lens, Wanonso Ashe 3 goals. Ena Lipol, Enso Ewo Renia, Wanonso Ashe 3 goals. Ewo French League Enim. We can we any resource, any league table, no, any top scorers, Ewo French League E. Ye don't sem Eddie Amao, Yin Fionmo, na yen kopim Ewo German Bundesliga. 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

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And as Abdullah, one of the cashier, Edima Hoffenheim for, and a Ele Pelli, and so the second goon account. As usual, a branch here, a Girassi, a Tibaco, and not to say a silver, and the second goon account. Yeah, Ponkra, and a Hadari, Ungu, or candidate to another 3-1, Dortmund for winning game no by 3-2 against Hoffenheim for Paderborn, almost to Trefi, and my Freiburg, Esho Mekabaco, will be out to me, auntie. 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Obian to me and Fabo, Antonio Quatema 0-0, any PMU between Shaka 04, any Bayern Munich, German Bundesliga, and Nano Satidino. 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
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Edi Emma Oka 72 Plan B. 104.5 FM. 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Match eko so. Real Betis. 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Ewo sa game ni mu. Utum se 6th minute. 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Fermin Lopez. 22nd minute. 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Edi 4th goal no. 79th minute. And all the two at them, and a Lami Yama beam, or no so 84th minute, no, what the 5th goal, no, Ekanho, Edima Basafua, or Mourinho by 5-0 against Valencia. Alaves 5,
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Basu Nenumre our Spanish La Liga Nimo. 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

0: 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she no wo de e tuja
1: as well. Yeah, I think that it was a great fight, a great game to witness on the touchline. The players from both sides, they gave everything, but for sure we are not happy. It hurts to lose any game. It hurts to lose here in the Emirates, and this is a first defeat of the season, and we need to carry on to build the ideas that we want and to compete the best possible in each game. And for sure both goals we could have done better, but this is a game of mistakes, of errors, some good things that we have done as well. But I'm very happy with the attitude from the players. They have fought and they believe till the end that we could get something from the Emirates, and luckily we couldn't, and we need to move on now.
0: We any and Samoa Jabi Alonso wonu eye coach edi ema Chelsea ni tuja wo chese goals no mo concede ye no na ye goals bi a enko metumi avoid eye sa goals no nanso sa anything wo football mu wo be sha 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We can say maybe Eddie fa Abrantia no intin sema Mikel Arteta wonu eye coach Eddie Emma Arsenal Eddie atuja Eddie afa Abrantia Martin Odegaard ho after Andra munya sa win no.
1: Well, first of all, that it's fit, it feels confidence-wise, I think, one of the highest that I've seen him. And he has a point to prove from last season as well, and after missing so much football. And when that happens, Kai the same, Bukayo the same. We missed so many attacking players last season for long, long periods. And I don't know how many times they played together, those two, in the last year or so, but probably not much. And when you start to feel the chemistry that they have between them and what they can produce, it's great. But for me, he gets to that point because he's enjoying his football. And when you are there and you have to enjoy what you do, you have to play with real intent. And that's what I love seeing today. He was running forward. He took shots. He created so many situations for his teammates.
0: Mikel Arteta and our team and coach Eddie Ma Asna and Raul Mudin Kunim over a Chelsea for Swa. What did San Seven Etuja? Wo bo mi eye Odegaard abaso o chese last season no ipra e ade ha o mo pa mo place me bri na no saka mu nyina e prepare na so zin de o mu nyina aye fita o mu ejem esi akan e dia mom we any ensem Arteta 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e breaking ni heart pa 90 plus 6 and na meet na Niles e de bo on etwa team na Carrick.

0: Eche se, afu ina shi sisi na se, mu ubiya mu miya pressure, ote se fans no, eni mwa muka se Man U fo, nyeme nkuyi no, ote se wasi munya butre, enfema a team no, na nyebe kubia no, omu tumi e wini games. 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
1: A new team together. You have got.
2: Bad.
1: Well, but people might think that because you've kind of got 4 points from three games. Yeah. The expectations, as you know, quite high at this football club.
2: Yeah. But it's not that bad. You know, we were that close to coming away with 3 points today. You know, that's football. It's little moments that we can deal with a bit better. But
0: Michael Carrick and our team in Kano, or no, a coach Eddie Manchester United. After Endrom draw with Everton and so no the Etuja Enono. Yenko Piemu Ewo coach Bakwa Ono so why she yipa a brene and as opening Roberto Di Zerbi Ono a coach Edema Tottenham Hotspur Eho and again any brand here Mohamed Kudus is ya can weekend Kudus Ejremu Edema Espes for 0-0 and a Samachin Epimwa Utim se ubia and to me and Fabo Antuna Tim. Still nano Tottenham womun to me and winny game. Womun so womun to me shego. This is in omu first two games no womu elusi and out to send draw ebaso. Na yin tin sema openi Roberto Di Zerbi wonu a coach Edema Tottenham edia to your tese. Still nano, yes, e womu se enkofo aye concern. Wonu so aye concern pa edia money team nano game omu boy no short on target crano womu enya or tese adibia e hani yipa omguswa e yejuma. E wo team enche fans no obi hu results e dia fi eye Tottenham Hotspur for Akachi Ntin sema Roberto Di Zerbi enso e dia tuja.
3: No, we could score 3-4 goals today. One, I think we play well. In the last third we have to improve, we have to take the better decision, we have to maybe to keep more calm when we are very close to do something important. The last third, I remember, like I said 2 minutes ago, I remember the chance when Marmoush shoot on the goal. We had Robertson in overlapping. If we take the right decision and we play with Robertson on the second post, there is
0: Roberto Di Zerbi and our Otene Kano coach Edema Tottenham Hotspur after a draw Womunyaye over the weekend. No Yenko Piemu Ewa Man City Fonso Akati Womu coach Enzo Maresca Alonso Akasa Womunsu Erinom game no against Coventry Kabakwa or Coventry for end to me anti na Brantie Eye Erling Haaland. 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
4: No, many things, the day after the day, we know each other, that is important. All the three wins, they are different. Bournemouth, Palace, and today, not any Premier League game, they are easy. And especially in this kind of games, you know, you finish most of the time conceding goal. And at the end, we won the game and we are happy.
5: Because it's easy to speak to Frank Lampard and say, when you don't have the ball, how do you have the ball? How do you also to close down space for yourself? How difficult? Created chances to score the second goal. And again, if we are able to score the second goal, it's a different game. But we kept them alive. And that means that until the end, the game, anything can happen. And most of the time, you finish conceding the goal. So we are very happy with that.
6: You said at the press conference that were players, when they heard about Enzo Fernandez coming in, the winners want more winners in the team. Has it been a summer where you are looking for those kind of types, those winning mentality players?
4: And now the window transfer is finished. We are the one that we are here. So we can, as I said yesterday, we can start to work. Day after day, we're going to be better.
0: We any and Samoa, a year coach, Edema Man City, Openi Enzo Maresca, Edia Tuja, Edia Fa Omuwina, Omunyaye, over Coventry. weekend ya etwa mu a yede hu sem enso e di ema ehon kasefidi su plan B 104.5 FM tway ani ni see ye weekend ni e wo top flight European leagues na yede results no reactions no e di abro yenko piemu e won sem ba kominu bi na yen sori so ye be sha se e di afi abrante a ye fe no 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
8: 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Mitre, the most prestigious community soccer tournament in town. Say, dear. Teams ninina nya bidrasa pejanti. A jet to a tour. Aha! 32 teams from 32 communities. 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

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The better swim you san, one also ebenya cash prize, no asansu enya bronze medals. 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
2: 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league you know since over Kaya Kenichi time our mood winning on the first game basically has the first game biano Ayana Eddie Manopa and T Andra or Mutuminy as I emphatic you know over a year break Chelsea and also a Honoma other issues niti it will be assy, said Dan Denina Nom Koswa 18.
1: All right. Indeed, and once I don't know. And you. Now, young Nations FC, some more division one.
2: Yes.
1: Nations FC, last season, Premier League, no man team, Omoko relegation. Mm. Afi division one, Ombe Bozon 2. But omo je FA Cup season nti omo na represent eh Ghana e wo Confed Cup. Omo kwa we Saturday no e ko je e ka ba ko omo ntimi ante ka no. Ana me dia man so atifi e je ba ko omo so ntimi ante e ka no. Two teams ni nyina elusu yi. Nations e ko lusu wo away. Ana media ma elusu e wo home. Ye hwe hwan ana ne chance no. Uhun se so bright ah obetimi afam a qualify media ma coach eche se problem bi eno obetimi a qualify yeah say si game no oh yeah surprise on the part of media ma
2: and anya mwa with two results I nya here from yeah two reps ewo Africa mid Nations FC ewo CAF Confed Cup and a media man so CAF Champions League no because media ma last season omo no mo ji Ghana Premier League no Nations in so to no more than FA Cup and the Iwako PMU Ewo CAF Confed Cup. But I mean that's there with a year Kesia and Kasano. A CAF Champions League. Na me no anyamwa because Usher a year a kwanya Ghana ye teams a performing Ewo Africa in the last
3: 104.5.
2: And Kuyisa is a true reflection of football ahead in Ekosu Ogan has he. But Nkofobi and I say Nkofobi Nano and Yin to Musa in Tibiano teams equal a winning league, yes, on Africa. A winning league, yes, on Africa. African Okono, I also Buzan say, make Oedin, make impact, and I make me a common man. And I say, yes, I couldn't have been to make Africa keke. And the sad nages are Fibiano, Yebeko sa, but ye nu baby ya. Inti share over the years, ye class of representing Ewo Africa, with the exception of, I think, say Dream Saves ya, two or three seasons ago, Womutumi Koya could do semi finals, no. Oh, ye who sa consistency, no. Oh, ye perceive who sa consistency, and also no, ebe ye juma, and was heading, ye see si ye league ye. Because a league in mu heading, na, ye to me, a ye name ya, and a my class so called Africa made on performing. It is a league ni ye, na players a woman, and ye men ku ya. You don't expect a class, no, so me kwa Africa, na ma kwa magic, no, or wachi TP Mazimbi, no, a shen a bear trewo, a hasi, and ye, because TP Mazimbi na, no, ni a media mabono. 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Africa game na yebo no ye football yebo no obi a home eh difficult untu min ko bi fi enko hye no anase wo be ko fi akoshe na aje se uye juma pa obi o playing away from home Africa as in both ye 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wika team kra untu min ko enko hye no yi sa wo be bre you have to labor. Oh, and son, why then? What may we need games? Oh, hon. Inti, Usha, media mafua, Endra, her chances on Munya, ewo game him. At least, and commit to me, I then, Eddie Bear, me, nubi, unto me craft, and me, nubi, gua, I aquemu. And then runs no mistakes be braid defending. Yeah. Shall go ya, a year, TP Mazin before Eddie say miscommunication. And I say, just a lazy defending on the part of a year defenders, no, me, who the non person much there. And now, we take advantage, no. And then, Eban is answer. When to me and keep focus. Now, why are they anti-kill chances? opponent ni nyape
1: obeshe
2: obeshe so there's no way about my head aye ho hwe e general no they got punished for sa a year mistake no mu ye against TP Mazembe o mu take advantage o mu ne share as ago nti mo mu me for say it wasn't a surprise scoreline it was coming because me na me mu mu say there's no way your club see with this current condition with football wo mu no o make me akwa Africa ko perform magic derby anya magic o person wo o kona ko make impact e was all to near me ye but busa won say your club see media ma cry say o mo cry na say no won say we your club see where o mo na make say they are doing something right in terms of infrastructure the players o mo sign no
1: yeah
2: okay so o
1: mo tia boys no so
2: o mo tia boys so kai ye nti o mo na make say o hwe clubs o Ghana has here open clubs are one mono running ye modern a year a ways of running a football club and I say one more a you see modern yet a trends no at the manager football club here a media man organize on pen and make us say one more a risky balance you see omu no many may ye but Endra share mistakes omu ye ye and you want take advantage and omu lose game a woofy
1: and you know how many chances be able
2: a difficult a so difficult at the mom mimo mudi make us say it's unfortunate say because say no your clubs need be and as your clubs no ain't to me progressive from a year early stages no and our prelims no first round no no
1: near
2: you into the bia no you say then you so you pray say you call Africa me was in me say you call first round na you fim into ya den ti na yen yen me yi and as say yen ka so you pray say see football into Africa and ho prepare na you pray you call no we see sika no ye nyai anase ye mpo se kakra adinti na sa de eye din man ese e beye so se niema nko yi o but de bia no ye prese ye beye den ye be fo 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he say no lack no na yehu football no he say be sibiem
1: waboa no no
2: obeshaw enti TP Mazembe ba hasi watutu ni emeyi ba behye wo hasi obi be ka se o
1: African so away go no ye adwuma
2: o ye adwuma pa obi be ka se
1: two goals no no
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1: Nations
2: FC ono so ko lusi
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1: so no dia say muda ho
2: ka e muda ho but and also any easy sir. Make us be on a was slim opportunity be say obey to me aqua conanim. I don't know. Usher Andra almost on game now, meant to be game idea, but if you say 1-0 no, yeah, scoreline na wako away, akunya wako safasa one narrow defeat, you know. Obey, you know, make us say a hoop kakrana say, you who say. Hope kakra wom because ubo home advantage at the mom
1: yeah.
2: It will be making sure say obeto kantem but oman ne baha no be show dia I don't think say ministry is for bet me
1: only can to atena wa ha
2: and one no there's no way about me ntii o make say omo no wo advantage kakra because we share sir a 1-0 na men enye a lead bia e yin hu bia so edi mom so meet me aiden I to me I restore yes a parity now omo ekunya nti omo dia me feel say omo advantage but they have to work for it
1: okay
2: they have to work for it enye easy because we fi omo say to us Ghana Premier League say no omo fi league nim
1: omo division 1
2: division 1 ano wako pimu ewo from league to division 1
1: yeah
2: nti omo so no meka say Oma Lucy, Womo, in terms of personnel, Oma Lucy be kakra. Ena confidence in so Abba form because now you are not playing the Ghana Premier League.
1: Yeah.
2: Oh, but lower tier side, Oko relegation.
1: Team ne kura bete obe uso team we dey. Oma dey no buy motivation be care for.
2: Aha. Oh, nti enu nyina ka ho. But they have to motivate themselves.
1: Okay.
2: Wako safasa a defeat kit where we obe fi. Ubo division 1 there but I was so pick up the pieces now respond say na okoshia o honum no I was so ebe work hard they have to work so hard and say na obetumi aiden ewini and as obetumi ati omuka against eye womo opponent nti omu dia dia me feel say omu yiro mo ho a na womo eputin eye match effort a won betumi ati omuka e wo sakwa nti win dia meka ayafa ye two reps e wo africa no.
1: All right, Eddie. Enra has a four Ghana Premier League. So Ashas here. Omoche four. Brekum Chelsea. Oman Timanche. Paul City. Eche Bako. FC Ashanti Good. Eche Bako. DBB United 2. Asante Kotoko 2. Basake Holy Stars 1. Swedu Oblast 0. Samates 3. Karel United 1. Bechem United 1. Gold Stars 0. And Heart of Lions. And so. Enye Diana Ebo 0-0. Ewo honti, nyamia dum Ghana League nonso ashasie na a few comments on league dunafi. Mami four lines nona yoko baren. Table ni diye na tye CCR has already kaintem utim se 3 points four goals. Vision at the second 3 points. Samantes at the third 3 points. Basake and so at the fourth 3 points. Bechim and so fifth or 3 points. So DBB United at the sixth position 1 point. Kotoko at the seventh 1 point. Paul City at the eighth 1 point. Shanti Good 1 point. Heart of Lion 1 point. Kayola Young Apostles and Abrikum Chelsea. We need 3 teams. And I say we need teams are Omodato. Omoka, 8 teams are first weekend no. Omo anya win. Comments tell na mimi phone line on Ghana Premier League no anya shasiye.
2: Yes. Me House of Folk finally. Womo to me a break is Womo match the one. Kind of saying case and I say we do na down so say match the one the ana emoji in the mom but Andra ni the yenye ni mse na emphatic win. Edima House of Folk 4-0. Me kai the last time has it to me a bugu musa uba kaya Costa Papich 2021-22 season
1: Oshe Bechim
2: and also 5-1
1: yeah
2: sa benu kane nye match day one but yeah. Of course Oshe last season na ye entire hun sa number of goals no because inye nimse koji dramani last season, no, na goose new flows are because of the philosophy and any how was here they approach a games. No, but Nebosa Kapo, first game, oh, share
1: a coach of Bayard Mount.
2: Too early. Match the one.
1: Unanswered. You say, yes, and has intimidation go. And not just say, and for me, I write to say, ma, did that man.
2: One out of 34.
1: And I make sure, say, I can't say, I be so, Efranopa.
2: Yeah, who be that?
1: Grow best of Efranopa.
2: I see who be that. Yeah, you win first game.
1: Has to share 4 goals as you. Dramani, I will not one good crown among has a prepa. Not just say Nebosa Kapo, a best of has a full striking.
2: Yeah, it's after one match, but you would mean I say,
1: about Chelsea Pau.
2: Hey, home, no boy.
1: Okay.
2: And a house will soon become Chelsea.
1: My coach, Nayadi.
2: Oh, why are they? Say, because own say, Senor Cano has a to Michel Goose Ache. But no hate, and a goose need food now. Fans is when Yaji.
1: Football, no, so I never cost an effort. Pitch na na enye, but ultimately say game ni dey. Adia na, yeah.
2: Ne eku pitch one say me ya because enke enya good pitches are. Enka ohwe footballer am rent in ebo no. Enke ye be enjoy enye the football am rent because pitch ni mo mo ntumi ya den express om hu yi in terms of wo mo ball control wo hu passes no. And good years are because of go we are born about this year. Because all person who string one or two passes be boys and I say.
1: Send a cotoko coach, you could go home.
2: But yes, well, look about doing Tino and all day frustration or echo share pitch. But I am pa or see Golden City Parky, a ye parker, a soon who be that, or soon who park a thick, a yet a hard sack. We play another ball, so I affect to a calf, one way injuries, baby, or see park net thing. And that's not can.
1: Obviously, easy. I got no abano.
2: But say, I'll any meyi. But I'm not just say, almost say, well, we're about draw. Owini against us. Owini against us for Democracy Cup. Osa, yes, was one cup picture, but on board draw there, or say, Goodies Deep Park, no, Eddie, nay, see. But, and we can't cover. House of Folk, coach Nebosa Cup was starting on a good note.
1: Yeah.
2: Now no, oh, on say, oh, say, ne man yina ye, but me no, me huni sa, yen she, ebia, the next 5 games, se da ye ni mono, se wo to me, etse bibia, me kaso o winini ni nao, e bedding.
1: Next so, game, has ne, bibia ni go start?
2: E wo bibia ni, a difficult game, a very difficult game, pa. So to me ko, na oko survive ya, ye kaso o, gradually no heading, o make keep progress, but after just 1 game, home, when we need 4-0 na kaso bia ye ye dia no die I don't think say me no be haji because you need your mate me aye enti ye hwe e bia ye mo be 5 games be bia na me started with 5 games o ko bia no ko nya results no win or draw no be win no ko win no win no avoid more defeat me first say me kaso bia me has no now no coach na den e ye juma but after just 1 game no me kaso me born abaso with sa emphatic win no of course we na just say amaye hu say now, no players need to be expressive. They can play a free flowing football now. Has hiding one more with goals because see, drama no ball or possessive game. No, but not goals in my
1: there be a no account to add
2: But we know almost ball OBM free flowing the course almost possessive game. No, a dominate a map a string passes need together. She goes F. I hope we said a bet to us. Nothing would be MBMT. It was a good game and draw. From House of Folk, we know Munyano. As House of Folk fan, me many G with results now, because for so long, no, now has into me in winning game. First match day one, no, on to me or struggles will be really, but Endra no, you who saw win, maybe about so. I hope say better to Sana and Koye, sa consistency better to us. On Kotokono, Osher, coach Eric Tinkler. Yes, it or must sign players pa, but Endra no. Me feel say send all cano. Sometimes or say nini yajin. Born Endra course ni na ano. Me kase yes dema kotoko ang to me aye den and defendi womo lead no any adiadia e bitasi but Osher Parker Endra she go this city park.
1: Yeah.
2: ane ye bo league wo so aho uni are ho you could clearly see say football na ye bo no na e kama pa she free kick na give you before e
1: say
2: e no
1: that's how they me who be down
2: she routine no she say no musi o say o musi ye ya o bo free kick ni say e
1: na adwen wo
2: mu it means say wo mu ye den e sua bibi o mu sua de but akade e baako a be compliment di omo ye no say e benya park papa na pitch papa
1: 104.5
2: eye good enough and as a suitable so place ni be dey e be timi express omo yi oh but eya say u be training u team
1: yeah
2: u be ye adwuma ni nyina na ba ko bobo na u be ji bo o try say u be control ball no na ball ni bounce na park na de ding ding untu nya hwe ni a show and as e want me nya results now e frustrating e bi na na coach iken place ni bo on ma or try say u be ye obe passe yeah. 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
1: Yeah.
2: Enka meka se enuna e wose ke standard of a ye venues are teams ni be you see. Basic ra enuna e ye disse e wose de e yes ha e ye league no. Se wu stadium and our parking emiti start e disse sa winner. And you say ma obo. Oh. And ye ene sa as time goes on na ye improve.
1: Yeah.
2: Ni ye improve. Because Oshia Takwati and the park ya facility no very good. In the garden dinner, ya AC was a person improving your football. Na coverage in Sukui ya because videos here benina. Coverage near papa.
1: Yeah.
2: Videos near papa. Oh, bono, a bop, ye map, ye go back running and shah. I just say, who hang on your street when ya sana, oh, bono, me who bono. Oh. Bono ye she go a
1: bo
2: se na
1: na
2: se bo na ko
1: she
2: yes o
1: e
2: go bo ada trem
1: net na wo so
2: uhu eye bono ohun enti yenye ne mayi
1: okay
2: ke club lines board for penny for ye juma pa enka bi me ka se stadiums and avenues no yen hwe medium afo
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1: 0551656656 0551656565 obetima frere adrian discussion no good afternoon
3: hello how are you man
1: yes baba ku na ho ye na
3: so baba baba kam na mozi me brother lokum chance coach e brother
1: baba ku danzo
3: na ku good afternoon ye de coach
1: Kokudazo
3: ye dukoji. Na re coaches no ye wodi an ye dukoji. Na coach ye bo di o ye wo se e ti se wo na player wa nka wo ye kokudazo pa. O ti mi ye player. 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E me bo ha so fa so. Oba, asa ma mo kesi sisi e. Oba, onze mo radio station e wakan ku. E na mpa 400 so 450 na mo. Gana radio station na.
1: Edozo.
3: Oba.
1: Edozo pa,
3: yeah. Na ma ko ku. Ni mi no. From 2000 to 2010, but from 2000 to 2010, now the decision became a commentary. And do the tour, now had any new that for the tour, for the tour, now had any new that for the tour, and then you're the decision you're going to make a commentary. And the great thing is, league, and your papa, I did papa, the apparel, but I did take papa, the apparel. And this league, yeah, we grab the ammo, grab the ammo, grab the football. I didn't
1: Good afternoon, sir.
4: Good afternoon, coach.
1: Minya, bibi abo kodi.
4: Loko ina klasi.
1: Ino kenti o.
4: O coach.
1: Minya.
4: EPL ref is no. Uti seya na modi season ebe kwa na ase.
1: Eh.
4: Kekonya mbira o modi Chelsea fast.
1: Si si ya na masasa complaining about officiating.
4: Na Robin, but now coach, I just imagine mbira Martinez. Yeah, Gabriel, he na ina odibo Martinez. Reference me and you should share. Yeah, Pedro, it's new hold player for Ade. When you're in a chance for it. Someone presents a chance to go EPL. When you're from Munko Spanish La Liga. Now, when you're in Muyeno. Ah, Romy Beno. And ah, Okocha. Landlord and a behind dine, landlord, no, your landlord, Papa, Nisubanyo. Landlord, when will landlord be on the back APA Bontia Kohan dance? Landlord, Nisubanyo. Kes, what's we as a president? It's who teach pitch community. And Namuka, Namaka. Way in a regan, a running on a football. Was that so? Ufriswa, Olegat, not the common coma. See, I'll be compared. Common coma, not seven. Who's all the woman compared common coma?
1: Okay.
4: So I don't know why in Ghana football, at the top of Ben, why apart from Tikiton, Yana, why am I Ghana football?
1: Okay.
4: Merci, Michel.
1: Merci, good afternoon.
5: Good afternoon, Mr. Ukucha.
1: DJ Sarini.
5: Yeah, DJ Sarini.
1: Opening Ghana Footy.
5: Yo, Kakabo can say, Real Madrid from Somuya Stadium. Real Madrid, the Empress. That was the reason the Empress of Madrid by a piece of the one where that is the because last thing you know, I bought the energy in a piece of Madrid, almost you don't know, it's been a piece of the day, it's 1 year time. And I'll say, Premier League and say, Bohanica, probably a better than the possible. And they say, if you need to bet, all the same, you know, the general win and the other person in United. And can we really, if you want, we didn't get the issue to win the best, what is the name of the Ukimans? You know, next match, I have a boy and next time you have the Lions. Lions, no match is here, almost is here, Papa, Papa, Papa, Papa, Papa, Papa, I had much and one Sunday, yes, the boys have to be same Sunday. I think it's Lions because last season. I'm going to say, what? Yeah. For my heart to cook, he played there now. All of the I would say, oh, what? This is where you show on the day. This is the point in the other one. And I have to cook over there. I'm going to be a million of the cheese. There's always a million that matter. I won't catch the protocol. There's a finding chance to
1: open
5: that way. Let's show open that way. Am I? I will have to.
1: Merase, good afternoon, sir.
6: Good afternoon, Kucha.
1: Kobe Villas.
6: Because sub. No man who has no man who had no or a pattern sapa. So that's why I said, Kuya, me, I would just ask you. But I'm going to you, Papa. You said, Nick, you could be a bar. Never come up with you, Fia. Never come up supporters in Fia. maybe after that, then my sound said, say, because Mata, you know, I'm a papa. If you could be so bad, near Tansin a day, then come for into my memoir about some medical. And then we're to know, so the I would say, Kotokofu, I can't send the green. But you know, Golden City Park, and I have a lot of sports stadium, I have pitch, and which are the NF, papa.
7: Oh,
6: sir, what are you? On the on the on the on the on the on the on the on the on the on the on the on the on the on the on the on the on the on the on the on the on the on the on the on the on the on the on the on the on the on the on but
8: I'm going to go to the house. enti coaches no mu hwe no mu nya mu nya ay teams no kwa ye nya ay ona ye ye mpia ba bi ntra adei dawasi
1: era sefa ye tia achim otafo kukura tumi anima sefo nyina. Hello, good afternoon.
9: Good afternoon.
1: Eba, yeah, Bibi Aboko.
9: Hello.
1: Yeah, from South Kasafri.
9: Hello, Mr. Chairman Moses. Mr. Kasafri, excuse me.
1: Okay, okay, okay. Excuse me. What's your name?
9: Mr. Chairman, Mr. Chairman, Mr. Chairman, Mr. Chairman, Mr. Chairman, Mr. Chairman,
1: Benjamin Asari.
10: This is Plan B.
9: Now, here is the question.
1: Danlad.
9: So, one say, Danlad, yeah, no one go keep other than Andra.
1: Good afternoon.
11: Ogoja, Ogoja.
1: Yeah, pram pram.
11: Ogoja, good afternoon.
1: Yanko, Minya.
11: Come to my bomb with the Obi phone line. Oh, my Ramada.
1: I never tell. I'm full good.
11: That's why it's you.
1: In Canada.
10: 104.
1: I'm here to make an announcement.
11: Then I'm going to ask you. You're going to ask me. And then my tell from and then Hunty. The son of Papa and Catherine made some fun to Plan B. Oh, if you're ready, you know, I'm going to be ready about store. Mata, I'm not giving one can watch them.
1: And Ragin Bay.
11: Oh, go.
1: Bibi abe friend, Bibi. Nasi we, afini ashasi, afini ashasi. Nti, ode waje ako.
11: Mama, papa ba kuni ba wase leg na eje nte. Oko, guys don't, I'm not giving them the Bibi a into game now. Joko, the mami jalo bintu aso.
1: Mira sefa, wachi yadom. Okay, comments. MVC.
2: Yes, quick one on Black Princess's phone. So under 20, my team no Andra, Oman starti 3-0. Omo Lucy to Ecuador for na omo so uhe Andra game na mistakes in kwa coach eye Samson yesere no omo make sure say omo next game omebo no omo be to me I make amends because Andra na mistakes in dozo goalkeeping defending te say poor decision making kwa inti yesere ni say omo to tune me na omo second game no omo to me win
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1: Okay, nti abusafo no mi ensemble nti ye de besia na yasoreso na drive time atiki over aburuburu nkosua otemika okucha ji ana ote comments enso enka ochina 1 pm ye besan aba asadan koma papa slide ono di enro mu o Facebook nso.
12: 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Mitre, the most prestigious community soccer tournament in town. Se dear, teams ni nina nya bidrasa pujenti. E jet to a tour.

As the better swimming, no, one also Ebenya Sikapa, Ubenya set of jerseys and a silver medals. 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

I tire chi Emma Yedi Jumedi Ebreo Yedikain Aye Kick Nation Sports Agency Anyo Munkwa Sports Water Vena Womu Edimu Akutine Sanso Enna Aye Little George

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3: hey, hey, hey, hey, hey,
2: hey, hey, hey, hey, hey, hey, hey, hey, hey, hey, hey, hey, hey, hey, hey, hey, hey, hey, hey, hey, hey, hey, hey, hey, hey, hey, hey, hey, hey, hey, hey, hey, hey, hey, hey, hey, hey, hey, hey, 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
2: 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To the beer, or more than your copper Nakasano. 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
3: 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I'm not here, so and then so I'm here when I was very informed, so I'm here, Mara, so near Pony, me, Moon, Yosso, never at the M. Queer, Nayaka, the African girl for one, or that he has the phone to be Naya, who phoned me in Naya. Rather to the mother of Jim, which I do of the same near car at the other phone, and I'll check up for that space, or not children, I am punishing, or not yet dead, Jar, or not in here, and then I bet you so, or no, you for 2-4, and then I say, or they used to we had an answer, sorry, a kind of pussy, Navy, said to the mother of Jim, which I do of the same year for the Dakuman, the Anna Bosson. 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

0: And I said, you wake up home 0244 621097. 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
1: we can see there Oh my god. 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
0: oh me asem bia nyima no
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0: oh there be dear, me person me can say we can see who so. 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
1: Hey, I was
0: there. 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
1: Next time may invite you. 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
0: Okay. 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
1: Ah, then tiano, why you born in Tiani?
0: They were all cast only me and Equi.
1: Ah, Nebusiana, Madame Mausuru.
0: Ah, okay, dear.
1: Aha.
0: Yeah.
1: Yes, oh, dear, see her.
0: Oh, dear.
1: Aha, and
2: that.
0: Hey, I'm soon something who will
1: be humble.
0: Bye. Mayantia Evangelist Martin Luther.
1: Oh, yes.
0: Dami Mrinda, Adia Faweti.
1: Oh,
0: Obaye.
1: Oh, wow.
0: Oba Pakiso.
1: Wow.
0: Was your dress, Enti adia ba ko nse no ne ba ketwa ba ko no shatadie bi ba tadie na mini matadie na ye SDA for lucky say mini ne so kwa so ba ko
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0: na mi nsumi so we ne mi nwa menu nka krantire no Make up with your penny notes, or say, and say, menu near with your penny.
1: Baby,
0: I'm with your penny. Say, penny, be now with you. Yes, sir. Means to me, sir. And now, me, what?
1: Mbacho wase.
0: Dia ye.
1: Ebu siya.
0: Esti.
1: Ye.
0: Yeah. Bibi oho.
1: Bibi oho pa.
0: Okay.
1: Osha siya woka se na. Oka. Mm-hmm. 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
0: Sa mumon.
1: Na woka se mumon give up.
0: Okay.
1: Na chasa wo ye bibi na nye ya me na o se mo abe mu omon twaso.
0: Oh, bi nso bo si give up and see.
1: Oh.
0: E come there be do no.
1: Sometimes come ne yo.
0: Sa mumon.
1: Sometimes come ne ye ebusia.
0: Daintia.
1: Sometimes in the Monday.
0: Mhm.
1: My message is simple.
0: Okay.
1: My message ye. Sometimes as I say we give up.
0: Okay.
1: Sometimes you need to give up.
0: In a way, Ben, so
1: in terms of Ebusia, my mama example,
0: okay.
1: Set what only be a trimpana, and I say, wow, I say, na o partner, ne bro, continuously, they be our bro. O kwa counseling, so I say, oh, be jai, and I'm a tunifo, and o be jai, and I'm a tunifo, and I'm a nene be kasa, o fre buzi, and I'm a nene be kasa, and I'm a nene be kasa, na, se, oh yeah, mo yeah, ye nene be kasa, ye nene be kasa, ye nene be kasa, one day, no wabo wash, bang, now that form now,
0: what you any so?
1: Just say, woo, unfortunately. No. We give you up na year and as our twas on a year, Bussia. Have you baby? I make one so tears here.
0: I know the new ones, one.
1: And I said, sometimes, oh, cope, a juma be, and I said, oh, qua cope be a young fans a whoop acquaint to be a now pass our quack country be pana or qua near bounce on or qua near bounce on what try or be a try baby 80 times, sir, or be a particular country. 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
0: okay all right okay yes, I was young. I studied Reynolds and a real training. I was young. I have a question of the day. 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I made

0: question of the day, neighbor. 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
0: Uh-huh.
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0: Oh, me bo. 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
1: Inti nyaye ye kwetie fo ho ye ria ni aba
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4: Official, go to.
0: Oh, official.
4: I can't see me.
0: Oh, official, my auntie away.
4: Oh, listen, and Cameron's a sour agent in the room.
0: Sour?
4: Hey, now we'll call Fano. 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
0: Hello.
7: Yeah,
0: Pazolo. 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
7: Abuja me die sikadie, o sikadie ye. 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
0: Okay, Pasolo ya da se. 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Yeah, your friend, no, I see, but then, Obiam, yes, Yamfawi. Hello,
8: hello,
0: Mahao,
8: Yaja,
0: Mommy, my auntie way.
8: Okay, me punch.
0: Udini baby of okay, oh, okay. Now, Mommy, I'm
8: going to make you
0: cry. Okay, you
8: too. Funny, sir, or your bed, my dinner, quarry, dear, a back up. Me the mess on your whisker.
0: Okay.
8: Now on the way, in case you know, or say now, or see, we the way of brown on an own boon and out doing meaning to the middle of FM station or your time for now.
0: Oh, mommy, yes, bro. Night with you, you need your dinner. Yeah, ain't he? Yes, Raya. Aye, mom, oh, mommy, a freeze. Okay. Hello.
9: Hello.
0: Maho.
9: Hello.
0: But oh, yeah, last call, am I ain't here? Why?
9: That's it. This is Francis. That's how people move.
0: No, Francis, my auntie way. Where your last call?
9: Me, I come up as a cardiano.
0: Oh, okay.
9: I was on my way. Me, sorry, you know. Me, call me your number. Then I miss daddy. You see, that was in trouble. But the mommy no need. You see, me, I did damn for me. Me, yes, because I'm not sure if you will be able to buy me. You know, my father also will be that.
0: Okay.
9: Yo. Yeah,
0: yeah, so yeah, that's your bush. Yeah, your friend is yes, yeah, sorry.
1: Abusia, and say, baby, last year, me funny or be brown, your mumbet.
0: Oh, yes,
1: but a be woha, yes, you'll be an init you.
0: Obia, yes,
1: or baby woha, and yes, I make cannon a bunny,
0: okay,
1: but o baby woha, oko fana. 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
0: Okay.
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0: Okay. 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

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Mitre, the most prestigious community soccer tournament in town. Se se die, teams ni nina nya bedrasa pejenti. E jet to a tour. Aha! 32 teams from 32 communities. 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

0: to civilized countries, certain positions, people are there because of their merit, not appointed by politicians, and they work and serve well. Look at our security agencies, puppets of the ruling party, ruling government. And so they are not able to open their mouth, even arrest thieves who ride public cars and are fed by the state. People who earn more and better, well salary and fringe benefits, occupying official houses with chauffeur driven cars. Benefits come in thousands. They steal the most in the country. Go around the prisons when we go to give communion and pray for them. Some remand for years, and yet those who openly steal and plunder walk our streets. What kind of society is
1: that? What will be different between the special prosecutor's office and whatever office of law enforcement? And the reason why I agreed to accept the nomination is that this is a new office. Corruption has done so much damage to this country. In the conflict resolution, it is called structural violence. It's an invisible violence that kills millions without anybody seeing it. Taking millions of cities for oneself under illegal circumstances deprives people of good health, education, and all the developmental facilities you can give. So what I want to do is to be able to set up a credible institution with a credible culture, which will be able to block the leakages and the seepages. If I'm able to do that, I don't care even whether I am not able to prosecute anybody. And part of the law says that it is preventative, that if we succeed, we won't need foreign aid. I will say, with knocking my chest, that the amount of seepages and leakages at the ports, if we were to close them, our budget will not need foreign assistance.
2: The Church of Pentecost is over 3.1 million, about 10.38% of the Ghanaian population. And we have brought in 15,000 signatories. I believe that this is significant enough. If they give us time, we can even bring 2 million. Yeah, just to make a statement that this bill, we support it 100%. And so we are praying for the parliamentarians to make good arguments. They should know that there is a creation. This is a sovereign state, but the whole world is a sovereign state with a ruler. And then the one who created us reserves the right to tell us how to behave. If we leave the right to behavior in the hands of the creation, then soon every lifestyle will be shielded by law. Till we have some anarchy state, lawlessness in this nation. Now, if you want to have sex with a beast, I say it's okay. If I want to have sex with a pig, it's okay. If I want to marry my daughter, it's okay. If I want to have sex with a tree, it's okay. So where are we going? So the issue is not about rights. The issue is about morality.
3: Because we live in a world where we are told we are the leaders of tomorrow, and the politicians of the day have ensured that tomorrow never comes. Let us today tell the politicians of the day that the tomorrow they have been talking about is today.
4: We live in a continent today where, as the young man has said, our young women upon attaining puberty cannot afford sanitary pads. But our public servants have iPads which they do not know how to use. We live in a continent today where our leaders who preside over our health sectors have no faith in the health sector. When they are sick and their families are sick, they run away to seek treatment in Germany, in France, in the United Kingdom, in South Africa and India. Even our health ministers don't have faith in our health department. We live in a country and countries today where the political leadership have no faith in the education sector. They bring unto us what they call free primary education or universal primary education, but they can never dare take their children.
5: As you...
6: Then I asked him if he had ever
5: been offered a bribe.
6: You mean as president?
5: As John Mahama.
6: As a human being?
5: As a person.
6: Any human being in the world would have encountered, you know, corruption in a way, one way or the other, either being offered a bribe or a bribe being demanded from you. What you need to do is to put yourself in a position...
5: Mr. President, did you take it?
6: No, I haven't taken a bribe.
7: But even to think about it, it just questions who are making these policies. This is what happens, that when you've mismanaged the economy into this hole, then anything sounds great to you because you don't have any option. You see what I mean? And this is the problem, that anything that is taxable, that can feasibly be taxed, they are trying to impose taxes on it, increasing withholding taxes on withholding and so on. All of these are hurting. They are hurting the economy. These taxes are hurting. And therefore, you are not going to get the growth. And when you don't get the growth, you will not get the revenue. And when you don't get the revenue, you go back to increasing taxes to get the revenue. And then you are in a cyclical...
8: But I can tell you, as my colleague, Deputy Minister said, we are not going to the IMF. Whatever we do, we are not. The consequences are there. We are a proud nation. We have the resources. We have the capacity. Don't let anybody tell you. Like when Joshua, Caleb, and the 10 others went to spy on the promised land, and only two of them came to say that we can do it. And the 10 went around the community, murmuring, you can't, da, da, da, da, da, da, da. We are not people of short sight, you know, and we have to move on. Okay. So let's think of us as who we are, a proud, strong people, the shining star of Africa, and we have the capacity to do what we want to do. If only we can speak that one language and ensure that we burden share in the issues ahead.
9: Get the industrial peace. So you have ministers in the government have been performing like this. And if they are performing like this, what is the reason why a president is just going to take his green ink and say, we'll betray with you? There are others. Send so many MSs, because there are several people who have left my government, which I removed from the government. There are people. You know, Biano won my first term or no second term or that's all. But there are some of the longest serving ones, with a human so many. And that is the reason why. And I think there's good explanation.
8: Thank you very much.
10: 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Na ye frame bisani inti amano abanisa.
11: Amuso move me.
10: Me bacha me.
11: Me wu.
10: TV bacha, you need to na ma frame we.
11: Ah, patu amuso me wu.

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0: Okay, so Mamidu PlanBOnline.com now. So see, NIA pays 281.66 million Ghana cedis in claim to health facilities nationwide. Inti ekabia da obi ano NIA tresa sika no omatua. 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NACOC shut down Amsterdam pub at La Boma over suspected narcotics activities. Inti NACOC ebo adwuma pa for past 2-3 weeks no there. In fact, by 1 month in here, NACOC, omu boy juma papa papa papa nubone, omu yate ya quickly, omu PMO ho na fe, omu timi etu hon anamo. 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Inti, and also, no, Garrett announces alternative, route. As obeche bi lamte closes. 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Yetre se, nanse ye traffic ni a dear baba, quantum ponos wa, usha doctor, Bush Highway ni a dear cocanation in potemu pramprum, a honum in ano ya dear se, ye be experience traffic because ye drainage akasia kasia bi, wa those areas nti, and also, I don't know, 11 Ghanaian universities to, embed 1 million coders certificate in degree programs. 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Obia, we in yes, our school, no. Fanasa, Michisu Chemuseni High School. Enna, Menya, and your mammy Tema School. And your mammy Tema School, Nami Pechemus Taylor, and says, I'm a coach, Chemu headmaster, admit me. And did you also e kano no. E ya samua enumire yade nam yebe bwewrem na ye unsedi ya o kano. E te sen eni adie. Iti amani ofono waha sanso ene ne inye educationist ensu wo ye ntemua onosu yebewe ne yaji na juen chile wo sanse miho. DTT platform. TV stations to pay $7,000 monthly from January 2027. Iti a free affair, ye be remuin, a free general boss me coin, you are some George. I say, ye be tueska, say, opes all that they get a platform, no sonia dia. Ube tueska, and ti, we no, a ye, ubi oni TV station, ni adia no, a te, in semi yasepam. The resolve of this ministry is on shaking some George on biometric, some verification. And ti, same verification, no, you are some George, come once and view. Enti eno so no chere se ohwa ni ministry bu adwuma pa. MPP James Temakulo calls for stronger freeze in high school implementation amid 2026 wasi irregularities. Enti anapay wo nkoso ansam dwuma die ne so no. Communication officer Edema Osono NPP Amani Okunu Tema West edit to dwa se freeze in high school no of see implementing ye papa pa fe se. Said you hunu no ase se bi onyama encheda enkoyi emfama no. Any idea? We any and some hodo I didn't bring yet nasi. I yede a babe some war and so oh ho. Yen yabema Thomas Aiti from the NDC camp at nasi. NDC communication team member from the Eastern Region, also the National Communication Bureau no Okahubi. The same way no Korea press Adeshia war Ayensuano constituency into a man as deputy communication officer. For the NDC, Thomas Aiti. At Nasi, if you're any muse, you need a bema, a year Richard, any from the MPP, and so be to me a baba kayan, sir. Nafe, ye to me a queen. Afi ya wo yura, Mr. Van, and so ha, or your educationist, and so a way in tem. A fano, in musia, any idea, a bajina gentry, a was as semi ya, oswafuaka, say, minya senior high school, which is a chimua. Nase, me fanny say, me chusu me friend is saying me selecti chemu senior high school ene yam fam mame ne akwa koma me temaskua. 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Because of ABN and menene wo relationship inti. 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Rich, Tommy Akwaba.
1: Yene o yene.
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1: Yeah.
0: All right. Tina constituency no na oha bibia koyie kama.
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0: Ever
1: ba say John e kona say fear yeah, delegate. Inti yegusu. But the what they have omukanu.
0: Okay.
1: Ni inyoma kaka kwa mehu ni cost binu wa menya ne nyama.
0: Okay.
1: Se sane be koni dia.
0: Yeah.
1: And e be den nyame ase.
0: Okay.
1: Inti e bom pa se enkoni sana GD no mo mu nu.
0: Yes.
1: And we also akopi mla e beto aba nu.
0: Okay. Matias ye. Mr. Van here, educationist. Mr. Van.
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0: 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Yamu ye pa.
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0: 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Meja asem free Tommy ho. Tommy.
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0: 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Meda say. Mr. Van.
2: Hello.
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2: Oh, me mean chia and endorsing, share endorse we brace and me chia wa tearful in and I said tearful a muti radio station na mesha mon crying say monkosin tea sense han and the paina ifiba. And to so pursue Ghana and some coso suko udomu suko na umu niwa.
0: Yeah.
2: Pomodina tembiano tea plan B. FM. It is me the chair the ma African Child Magazine.
0: Okay.
2: Atofo hina schools various schools are more Ghana ha. Omo participate and as on patronize magazine so me the chair the ma mu hina.
0: Okay. Right. Me da say Tommy,
1: yeah me now.
0: Don't admit outside CSSPS minister na a director this a directive yaba. Mamintio.
1: You. 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Micho Rose mom ah owo ayenso no no so micho I say me a minister can me ni ya adwene 100%.
3: Okay.
1: Na me wo di nti ah me ni no e ya adwene. Because say education system na ye wo mu no. Education system na ye wo mu no. Free senior high school no abema say no. Ye ni what do you call it? So obi anya grade we. And I said, Benya grade we, that's the way. And says, ah, quota system, no, any ho.
3: Okay.
1: And they are now first in the intermediate and the canoe. Now, the previous time, no, Ubuana, Nibano, or coaches to school be Ama Nibano. Now, so because of Nibana and Yano, no, I caught different places, it's Kaby or wanting. Now, I caught different school. No, I caught Tueska. Now, Ubia, Jawaii, and once you are there, when you're at school, because of no name and no scan, no, I acquired them. No, I got to ya.
3: Near show power.
1: Yeah, no, I got to ya. Near you nephew, ho. What you say? No, I got to ya. Near you nephew, ho. Inti minister, you only on no name, dinti, or then, or cassa, a BS be brilliant time now, even free senior school, and you also are compound. Not those things, you know, let me happy. Okay?
3: Okay.
1: Inti, dear, I'm a minister, women near you know, say, you want to bet my yen or yen yen, and he
3: said,
1: you call me some yachicheni, and I meet ya.
3: Okay.
1: The way I resort to no a buyer and son of a woman called Anotu school. A year fantastic. It is in right. Oh, it is
0: not right.
1: That is because first, you know, say, Colonel Cotro, B, see, you're much to school and son of a resort in Abano.
3: Okay.
1: Parents, you know, you're in teacher for no kind of say, catch the parents, so, Ubaway, school way, school when they sell to someone. Parents, you know, to sue school are. What is on the Musaka that way, the performance of that school, on your day, on your.
3: Okay.
1: Won't no insu insu no no I choose to start school now then. Amano. But and then result now then. Abba. Aquaranya 6, 7, 8, 9, 10, 20, 30 new win. When only performance any square obe fast obe fast I then. I choose to
3: that's why they are facing.
1: Utias here.
3: Let me talk.
1: Yeah.
3: Oh Richard.
1: Utias here.
3: Uba you mean
1: Benny. Utias here. It's no and no and I'm minister where I am, many a genie aban where I am, many a jehumpa. Into bonse, and ne, yebano, parents mean na ba. Nibano when ya aggregated to something, 2017. On myself, Sam Mibano and performing school way, and I met you to Amano. No way to so Amano.
3: Mikai, selective.
1: Mikai, ye war. Previous time, no. Say, Omo to so and son of his own Nabano. Parents let me choose school, kissing. Emma, allow me to talk. Who knows Tama no abem?
3: Teacher ni or a young man.
1: What the politics about this one?
3: Tommy,
1: I mean, that's also me, Papa, or to you, or your educational. I'll bet you on the American only me, yeah, drink 100%. What you say? Satan, no. Minim, my quadra, yeah, even Nidino Chronoka, anything. But because of that repetition, now MPP, I buy me if you honor. Only is no repetition. I'll make if you honor. According to your promoter, no call an informed threat. Oh, Minia, you are disturbing me, Richard.
3: Oh,
1: Pacho, Miss Senior Brother, no, you're dear, me present there. My comic concert, I'm
3: present.
1: But me can't accept you. And a tearful notice said, Yamika, no cry, a womb, your parent, me a teacher, me was a stem. No, what you are saying? It's the American, he said. Aquano, Papa, what you school, Cassinka, I don't know the day, school,
3: every grade in Uncle
1: Soso, I don't know, and your school, they saw your self placement. Ma, ye force, we are self placement, Emma Aquano. I know the new papa says, self placement, you know, on pet. My generative problem, am I? But meanwhile, your money, your wife said, ni banu, then, ni standard, no schools, no choose, no, there be. What you say? But only a year, I drink, and no, oh, you see, yeah. Oh, you see, no, echo by no, because I'm not your school, no, no, no. Okay? I say, yeah, self placement. Self placement, I don't know, and no one will call you, because who need choice, be ah. What you say? But once I've been on train here, I'm a result number. And I went, one castle per winter, I could not get some po. Because that, I'm not going to make you to square or pa money, papa. What you say? Me, young time, now me, you're good. I was reading subject. Me, I'm a teacher.
4: ba mi papa fe ye wo fa bi e ye medical doctor nti mi ko ye science ti ni de so mi kan ni yo ye sun ade pa mi ko ye science mi ko ss na mi ye science ba ku mi na mathematics ni hun nyama na emu ye ndinu look if say headmaster no ba bo to be ka say wow person u change u course no u bet ma a change fast ma bo mi papa ma ni e ko na mi ko general art e ko e bo ami na mi da be do bi ba mi da be do yi uti as here inti no emre aso say obi anu mu say obi be science e wo school this on your single normal okay single normal and some grade as no ko ye science but some of the parents they don't know those things. Because one will say, oh, Ohini Kena, a very big journalist, you know, or percent, Nibano, yes. Meanwhile, Aquadano, what do you call it? Course, I will hear now, who did do one? Aquadano, on you're good at it.
5: Okay.
4: But still, I'm here imposing any Yamano Ebu Omaka. Me see, if you work out result, no, every year. Ah, me school, Aquadabi, Mr. Onya, I said 22. Oh, that on boy, you mean, can't say much, you they say education one wabon. Obi ambon ye. Akwadanu nya 22 nu. Ni school oba betu. They say even kwa the criteria na mo say ba chutu school nu. Ni papa no person obusu. Obeso chutu school nu kwa. On to me be mo ask me na me class teacher. Let me say akwada we this. And that as American nyin na so a show ni result per the subject now. Oh yeah, they know. It's your result. Me na me na form 3 on my class teacher. Okay. And I'm trying to say, Uba no say. Eka say ya papa no be asana. Ye di me call headmaster no na me call chance say. On my already catch no. Ye di chutu school no. And chile papa no. No e dey no on tie as ye dey. Ye.
5: Okay.
4: And pa no be ready say o be chutu e bua A school no. Two. Unti me chutu A school ko. But chutu A school no say 2 say 3. Asana be chutu we ya kan. Say ye chile mu asana. Inti aso eye juma into jeri say mami na whatsapp no into jeri say sa papa we ah tintin ancha opese oye den o chusu sa big schools no na owo ni sika ubo hu school na ni ba ni aso ompe na wako na wako tu sika ni yi obi ba onu wa yire no asu ande no ni yi ni din e den efio na di na cho ho
5: okay
4: e wo ho when your politics am here e wo system no
5: okay
4: e wo ho tem bia e wo ho de bia ibi we kra abanu kra no me yen no political it will happen
5: to me problem ba ko enupo de nanka education
4: yeah,
5: no but me problem ba ko am me wo pa ne say mc say am fa wo na we teach ni 5 schools won
4: yeah me yeah me say 5 say 8 yeah 8
5: eh
4: ibi akufa do era kra na 11 no mo chuso
5: wow na yeah. Wrong
4: I'm going to say you're wrong.
5: I'm going to say 11. I'm going to say 11. So, you're assuming, say, Odeyemfa 5.
4: Yeah.
5: Next, a 5 fee. It will be a to me and family. Then, before you know, the school is meant to sukurano. Yeah, the miyako. And we have a problem with our power.
4: Yes, and also, we have a problem. Anything that I buy away, and once I don't know, even some of the private schools, I can sister. Private schools.
5: No. And yet private school has Tommy T.
6: Hey.
5: Tommy, me na me no kasa.
6: Hey.
5: Tommy T.
6: I've grown up from...
5: Oh, Richard. And yet private school has Five schools who are.
6: No.
5: Okay, what does it Richard.
6: 100,000. Now it's about 54.
5: What does it say? Private schools say private school. Five schools no met you soon.
4: Yeah.
5: Say private to private no more. At the end of the day, ni mu be an fami. Grade them here, so I can qualify for all those 5. Nini na? Me a come a different school altogether.
4: I know our issue. So as a parent, as a way, you need to raise concern. Yes, our issue. Because what you to school 5 schools nini na? What qualify? Because now there's no quota system. Ah, yeah, because the quota system says just only grade we do see as a one school.
5: In fact, now come here say me ya feni.
4: Yeah,
5: but
4: one well, they say sister at first
5: engage no. Omo njia no ye.
4: At first.
5: I wonder if any spokesperson ma GS.
4: Yeah.
6: I'm a Kenyan Sasimbia.
4: Oh. Yeah. At first.
6: I'm a Kenyan Sasimbia.
4: At first, you know. Yeah. At first, you know. At first, you know, our quota system. Next school, you know, our quota system. I'm going to say, okay, I'm school, we maybe about 6 to 24. And I'm pay. School, we're about 6 to 10. About 6 to pay the criteria of that school.
5: Yeah.
4: And that's a school, no, anyway.
5: Oh, time, they may have time.
4: But now, there's no quota system. There and one so UFS now which you do school up your standard no. Well, by all means, no. Many problem. Obenya school, I then. Ako. Ain't you know, me back to your own. A ban on no name, the anti R or cancer.
5: Okay.
4: Because some of the parents, you know, a young omu posu school, no, more etomu manu than a midi can kind. It's another day when Yanas or Nisika, Ubohu, not some penal, I call Scooby, no, I call Tria, Ska, a war, and as a headmaster, you know, a banisana, no, so moody as omu business. I then, I'm sorry. Yeah, I'm a business. I'm sorry. Mumma, you can't cry. Enter it to me.
5: Okay.
4: Mumma, you can't win your politics. Mumma, you can't cry to me. Now, Obi, I don't know why you didn't want to see and Yakupa. I don't know why I'm on school. Now, because of Nipapa and Annie, Mammy Niscano. Because who was Kana, Ubano, Nisana, and do I catch on the school way, and then the Sadana on to Novako to Escane, you know, if you're not Ubana, I had the Aquasha.
5: Okay.
4: Yeah, we were hot from Yen and Annotate, meaning that I was up to date. Up to date. Now it is Obi a cancer because of Free Senior High School Afro and discipline. And you know, pre one abba, yempo ne abba na yeye Free Senior High School no ye. One say could that be Obi Esu say Edwin Onye Dani Indiana. One say Obi ba Ewe and I say yempo no go school na. Another school ne say Obi and even because that is called abba ye wo yeye platform to say wo who headmaster who nima we je penny. Epi akoda bi ho in channel. You do be farm bra kwan so.
5: Can you imagine?
4: What you say? Because you see that you're free. And you sana consult you can and you be party being the Free Senior School by you. And your party being the Free Senior School by you. This is the constitutional matter article 25 cross 1B. Ewoho?
5: Me da say my Richard Imbrebe from
4: what you say? It no minister no can on the entity or cancer.
5: Officer opposition.
7: Thank you. Rich, thank you.
5: Tommy officer opposition or campaign. Oh, they only me or can. Ebe chete fo nyina. Titri and come out Rajom Dani Mahama. Na minimum say or no. Rajom Mahama, nani papa, a minister, no scapa. Nanso, or tis say ye free SHS or north, no ye not ninety, Ufiachi Mota, Eko Tamale Secondary School, Eko School free. Intinyamia and Adum, no intimia and ye free SHS, no behind 8 years without any hitch. Naswa bidi or manpenia, yes, reno, unforce your yo, na unyai. Say selective governance no person your man and yes I bet in tesuko kwa chere no ye ba ye the president ni beto nche ne na kasa te say gan ni your parent say ni re ye fini ho a ye ne be ye president na e constitutional winner dey protect e be ya to nche ni etuti na parent a or ye aye parent a oni abada ye man ma ofa and I mean che obi a constituency me go straight to the issue. Edien Aba, NDC 4, sa school yan kwa lei, abe ye adia ye se, ye di, makum, about 55,000, 54,000 plus. Ah, se en kwa lan, wadu obi atan one seat swa, onbe kova Accra Sports Stadium, akova Legon Sports Stadium, akova Esipon Stadium. Se en kwa lan we, no photo. Wako school and wako chwe exams. And nunti abansi ni wun oni ze suni faswo. Wabon. Into a meye burden on the society. Nan mi lente a NDC yesa. First time in the history of Ghana. Say yo kwa exams. Na exams ne ba. Na waye den. Na wode resource no. Akwa yuhi school. Any assess a mark and say one, you be in your one dear. Any in your abbey quack or gas in your abbey first class schools.
7: Tertiary,
5: maybe. Don't go to tertiary. Don't use it. Don't use it. Tertiary, your courses war. Course na yen. Yes, okay, medicine. You pay A to this. To show we are. Now we are. Yes, we are qualified. Second cycle, yanka se, ukwana kwe business ha. 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
8: 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your category C schools. Anna, I think D important. 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Ni Anna, you are sitting there, you're lying. Teacher for no more guiding kwala. Me nye sure say, who trust school? Who your parent? Who no trust schools? Ni ma abate. Onfe onko ne teacher for ne mbwa oma. Teacher for ne fi kwala ni modern bono mbi asiche. Son, oh please. Parent, enje parents ne feel. Aye, because of NDC. NDC time no mosi parent in fan kwala ni mra. Yeah, teacher for a guiding kwalano. Say we bet me home accounts. We bet me I say. We bet me I say. Now dear omu yen is a those days. And this for us son because of they want to demolish and destroy the free SHS and then say. Oh, okotra when him say we benya first class school. School ne din wati. And I win up as a ukubi. Do you choose four schools and five schools ni bia? Obon say school ni bebano. Near se we nya. We to be call the results in the banner say be a winner from 20 qua. When him say, yes, if a schools no, yeah, then you fa this and to bone say, why then? Oh, please, oh, bone say, be a winner a by when you be an a c an a d. Auntie, ne papa muno, yeah, they are colonel. On my educational way, on the Akolani results at the Epic School Mom. Say so, ni mniye. Say, minister ba. Ye fase ebia 6 to ebia 18. Na minister ba. Ekita 12. Ebia anka, ya anfa results na anko ewe school na. Ebia anka kula anko category B or C school. But this is the case, obi unse. Oye minister ba, so okwa person, anyone fall within. Enti bi akwala obi ono efi micro match mu enya sixa yes we ye minister ba
9: hefa
8: enso kaninwa anka system na na be chuzu school na ma o
9: hefa
8: kaninwa anka system na na be chuzu school we die ye see wo resource na ba no afi na ko enti se se
10: dabi
8: o me ba
10: na ba no o resource na ba
8: fa ko chuzu school
10: dabi
8: 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Actually, not a fast six. Present fast six. You don't present. And so, eh, be anna say, akwalano. And kebeke school, okwo, eh. Nia on say, oh, akwala wedi, okwo, ofi akwetia. And ting kemani say,
11: trusi sangideyi. Say, anu, eniwa. And tomu yani, sanema, school for ni nina akwa pile. It was 13 schools.
8: School kwa lani nina akwa pile. It was 13 schools. But me, I dare by kwa NDC for a year on this, and Ghanaians should listen and listen good. They say two things an NDC person are achieving. NDC want to reduce their number so that as they have promised Ghanaians, say, Anka within 6 months, one best stop it double track, no moment me and you. How much about 2027? One bit me. I'm on for one block and go to school BM. I'm be reduce the number no. So that as from 3-4 now, I form to uniform 3-4. I'm calculating number of students. I'm going to bet me go straight. Your friend is saying straight school. And to yes, sir. At the end of the day, no, because oh, it's 100,000. I'm going to school mukwain. Because I there is all the show. Team say time and I have backlog of 100,000. No, now you're on double track. I go for to make sure say. And kwalani na be ko school no anya de double track buyer sebi yeye ne kakran kakran say ye benya facility to make sure say nyina be ko straight we mu ashebo until the best thing they can do is to make sure say they will reduce the number by way of using this Machiavellian tactics say kwalana e we why say until adia na ye see ye use secondary school no e dey stop it say akwalano ye send that chairman say wokɔ cultural exams bi wan pass into on ka society we yeye na fimu no and NDC phone has reintroduced it. Secondly, NDC government akwa parliament say yeah man $500 million no feme backi the running of the free SHS and the cost of running the free SHS no omo buy no ade akufado timi here ni 8 years without any hitch no omo aso su go go say duane ni ho and omo ba mbema beza force come there kwata poncha to omo kon nyam na me kan ore ye otisu oyey president in and o kan so be ma omo kwata ponchi no ma be 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no ya den o di make sure say why then why achieve no no person achieve me say opa yenko yento nchia e wa wo fidicate yeso say enko do 2027 2028 na enipa omo ntimi enter secondary school no more do 100,000 na anya sample a
7: account
8: me e bedru be so ehun oba me ban nyina no okasa me fifie ben nyina no okasa me betna 10 minutes no okasa me start here onye no problem on the mami nkasa e ka 1 minute kra me ma Ghana fo ehun say NDC fo eye they pay as you go no and on person de ba school fees sem na on person de ba na omo ntimi nka Oruajo Mahama he will prefer wasting 10 billion Ghana cedis to make sure say why then or control cedi no dance all the best education mu dance all the best you mem na Ghana youth na nya bia e into your wo for na wo tifie na Oruajo Mahama timi ni ne aparachikis eba wo na so be ka che o say 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student. 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Because yen nani ajatum say no, yen basic education, the second cycle should be the limit. Enti more bien yusu any Machiavellian tactics bia any incompetent when bia more monye. Nadia Yani say current educational minister. Aye Haruna Idrisu, any the current president, Aye Oruajo Mahama, omu nyina, omu simu wo sika pa, so omu nyina ko free SHS.
7: Me da say, Mr. Van Bremami, na ye nhwe, Bremami, so far,
2: ha. 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
7: Ameno.
2: Emu aye de. Na, me de, no kre mi enemi ni.
7: Yes.
2: Kakra minim ni se I don't want me person me dey me ye
7: of course
2: none
7: yeah
2: me ye menjina MPP side and I send the side but said ya ade no AC corner no kra da ho no na e pese ye dey to ho
7: okay
2: aha inty me kakra met me I can say free education ankasa in itself no obi a ni ho betumi akasa tia is a very good thing
7: okay
2: ah ya me adum yen former president Akufo-Addo Edebaye.
7: Okay.
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2: 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trying to solve that problem no omo bo modern se omo de private schools no be ba into play inti me hun se I se omo a omo ya ke be ka se omo anya school no I say, omo bo modin se, omo be diverti ni pani bi akọ private school. Se de be ya private school sisun, e be function.
5: Okay.
2: Na ade cruise wa ye ni je wo mu ni se. Still no, though they are private schools, but omo ntue fees. Still okay. A free education, no? It applies over there.
5: Okay.
2: It applies over there. Mm-hmm. The only thing they say, boarding fees, you know, so who call boarding there, oh, okay. You pay the boarding fees.
5: Oh, really?
2: Yes, you pay the boarding
5: private
2: fees.
5: Private side, you know.
2: Private side, no, you pay the boarding fees. But they, will be calling free. Tehano, near Adia, SNDC, Abano, Eshe, with this current, you know, a very good.
5: Okay.
2: But then, so be, to see, I mean, okay, say, there is a, I have this very same issue. Mm-hmm. Well, the word be, I mean, you
5: okay.
2: When you're school. Na school no yeah and fully within the ochusu yeah no.
5: Okay.
2: Five no ochusu no yeah back
5: ukura.
2: Very good. I had a man on different school.
5: Mm-hmm.
2: I a private school.
5: Mm-hmm. Okay.
2: Na private school and the man so it's quite far from here.
5: Okay.
2: Which means he says obeko ampas at school ampad ya. As I say, oko boarding.
5: Minchawa no. So does it mean say the resource onya yeah no so no with the other five schools ochusu yeah school no air admiti that resource wana.
2: I'm admitting that result, okay. But then when you're a mubia, when you're a mubia, I'm a command of private school. I be a one son, and you had your bit me a quabba every day.
5: Mm-hmm.
2: I just automatically know I saw a boarding school. This all boarding school, and I just say, you better to your boarding fees. A band is I know, and I just say, injustice, eh, yeah, but muka crap.
5: Because
2: we'll be all called government school, no, on no, to boarding in our own tier.
5: Good.
2: Now then, it'll be a private school, so you'll be to ya. And you know. Fault of his.
5: Okay.
2: Say, well, I don't know, share that you see, sir, private school, mm-hmm. But rather, no, mm-hmm. Placement in Edina too, sir. Tia, one in the idea, send this, you know, Mbomadin, some beshe, na, bet to name a ye, na,

0: 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And he said directly we cry about no.
1: Enti no mu ye. 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
0: ma te me ba ho. 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Enti eno no dear minister king. Ne kwen so no no.
2: Eno so. E chira adwin kakra.
0: Okay.
2: E chira adwin kakra in the sense say.
0: Rich. Mr. Van Kasa.
2: E chira adwin kakra in the sense say say e bia me de ya me kan ho asem se say. Na em fan say me mpɛ sɛ obekɔ sa school no.
0: Okay.
2: Because me twin tia boarding fees, no.
0: Okay.
2: Ntimi kwa kepe school amano, ewe different place, ah. Mm-hmm. And no, and a minister, e can say.
0: Mm.
2: And no kwa say, headmaster, no, hono, on mami.
0: Admission. Good.
2: E hono soon, e ha drink a crane, the sense, say.
0: Mm-hmm.
2: Evan say, next, say, Kenya, chinchinia, no, school, ne, dear mammy, no. Se me to me, oh, se me to me, wana, se me ko. Wahoo, at the end of the day, soon, de no, emboa. Me as a parent.
0: Okay.
2: Ntia, hono, na, say, minister, no, soon, oshe, that aspect in Kakrasisa injunction of the Abba say no parent should seek admission for his ward at a school placement no amfana amfaman no ehono so we say
0: okay
2: yeah apart from that dear me fit say
0: okay
2: ne kwai so
0: good Tommy Bremwe
3: yeah.
0: Na
3: okay yeah, me my grandma can kakra wo the entire minister no e ka say once free because of free senior high school no every no matter of a student on back of various schools in Nano, I have a home budget. What you are here?
0: Okay.
3: Tien said, okay, this year, maybe Chemu, Eberfa, maybe 500 students are.
0: Okay.
3: I have a home budget. Echo. Say, Teman school, Befan, they bought a boarding house, and they found the public 1,000. I buy no I home budget, and new student are where the Omo call. And now, you have two schools, so are you be some parents in the new Koranian and say, Oberco day and now boarding. Koranibo, how about you today? Let another one than Adam for be an ass in India be a call boarding house. I have no oppression in my man and papa's of a call boarding house.
0: Okay, now Tommy, okay, Chowano. Now, where did you also a casemi per boarding? Well, being a dinner, and a permit for Miss Yeh,
3: Honor, you mean to me, was a more
0: okay.
3: Yes, I mean, dear, me bar, me casemi, me can't, we are at it. Okay, homie or honomo asem kakra. 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Never near money dia. Ibu waka na dee nuka puna enye within baby oti. 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
2: Sedi anamika
3: no. 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
2: avon.
3: Because, mikai, na school bi, well, I don't want to mention the school's name. Na omu ni ba, kwa lano, omu ta kwa lano ba hono, oba osun the whole day. Because, ni biyodi ni fi, obe, we humi biya school nu sheno. And that, Nana, I don't know if the error seven and to KU. School, no. Oh, yes, it's another school, no, come no, because I good. You're the number two. Oh, yeah. Oh, Mrs. Oh,
0: Mommy, let me ask, yes, because where is good consent?
3: I'll mention.
2: Richard.
0: No,
3: Tommy. Me see. Eye school.
0: Yes.
3: Yedi akwadano.
0: Eko tuho. Ene no. Ene se siya school negu.
3: Ena eba anu sana na enye boarding house. Ena enye boarding house. Inti no. Akwadano ko buye we. Se no. Minu kata. That school is not like this. Eni hobium.
0: School negu.
3: Me see. Eni hobium.
1: GS.
3: Me see my book. Go no no say. Kwi anu.
0: Yes, I'll find out.
2: Said you woke and wait me a chain. What actually led to the collapse of the school?
3: Yeah, well, for that one, me the tell them because me cast them out, me cast with fact and figures.
0: Okay, so for that one, you know,
3: dear Emma school,
2: because government school said,
3: because every little time you were home, me village is here. I don't know, movie from a village,
0: me a goose,
3: yeah, domain to piano is just a story. What's that?
0: So,
3: me go to
0: Gazette.
3: Oh, the blog.
0: E-blog.
3: E-blog.
1: How

0: all these school.
1: Under Nana Baumia era.
2: The entire,
1: I don't have any evidence to back my own. But the entire minister, Eka Sase minister, Ebu Ohoa, and also at me genetic the corruption, Eden, Eba. What you have here? Oh, yes. Obu, ah. And my head must have been a fahon. Eddie J. Adam J. Eddie J. Sika, Kasi, Kasi, Kasi, Emma, Ebet Maba Abagensi, Abaino. Uni, Obu, Ohoa, on one who said about we were near school, we were on pet into your copper school, Kasi, Amanibano. Or court, that's a headmaster, no genius car. Asana, or Jenny Bana. Or about Botabeca say, hey, what yes, car, Asana Faneba. Meanwhile, your money banisca.
3: To me, with this directive, Abacras, yeah. People would do.
1: Yes, of course. Yes, of course. Oh, Minya. And why I'm talking and always
4: Richard has been doing school, sir.
1: I'm talking, you will have your time.
4: School, sir, yeah, they pay, yeah, see, we'll be a cool school. No, I'm pen. We need to pretend now on my if you move one or two. Oh, my, yeah, see, I'm on school. I'm so I'm on pen. Ebia, Ube Kumno. We need to pretend now on my out of the candidates on my choice. We need to pretend now on my Ebia on my Nipa 10, Ebia Benja 1 and now 2. I'm so I'm on pen. I'm coming. Any plan of school, sir, I know to see.
3: Five.
4: One money mubia quasi qualifies.
3: Yeah. And enemy problem, no.
4: A whole na young mama for raise issues, no. Nasa uko chusu first me chusu abomusu no. Me won say abomusu any a friend is saying abomusuni presec anyway no. No more omu di nini naato category A.
3: Okay.
4: Because a STEM schools me. But me kwa minya abomosu because ebia ofi tema no wa chusu fast school nti ne dia ma no but obi kwa no ko chusu tema school
3: abro tema
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4: na oti tema he might not get the two
3: mate
4: to me ebia akoma na ebia chem secondary school because all tema nti no obetimi akochem as day because eye we
3: to me brema
4: na meba mi
3: pao de mani me
4: okay
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3: apa odie ma Tommy Brim
1: should I give you
3: no wosu sku lefen say
1: me see kwa no sku no neba kwa no mi mo obi no man afre no sefia
5: Satan is school and guy.
1: Egu wa anda nana baumia ni era.
3: Ah, Tommy, Debbie, I said no can state in ye.
1: Abambiano. In Kwadano do one co schools in Yano. Ah, Omochi school now, Yemo say. A boat masco, and I say, Chemunu. One more numbers of students are Oduako, why and who budget? I then, I must ask school. It is a who headmaster be Uko, Nase, Uko J, and different school and different students. Ebe Kasa, no, no mess, no one. The government may not know them.
3: And we agree.
1: Uchas,
0: any headmaster, I will be co school. So, I'll be school, I'm out back. The headmaster will tell you, say,
3: Tommy,
0: the list are
3: Thomas,
1: unless, it's very bad.
0: You are not the only
1: unless,
5: allow him to clarify the point no making wrong. Allow him to clarify what he's saying.
1: I don't know. For the first
0: why? Please. 54
1: why do that? Tommy, people are listening to the program. Why
5: Tommy, do that? Tommy, my name clarify the point.
1: Why are you doing that? You could have not that your government said worthless. Your government has not done anything.
3: First of all, I said John Mahama in a bank. So I'm going to drink for one.
6: Oh la la! Time was on. 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Mitre, the most prestigious community soccer tournament in town. 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A jet your tour. Aha! 32 teams from 32 communities. 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

0: 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Okay. 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
2: Achiansa.
0: Achiansa diye. No. No. No. Mesu.
2: No. Mesu.
0: E blog.
3: E-blog. That's what I was asking.
0: Oh, Tom, Richard.
2: Yeah, yeah, Baha.
3: I'll find out. You sit down in your mind and another day. And then you go to school.
2: You blogger.
0: So I hear you blog.
2: Oh, man, I make a chill.
0: Okay.
2: Under Nana Baumia, the super incompetent government, free city high school. I'm going to go to the school. Anyway, a gumna under Nana Baumia demands. Not Sabin Biabodi, she shall pay a guho. Odi, she shall pay a guho. Ediman, a student, opens out to Anya Gum. Adena, Obi Yadia, Mum Bonabasu, and Katada, and the Bakunyano, Aya Adi Papa. What's your opay? What is four crap? I was visited as one.
3: A section of Ghanaian, you'd say.
4: As a lay person, if I sit back and I look at what is going on under the previous government, you know, me who say, omo yenshishe bi se nke ye de boa, se de ebe one, obia ne awufu ni bi, awupe se, ako school, no betumi ako school without any impediment. 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Obitumi ensu, wanya school la, eye category A school, bebwa. Nanu suwako. But you say sadi yano so at the same time, you know, to me as an educationist, no me who say na embwa ewo kwan bi so. Is that say se wo hwe I have been going around schools. Na me who the effort that the private schools make with the bar government schools, you know. Who say you don't see that commitment there. Na say can asema ye can see here say tenacity. Na ya analyze ni ye pa. And okay, in the end, you know, we all find solution to the problems you are having in our education system. In a sense, you say, private schools will put in all the effort to make sure they make the good grades. Now, back government schools now, you don't see those effort there. Until at the end of the day, you know, we will say the performance there, you know, and to say government private schools there, you know. Until in the end, you know, say see a map placement, you know. Like it was in the previous government, under the previous government, 70% placement now. And what private schools, and I say, it doesn't do justice to the private schools. Tebe say, ma, government schools, no, because, omunimi say, nibano, oyadio, wanyadio, obenya, category A school, according to. Be we say, bebre, asuma, munkwala ko guo. Meanwhile, the performance there, no, at the end of the day, at the end of exam, no, we say the performance, you know, the private schools usually does better than the government schools. But because of her arrangement, now, and I'm government schools in here better placement. A lot of people were taking their children from the private schools to the government schools. Sad the enemy who say my private schools in here affected so much. At the end of the day, no, sir, new system here, the education minister, there by we say is streamlining things in a way. Ebe boa, Emma say woba, ewo school. Na say on ya dia, you make all the effort to make sure that he makes the good grade. I said the beya any say or ya adio wa ya adio obenya category A school akonti you don't care. No.
3: What state you category A school?
4: Yes. Ntia no I say hwe say adie no.
3: Bremu bremu na
1: ye wo Ghana had me. Ye wo Ghana had me. NDC phone am ya ti as ya say parents beti me tue sika do mba ako school. Then Anado emphatically stated say Square, you did Ghana taxpayers money SCDA. Ghana ni baby abeding, ebe koni free. Mm. Yes, you did Ghana hani ni mse private schools no. Eya skafone domo mako schools. Eya then after the joma hamasi, swanfeli Ghanaian youtha, swanfeli Ghanaian students are, they cannot go to private schools. And who told any Ghanaian say, yen kwa chua exams, nen kwa lebi nfeli, enti ni ati private school, so that domo ebe feli nbe kwa private school. Who told them? Meba, own patch of Maminkasa. Maminkasa, Lincoln. Lincoln.
2: The numbers will increase.
1: When will Lincoln?
2: So you need a private school.
1: When will actually, across the Monta National. When will Morning Star? And your former Neko? And your private school? You won't call Fua, Onyachi Mota, or the Nibabako Akosombo. Yo me minima kwalebi says ya or chamet and your punkramet within papa number ma. Nima miss it da. Sin your penny ni kwa kosumbu in tiawana no subeko. 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Yen ya sabi enye free SHS and can your friend student can you be da how are your bush yam enti ane ye den ye di we buy ye won kwafobia even common dues PTA dues and unti don mutimi for moment ko school na wo aba wo see why you selective say ene die what selling for 40,000 bi nom na do mo kwa private school John Mahama e da wani mu twen and there were any more chair. We get chair to toilet. We used to go see any Ghana tax in here. And now the Ghana phone call. Who fell you on? Because what question about? A boy now you say a boy. A year about Jinjang. I will question say. We buy my private school. Say the private schools. We be us in the private school. And you know no or any school. And you the profit good in bottom. Now then a mini taxpayer, mini sika. And you think we move obi? No fell good in bottom. Private schools. A year private investment. And for that matter. When you do it well, people will take even their words from the private schools, from the public schools to the private schools, if they can afford. It is not the government of Ghana and Obeka Chen say, Onuna, Obe Selim Kwala, not the Makwa private schools. And one is saying, I mean,
4: placement, I said, the previous placement system, no, it was favoring the government schools. Ah, and in T, Emma, Uti. And in Tinama, parent, no, Bebrino, and yet so keen on the performance on their award, of their awards.
1: Since when?
4: In that case, no, we want to streamline or correct that.
1: No.
4: I'm not saying they don't care about the award. I'm talking about the performance of the children. It was favoring the government schools. Nipa bebre a year among from the private schools to the government schools. Now, because it doesn't encourage the children to be serious when it comes to private schools everybody knows that the free SHS no is very good for every person said you okay as you can for po we see mama no neba poska nanso or the neba ko or the mama ko temale because of free SHS so everybody likes it nti anya de yeka say yentwem but the yeka ne say yen yen wo kwan bi so a enka ma sebi wo be ne say Nkolano, performance-wise, no, they are not serious to make the grades. Because if you are making a good grade, you know you're going to get a category A school. But Sebani said, "Who are you? Why are you?" Then you're going to get category A school. They say, I know, where does the seriousness come in? Wow. Timiba, Timiba, Timiba. Eh-eh. What's the Mika? Repeat yourself. Mika, Mika, Mika, Mika, Mika, Mika, Mika, Mika, Mika, Mika, I have been going around schools. So I know what happens in the private schools. Okay. I know what happens in the government schools. Yeah. So me share the commitment that is put into the private schools when it comes to preparation of the children. Now me share government schools now. Me say there's come out some kind of injustice here. And na ya try say be balance. Say the be ya. When you wife been say me ba no on your grade be obenya bia no obenya school paper akonti. Me I'm just leaving things like that. But you make sure that you put in the effort to make sure that he gets the good grade. And see, wait, what this government is doing, no?
5: Nigeria said that would justify the plan ends.
4: No,
3: Mr. Van, for
4: previously, no.
3: For one who see now.
4: Previously, no. Mekane say it was not a good one. Ah, a boa man kolano umwani break sunyadiye. But he say, and he said, yeah, he when him say one sunyadi when you're good grade, ah, when you're category A school, cause school open, when you're, tiano be boa. Said the bear, make us a gov, yeah, in El Ghana, ha. Be bia a band ye piano. No, see, be bia a bia band ye piano. Be bia a band ye piano, and shedda yen ye. That is our attitude. Oh, yes, yeah, we have our industries. They are all collapsed. You have sold most of them. All the government corporations, all the government industries. Are not functioning. If the private sector or the private schools are putting in the effort, we should be able to at least make them also enjoy the benefit of.
3: Mr. Van, Mr. Van, we need from him. Relax. We need from him. Yeah. The attorney said, Tommy senior high school no can say guno. My finding out is see anya a police call. Oh ho. Nipan si school no ho. Nem E block. Bizan so show say school no. Bizan say dey akola na. School no ho. So Tommy, why school negu?
2: Maybe I could not wear when Mr. Nye become free. I ain't son of Nina, school, sir. A war I ain't son of Nina. I a ye brogno. A well, no more pepper. They're making a criano. Me say, you broke school. You're right, George Manama, FN. They won a no more pepper. Last week, Grammy call.
3: School,
2: a ye, Juma. Criano, Diano. Cusack, I walk criano, grandiano. And ye broke.
3: But school, no.

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0: You, mate, yinti you.
1: In fact, net ye, shune nyete pa. 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Okay, Nikena, and then the Minkasa, the bread, and Yamija. What?
0: But I say, we didn't even be afraid of you.
1: Master was Sam Prosper Kumini.
0: Is that Prosper Boko? Okay, get us, say, into
1: you. Yamisha Mufanet. Education is for home. But entity communicator, no, I send up my papa and Abba. He said, I'm going to jump up to my mama on Cassette. I'll be good friends. Create a castle that you want to start. I'll be here. I'm not going to original, you know, or start to progressively. More Mutia to own. Mukada be bitter. Why? And if you own, on one effort, from the Hinikana, I did be a honey, my Mikasa. Starting the year, you took out your Polonia, that your bridge. Not when you come at quarter my chair, I shop, but I mean my chair 3 times. Almost from Dion Bridge, almost a move of them. It was them, I know I'm up by Lebanon. I don't see a country. If you have every Lebanon, just not knowing, or when you last stop at them, almost a move of them, into my chair 3 times. Oh, strategy, I travel from GPS to come, who can walk, or who can you? Oh, strategy, I'm here.
0: We are showing my own. My time.
2: Madam, say, we didn't even be afraid of you. Your friend,
0: ABC, I'm going
2: to be out there. Let me show you my fire. Check it out. You are showing patrol. I shall have a team and team. Muntu Ababandu, or I've got questions now. To move away. Deputy communications are calling. Another call. Tell my word. Charlotte. Another call. Umaganda. Abigail. And now I'm buying. Deputy communication officer of Punka. This is Plan B. I can SS4 examination nearby. No, yeah, me need to be before school board attack radio a private mechanical call before quarter exams. When you see every people be a thousand, every people be a thousand in Tabano. My AB, and my hood, or people by Coupe. And to Charlie, and yes, a wire for national Mac with it down a year, turn on for a tunnel. Tell me, the brother, I ban the chum, no, Naya Baco, into a Yakaka, or because you can crash on. Now, by way, do I see there be reset the agenda and Koso? Ain't it not? Ama, I suppose, no. Don't you say, Ama Shada Maki, a baby Ashana Maki, a school for down there, a Omeko Square, some good school. Now, Uncle Square Fabang, Uko Square Fabang. Oh, into normal two on Wassi. So, Jumudia, Moko remark, and they be a Mekasa same way. So, Jumudia, yes, 30. Independent airway bodies. Now, I'm going to say, move Filiana. Oh, and you try, don't forget to have a girl over Gaza, back at the Richard Chaman. Bye bye.
0: We didn't even be offering fee.
3: Okay,
0: you see a chunka.
3: I am a politician, I am a Mukasa, my mommy, you know, and a school for me. Since when? 1 year and I asked her, give me MPP for a way. Okay, so I know how much you see 200 year brother. I see 30 or 40. Now, now they say, basically, 350 from scratch. 8 years, once you see the do thing. So, how much in 20 or 30? Almost what you do thing. Well, no, no, no, no, no, no, no, no, no, no, no, no, no, no, no, no, no, no, no, no, no, no, no, no, no, no, no, no, no, no, no, no, no, no, no, no, no, no, no, no, no, no, no, no, no, no, no, no, no, no, no, no, no, no, no, no, no, no, no, no, no, no, no, no, no, no, no, no, no, no, no, no, no, no, no, no, no, no, no, no, no, no, no, no, no, no, no, no, no, no, and I have three years. Not to know if a woman of him and I of him. So maybe two and three in the 12 feet. And so one can or can tell 3 years. No, what I'm going to tell Baba Matthew. If you tell me, I am baby come. I am won't come to me yet. My mom, the young Makunta, I don't think I can get a part of the minimum so the government's party. I didn't see it. What do you mean? What I'm crying, excuse me, or tell me, and I have president to crack him. Would you be? And then I said, you have to ask him to be a good woman.
0: But I say, would you be your friend?
4: Hello?
0: Yes, sir.
4: Good evening, sir.
0: Good evening.
4: Yeah. I'm going to bring me a friend. I talk radio MPP for Nayana, that can kind of your mini mana, I'll send a incentive or munitions. I'll bring the MPP for Best Cidia, or more person will mind the day. Meanwhile, a munim said no more can and Yanukre. Eddie can, in some way or Nawarna, it used to be to Jaya Papa Papa. As you say, there was a timer, Nemetro JSS, Amico, researchers, Squamina, and the core headmaster has on the meeting. But later, I did see a minigun dinner at trial or no one now, or no choir, and they had the meeting. Not just I was on the call, but before. I didn't know what I said. Oh, a dream for a kind MPP for a doctor, Muntinomo, a bind the Abanodi and Shepa Bana or my name, Jesu. We didn't make down in a miniature. Bye.
0: We didn't even be off free.
5: Are you in Kana?
0: Hey, Chairman Aziz. Na and there was shed and was someone in Osanana.
5: Oh, go fast, smart in Okran, oh, go far away.
0: A daddy, eh?
5: Oh, you're smart too.
0: So, yes, smart.
5: But I never acquire a young man in you one in this year. MPP Nibekasa. Obia, Engina, no, and Tibonidia, Obia, and Takino. But the MBC, the air, Casano, or Takino, ultimately handle Tagari. Me, I don't see you know, Indiana. I said, well, that could be Aswana and Fakwa. 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of Enshra. Or any kind of, yeah, class, who say? MPP, you know, this video, honor. We see, Mama, I see school, we see a room, we patch on the field before the field, but baby, yeah, the field, we patch on the field. 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I did,

0: in Punto, ever bought my wima, every before, over one of my world. 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
2: 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what you know, Biafra, I said MPP for Matata for Minkuma. I didn't see that wife Obiako Brenna or Trezama. Yeah, friend is not Obiako toy. Fast, your friend is a fast question. Then fast at your question, or your family requires a waiting account. Now, yes, in the panel, I feel it. Then the part would run a number of.
1: Thomas Aite.
3: I don't know what you're going to say to the crowd.
0: So, Yes, one. On by yes one I'll bet me yes one baby also microphone mu I can say Ghana for Mutonwana. Hey, but
3: Last 2 years, 3 years. I'm obiting me grade 40, no one else.
4: 0.5.
3: Grade 38, no one else. Meaning, I could for the means about me. I do one at home with 3 meters 1%. Or more color and a bit of my penu or my mutin or my education town of Bassa. And you have to need the answer, Benya Acuna or Betina, now of 4 almost, but because of Munina Baco. I told me the name down in amazement.
1: We didn't even be off refi.
5: Good evening.
1: Good evening.
5: Pastor, what you say?
1: Me who you free for?
5: I'm who you free for. Because free can't man do. Money is my power. I'm going to ensure my hands and I'm going to see. I'm in charge on a board. We're charge. I'm coming national chairman. Delegate. We may encamp any board. Charge. I'm not my chairman. My MPP. Let me any. Encampu mo abeji power free and decent. Oh, you know. Yeah, education is the more. Yeni ya nomba nomba tutu papa so. Oma webi si itapai. 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When you're 40, agi grade 40. School sini ya mano. Siyo. 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Omo ya salesi ya huli se. Omo ya salesi ya mwa mkwe school pa. Enu omo. Eye education ni ura mahama nuano. Ghana for ya green baby na politician said me that Ghana for entiro and to almost a sob with him. Ye kind to a poem and free education MPP the other one pelper so yen pasta. Since they would be a good school, they say school now, but as when Yanas was one pa, and so could Jessica. I had advantage when we use only Master Snyder one, who quite a bit do Sika. I had school or personal channel. Ye can't, your friend say, when you have a control can be said, was it a Ghana hand why you're mre?
3: Allo o free go so abia na ba na adana ha no ye mre musola musi atia dwan tia tia ta obi ba wase e probadie se na ye bo banku se ye bo muto se first na probo ye din no ye bo 30 ye bo muto 30 na ina mo tia dwan na ba fom ye bo 50 ni 20 no ma ni mo ye mre na ni se se de wo akono mo nsa na se wo ye mo sia wo si wo ntimi ni dokro 50 ah ya mo kanu ko
1: me da se we ni ye bi ofre fi. Hello? We didn't even be offering fee. Hello?
4: Hello?
1: Yes, sir.
4: Yes, I'm the great ally of Mukunka Bridge.
1: Hello? What are you
4: doing? I'm Kupana Adam now, so
1: I'm Adam, ain't you?
4: That's me, Adjumapa, Yabwa Magana. My name was PDKC. I'm in Kachre Greater Accra Regional Delegate. Says Sir Jonah, alias AKA Passover, Oba, as Secretary. Munto Abaman. So all the bad Domuka in your constituency, Osman Hassan, AKA the Dewa Follow Who Knows Root, our Domuka in your constituency. Domuka in your constituency, Chairman Wayne Ebeba Bekwa, MP, ni MP. Now, Omobo, I do my thing, I'm a yes, so I yen ya Pawano. Yanya Humfaso, intimate catcher, and said that Benesua, Mumpian Koto Abamano. Mother education, I said my yaki. I said that, Che Oyemikina, Upia from Banamu, and after students being now, then your mental and our dictation, because unprofound because of way from. Calculator ntinu masa bon o mabon free ssss samba ye ne de masa no de obo kura because akoda no o mun chro test first a ye chro exam no wa pass ne ko no so obi anko yo e no mun so ko yo atenso e ko na un ko chro exam ta exam se ne de no calculator de o sye e wo timu.
1: I want white dream. I don't know what's next. But I say, great ally. Would you need to be
6: off? Hello?
1: Yes, sir. Hello?
6: Hello?
1: Yes, good but evening. Good evening. Okay.
6: But I'm afraid this one. School, no. Your work and my paper, and your work, Kiano. Kiano,
1: oh, we have a tree, mommy. Oh, I'm fine.
6: Kiano,
1: Kiano,
6: Papa, and come once and say, a guna must be our home. School name, you know, the one year, and my paper,
1: and Ebrebeno eguye. Debi chen yabotre. 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Hello? Okay. Udini bebi ofrefi.
7: Patu te ya no mu bedi a o mu twi kasa no. E ba cho e bo mi dinami shira o.
1: Ma mi o sey. 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
7: Master, Machem. 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So don't say said that I catch it say Ghana for no it check more about 50% of population on age illiterate it don't be so be who answer said you be who are there no matter about tie we da chi said the be no be yan mo kokode no da bi asa we see MPP aban ma yan bi ye MN help for no block said you be for na anya yi for baba for ni catch for we fie mo see MPP pampers wo I don't see at all about MPP for cos could the one him ye no. If you buy your education, I don't go so much. Mas a minha show é como faço o mudis canis caquetua. 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A tone in a monada of the bench, he was a propaganda for party or propaganda secretary. If I can get over Mano, and then as ya, hey, ya go by your boy, you can pay Bama.
1: Midas, Dr. Newman, we didn't even be off Riffy.
8: Hello,
1: yes, sir.
8: A patcher, Abby, name is Fifia Quitia.
1: Abby and you,
8: Maminchia, Mummoni, Guma, Maminchia, and this thing. Maminchia, Nabu David, a quiggy, on a land to the will, which Yamuna, Nyonabucha, my baby. The call national, which is honorable Abbas, our call air deputy organizer. She and me. Let me come at them, let me tell me, the money, mama, papa. Let me come at them, so. You know, I'm going to be before. They are a who a sign, yes, friend. Christian Christie, Cordell, Codja. Hey, and she says, you are going to phone your mother. She has free education, send me a buyer, I can't watch any. Mama, can you join the money, mama? Open the cup into your 30 days. I want to see the schools are dining at the MPP 4 by Yao, my penina, not doing a room. Or any free education. Free education, tell me. Once you die, what to get free education? Kwa I'm not dying. Shania kick out boss. And school, yes, sir, fracam. Say, Winnie, my dear, Winnie, my dear, and I said, yeah, do uko gum. Let us send your my yabasa. And then for the assembly. Yes, Ramu. Yes, Ramu. Send your gun for two abetia mono. Only if you demo my gun and you want to tell them to party. Now, by papa, and this year by near to 2 years, your man, young Koya.
1: Mira, say, would any of you offer if
9: you? Yes, Samantha.
1: Gon jump.
9: Ning Benyami.
1: Gon jump.
9: Yahuza. Bebia Yahuza.
1: Gon jump.
9: Yahuza. Nankasi Yahuza. Akwabu Yahuza. 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We know you. 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
10: Yeah, okay.
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10: Into uye ohwehwe mu a. Very well, but manya obi a back said amaka no no kure bi ewum. Se yonya akumapa. Never ta ban we echi na ban wo is se pa edimo oman no obi anu obetuma traffic in high school under the constitution because it's a constitutional mandate article 25 plus 1b is quite clear
1: me da say
10: it no e be sremu say mama any aruna duto is se pa mo da ban obi bia ba e be ko school na wa be yepen pa e wo oman yim
1: me da say Richard
11: Mr. Regan afobo say Nanado, from 208 near Shebo said before I be free so 8 years no. Nefi be a nya babawa and a branch bakum. Yeah, do se ye ye free as 8 years. 8 years. 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
12: Ma me ni educationist ni nkasa. 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
13: 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Say issues be o wa ye ehun yin a for to us as a nation. O me yembo modin say ye na be support. Me me yem fan ye politics as some say NDC and as MPP. Say de ni ya ye na ye nsom. 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
12: right me da same sia era van educationist now tenin kano with Gante Thomas Aite from the NDC side ayensuano communication team no osenso ye part of a national nafe constituency Richard Eni Temas Central Regional and Afi National So or a part of it. Adumba Kobina, it will see the producer of Bomichi Domidin, Eddie Ohenekena, say Uko Uko to join him, na Obompaya Kai Ghana. If it's all mine Ghana, said the TBR, we will get there.

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Na Facebook no. 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
1: 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Am I am repomo adventure bar? Young Sir Bajibene, Timia can count one seminal at me at the amount. And may I sing Cunya as maybe as and terminal Yadica Senebo Kumabusia? 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
0: 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so platform no so you can tell friend say DTT platform no and they watch it say, yeah, the tariff for crab bar. So TV station seen in now, and they, and now national digital terrestrial television, so, and a woman, it's me do mujumano, and your woman betwe to kafufro bia bosumi bia. 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
2: 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countryman, and Nasa and Hokanino, I will incrunk when you crack a cement or Betty, hello, what a man can, and no crown about when you bet you what a man can in an answer you, date and any credit in your dear as you are, and Runam Suma, you are some 90 to HMA, so no air and Kato so for Behe, so Betty. 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
3: 25% of that is galamsey. The telecom industry is one of the worst hit by the activities of galamsey operators, because they just go in, they dig, they cut, and even with the road contractors, you are lucky because they may report it to you. Galamsey operators, they won't report anything to you. So it's a real challenge that the sector is facing. And then private developers and estate developers and people doing their own thing account for 26% of where we are. Now, power is another big issue that affects the quality of network.
4: Plan B,
3: when there is a national twitch in the power grid, it affects the telecom infrastructure, because the telecom infrastructure runs on the back of the cell site. Plan the cell site is powered by the national grid and sometimes by batteries or a generator set. But the primary source of powering the grid is, of powering the site, is the national grid. Plan this year alone, the Akosombo fire incident that affected the national grid completely knocked out close to 60% of capacity in our country. So people are focused on the power outage. But for us, what that does is it also then affects our ability to have the sites that will provide services to the homes London running. FM. The Greater Accra floods did massive damage, because sometimes when the power grid goes off, the generators kick in. But now you had generators that were also submerged in water and could not even kick in.
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2: Abusua ene dawo no ene atie ye osofo mprempo hwe enkrato onsem edemo man kronkron Ghana. 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
2: 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So her no idea West Africa Examination Council. Yeah, ultimately, what couldn't table idea Bible too simple in a pass. Now, what couldn't table no young chassis and family basis to now union man Nancy. I'm culture business on a Bible top on HMA. Any Bible chum best at 55,000 school to us at the SHS no and yet don't bet him any be a call and one and some sanders a banner said Nina say. 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
6: but plan B em say most of the conversation you know is about cancellation and withheld enti say ye ken no a ene total affected no a year 8,295.
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6: What it to M say previous year one. And then I'm bear 8,010. 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
6: So,
8: yeah.
6: And I put me person come on for figures no. Me person come on a for figures no.
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6: Because I'm trying to pull up the figures for failure. 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
6: But for a car, you're the track.
8: But for Casa.
6: Qua mathematics, in Kuntebu.
8: Yeah.
6: So I could answer a pawn who school. Ah, Wakotsna, a year, Ubishop, Anoa. Ubat me as a saint. And who says the same year or the Amenipa? Abra Watadi. Mas in Yung Kuntebu.
8: And Kuntebu Zanekan Wakankasim.
6: 74,692.
9: This is plan B.
6: And then F9 just a failure. Integrated science. 76,136. And for failures, as I'm able to say, election results.
8: Yes, yes.
7: Plan
8: yes.
7: BFM.
6: And social studies. 39,416. Obi this year.
8: Yes.
6: Infa na meka asemi akwa kosi. O me mu ne wo Yeah. And free SHS. Yeah, papa. It's an old friend of free SHS, papa. And you're my friend, sir. To send you and there for the Chief Justice. I don't know if we Chief Justice. Ghana phone guys are there, nigga. Chief Justice saying.
8: Oh. Previous years, and one year first,
6: debut, who be the one to chip.
8: Oh, Debbie. That's
6: not the right. No, Debbie. Metian Mbufu. It's a medwa kwenye Ghana for. A dear cry.
8: A chief
6: justice. A dean, a chief justice.
8: That's right.
6: Sir CJ, no, a is.
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0: 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Samui anuncia de papa, pa in your no so Ashemu Emma Ghana Maestros, young Krabatano, Edro, so Tema Community 2. Yeah, Ben Plan B, Casafidia Sanso, and a Spinters Road in the opposite community 18 Junction. Winnie by opposite Trauma Hospital Junction Hall, and a Ghana Maestros, your wall, Ubetimins are fraying. It was 0206798723. Ghana Maestros stores, yes, safe for the unborn generation. So, we MCO, what's the MCO Ventures? The anonym says, yes, and I'm Papa Fie, eho, and I'm a devil, a boy, with a so peka, tall peka, high, a MCO Ventures, and I may come for a dear mom. We are sorry, we used to come, we are cool, baby, more per bass, and remember, quite my bassum dream, my MCO, some umbra, one behind bass, a papa, and bequa bassum dream, and crown crop a canny beer, higher, MCO behind me. Sounds soon, I will pay beer to us in your bottom city, piano, PM. MCO Ventures are Ubenye Bishanel soon. 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It was 0246528380. 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

0: show PY. 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I was young, Chabunina. I was young, Tama New Town Funina. Why? A copy phone, so copy phone, so Tama Community 2, and you may make Chiara, a Baraka Ganza, and you may make Chiawai. I just said the papa. And you may be a bit of a while to me, Kano. Mechiao Honomo. Ave Evangelist Martin Luther. And you may make Chiao. In fact, meant me and Boo Dianadia Cheme. Why? I prepare me Boo Bibiara D. Ave Bibia to me. And this note, Mechia Plan B FM, yet you're winning. And I feel be beer to me a repair. I was ya, ya baby who bed with ya ha. What in the end ya? And I say, ah, dear, yeah, and mamma need dear Behone say, they say, oh, be Cassa, Nasa Benu, a woman. Yes, you who say, oh, as soon as ya naso bentin, nanwate, nanwa wo. Na yanda yam penny fua, one more trance, and you need a bay. And my yen, 3 men, so ye ke beer, ye no massa. Essence, woman, fan bank, and yet, I'm clubbed a mono, paid for to me, baby. If you are same beer, one more canoe. Now, one person, I will fly with you, no better beer. Because I'm a canoe in some such a way beer. Is that what you want on ground now? Why do you want your rhyme? Therefore, so I saw Betty as you said that, yes, you don't yes, you're that. Eh, come up, about Kunsu Kaho, yes, a Kasakuma, and Grand Bodia. I was young. Ain't a beer milk or two, and Henry Hall, and a man a quabba. Nene, Jumedia, yesterday, it is after drive Monday edition of Ye Bebu Berno. Yet it was one of the BB beer to me every pay and will hurt them all. Hey, but. I was here, well, two are here, what transi, and you may, na, mekwanente, before that, I was here, yen kaiwe, na, yen se denso. India man spiritual healing. 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I was young, you really say, I young coat to a henny horse. Young come on, a quabba, and a vey, the Akada horn mono, young fan to us, nebibia into me, and repay. Oh, to a henny, me, Mwajo.
1: Yanio, it was happening.
0: And Bomboko,
1: Yamiadum, Bomboko, Uswe,
0: at Yamiadum, ye jumpa,
1: so haunting, sir, conquer for jang. Conquer my four giant.
0: Oh, okay. And what then, pal?
1: So, a giant. I said to Tim Remano near the quack.
0: Oh, yes. Yes.
1: Say to any
0: hope. Ah, the giant and I need the name.
1: Giant.
0: And I say, what more then, pal?
1: Some fit here, say, I don't
0: know. Oh, come on.
1: A giant
0: no matter that. And I feel me who been so that.
1: Okay.
0: Me who been so that.
1: Yeah, dear, no one papa.
0: Yes. Yes. And no question.
1: A cum aboa. And I be beat to say, two papa.
0: Yes, say, ya chimu say. And I, yes, and I want to. Neko. Oh, fine.
1: Very powerful.
0: Okay. Otoa, and is that Bibiaboko?
1: Bibiaboko.
0: Yeah, then ya miase. The Yamias, Majidisa Busiani, Babia Babian, so I was so.
1: Oh, I said, Yahoo, Papa, and Crown, and why is she?
0: And why is she?
1: Come on, she's sick of some more, Scassamon.
0: By Namidrina said, Yawoki Town, sir, Busuminimo. Until an your matter, Sabby, maybe I a Danny Munka cry, Bianca Befa. Second town, Sunday, August.
1: Uh-huh.
0: Yes. Tea free, a kit on Zemunanke about a year, sunk at least.
1: Sank a Danica
0: cry. By still now,
1: media mean Hunessa. And I wouldn't say a plan be a jument, a debian chrome.
0: Yes.
1: Tea, you hoodia by your hoodia call, your hoodia eka. Chromo, a ding.
0: Baby, ye see Busumi Munchin, ye be bimbe dane.
1: Yes, a grabber's way
0: from Franopa.
1: Franopa. Go here for the baby, near the baby. A chromonia, Chama chromonia.
0: Ever fat. But then Plan B FM Grassroots Cup.
1: Some of the other things.
0: A Kosupa.
1: Yes. But Plan B FM, my idea. Because, sir. Grassroots cap
0: with
1: the way I'm going to get a phone and I can you to boom.
0: Yes.
1: Emma and you may deal with so Emma, you to be in your teams.
0: I know, correct.
1: I'm saying, Ghana for any Aji Juma, you didn't know papa.
0: Yes.
1: Now, I mean, I do ma. Now, what you're doing in the media? I'm Paya.
0: Ibeja. Ibejapan.
1: Because na place na kasa kwa eka no. Plan BFM, musia moyo. 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
0: Ebe so.
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1: Hobe so se benta. 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
0: Yes.
1: Plan B, nkabia mbrembefe.
0: Yes.
1: Plan B grassroots cup.
0: Now what you need a final crowd. Yeah, we both semi final no Saturday. Now the Sunday no.
1: Final
0: I say Jetriatuo. Ritian Rayaton Safra, Plan B FM at your foot in
1: ah.
0: Yes. Saudi, when you cred that question, the final no.
1: Yes.
0: Yes, ye me buye ni suwa kwa huma keke.
1: Ebi ya uye team coach.
0: Yes.
1: Ana team owner. Mm-hmm. Ube tumia baho, ube nya player.
0: Mwa ni so mucha. Mucha buwa ni papa.
1: Chese, me pick. Teams ni ba, 32 teams ni ba ni gina. Me picki ubiya player one. Sa, players na me picki omu 31 players no. Sa, nka bany 8 year plan BFM wa. Nka ome ya di list uwe man, nanko di for me Black Star.
0: Cause boy, mu boy, say blasters, he bit me and we be near.
1: Oh,
0: no. Boy, mu boy,
1: grow moody. Shall grow moody.
0: Now we nanky and far man and cash shall she ho.
1: I'm born fitri fitri.
0: A hajjuni. Right, I was young and unty sad and also tear. Oh, hold on, unty. Okay, baby, Adriana will be a
1: and you
0: ray, Yetiana, Yetiana. And you do to any, and a banana, Yadisha, as you just want. Say, ye via, na yama, a yetif one so, no magia jirimu, na fe, yes, and unty, what the best as ye.
1: Yo, and what's happening? Catawaniti,
0: my catate.
1: Now, oh dear,
0: memory.
1: Yo, and penny for say, ye pa, ye behun tea.
0: And ye chreboa.
2: Ye ding point five.
1: Ye pa, ye behun tea.
0: 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And ye chreboa.
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1: yes. Okay.
0: Hey. Right. You say very kako at your phone na agro diano. Yes. Tiye na fi. Yeah. Di jine mo horo. Ti you very kafa.
1: Mate.
0: At your phone mo.
1: Mate. Intele just agro diano. So people no so open. Naikra.
0: Uchi me demano. Uchi me demano. Ne mo mo diye. Ya ko be de po be de horo mo.
1: Can see no.
0: Eno diye.
1: Diye ba kope.
0: Yes.
1: Ena. Oh, can so I want to me to me more smabaku. No, the CSC.
0: Okay.
1: Smabaku, which in the moon to me, and I just say,
2: what
1: would you ask?
0: Disqualify,
1: sir. And then also, yes, sir.
0: Debbie.
1: Say, yes, sir, mommy.
0: Debbie, that.
1: Yeah, yes, that is, say, then it to Mr. Son. Hey, you best rate here for now, said the DBA, no.
0: Okay.
1: Omunti and Papa, my.
0: Right, I was your bet to me, Frabemu. Na, and a year, the bedroom, you know. At was
1: 0551 656 6565. Hello.
3: Yo,
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1: Why, dear? And what's number second one? Why?
3: Webapa, Webapa.
0: Right, I was yanty, also bet to me a bemo. Na, hello?
1: Hello?
4: Hello?
1: Memo, what you?
4: Yeah, Penny.
1: You, but you didn't be a Casafri.
4: A family, a match, a Casafri Ghana frag.
1: Ghana frag, you. Me, Pacho, why a crowd?
4: Pacha,
1: you. And Penny baby, say. Hello.
2: 104.5.
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4: Odia bebe sre.
1: 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Why are there? Wocha, wocha.
0: 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Okay.
1: Hello.
4: Hello.
1: Memo aju.
4: Yo, what you say?
1: Yo, me adumu. But you didn't be okay, Zafri.
4: Yo,
1: eja poku
4: ni
1: yo. Eja poku. But you, Zafri.
4: This
1: is Kuma. Yo, me but you, why a crowd?
4: Why a crowd?
1: Yo, empenufobu baby say, abu akwe kusi nusuma.
4: Eni ni.
1: Eja why adi? Wocha.
4: Na eh. We are made to join one found one.
1: Me pacho, Edia.
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4: ofisha akutu
1: free free
4: thank you for radio kra se for radio e ben mu e chio ya
1: yo e pacho why e kra do
4: ana
1: maya kado yo empenfo bu baby say eduaye for answer
4: insio beto
1: insio beto why are there wetwa wetwa
0: okay
5: hello
1: hello me mo aju o
5: ani na tra kinde
1: hello
5: hello
1: mpacho wote minka
5: me mo aju
1: me ju su wote minka
5: takasa robo
1: yo mpacho wote minka
5: Pajoje
1: what time nka
5: Ah my red electric no munyo
1: Pajoje
5: menka
1: Ah me to nka to why a crowd o
5: Pajoje
1: why a crowd o
5: Ah my crowd o
1: Yo empenfo bu baby say boyfriend eh de no
5: Hello
1: Mbacho what time nka
5: Hello
1: Yes hello what time nka
5: Hey electric
1: in your back up hello
0: okay
5: hello
1: me mo aju Mpacho udin any baby okasa free.
4: Uni peni atema.
1: Yo, why a crowd? Yo, empenfo bu baby say. Abojo say. Ebeto. Why are there? Wetwa, wetwa. Hello.
4: Hello.
1: Memo aju. Okay,
4: yeah.
1: Mpacho udin any baby okasa free.
4: Eja poku ni o, mashamba.
1: 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Yo. Yanko.
4: Yanko.
1: Yo. Empenfo bu baby say. Enam edua so ena. Ahoma hunu sro. Why are there? Wetwa, wetwa. Hello. Me mo aju.
4: Yeah,
1: jo. Me pacho udin any baby okasa free. Yeah, fro. Yeah,
4: hene.
1: Yo. Why a crowd?
4: Aitago.
1: Empenfo bu baby say, ukodwa mpre no a.
4: Na ho die ba.
1: Na ho die ba, oya die otwa. Hello.
4: Hello.
1: Ah, mi mo aju.
4: Yeah, ja.
1: Mi pa cho din any baby o kasa free.
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1: ekin. Gumwa ehiem.
4: Pa cho nyo.
1: Mpa cho, why a crowd o?
4: Pa cho nyo.
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3: What do I want?
1: And Penophobu, baby say. Hello.
3: Hello.
1: 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Akuko tiaba na.
3: Onkumba.
1: Why are dear witcher? Hello.
6: Hello.
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1: 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Hello.
7: Hello.
1: Memo ajo.
7: Good evening ya. Mpacho midi ni kwa bine sare.
1: Mapo.
7: Wene me.
1: Mapo.
7: Wabo beni mani.
1: Oh. Plan B 40 for
7: you. I know my friend. Or by being a Machia, or two, I hear Machia, Morris for me. My friend boss be only the other would be a creature of it. Also, best friend moon or best friend moon.
1: Oh, and you can fry be another time. Yeah, sorry, it was tedious.
7: Oh, love you.
1: You
7: love me.
1: Mapo. Now, why a crowd?
7: My crowd of fire.
1: And Penfobu, baby, say. So ye di adwene de echi a.
7: Eso ye bɛhwe to frawo.
1: Eso fro.
7: Na wo fi ankomra bi, wo fa bi kam ho ana me komra.
1: Oh, memon, why?
7: Maje.
1: Mpenifobu baby say dear ben.
7: E me atwi.
1: Mpenifobu baby say say ye kɔnoma anoma kromu a.
7: Ye yibrebu wɔ kwa ho.
1: Me dase, why are there? Mpenifobu baby say oba ton amako.
7: Oh, ton wa etudru.
1: Mpenifobu baby say say tuo enye tigina fo a.
7: Ana to.
1: Oh, yeah, dear. Mapo. Hello.
8: Hello.
1: Memo Ajo. Bacha Odin, baby, okay, Zafri.
8: I think it's time.
1: Krabu Akulta, you. Mpacho, why a crowd? Mpacho, Mpenifobu, baby, say. Edrie nye, bewo, no. Yen chaso. What say? Hello. What you not say? About power chair, why?
9: Hello. Hello.
1: Memo Ajo.
9: Eja.
1: Pacho Odin, any baby okaza free?
9: Eja Pokuni.
1: Eja Poku, Pacho okaza free?
9: Mwama yifi kuma.
1: Yo, Pacho, why a crowd?
9: My crowd.
1: Yo, Mpenifobu, baby, say. Eda, apotro, be wuno, ena.
9: Ibe kune ten time.
1: Meda, say, wecha.
9: Brebio.
1: Hello.
9: Yeah, me so.
1: I'm Rebium.
9: Brebium.
1: Mpenifobu, baby, say. Abua konkontiba, sanipodu ya ntia.
9: Nka wuni mse nini ya ni apuntro.
1: Meda, say, waya adie.
9: Brebium.
1: Hello.
9: Yeah, me jina so.
1: Yo, Mpenifobu, baby, say. Akwadani me jare kwa anu.
9: Enyene furuso.
1: Hello.
9: Uh-huh.
1: Mpenifobu, baby, say.
9: Uh-huh.
1: Osuma koda unemu jow.
9: Uchili mwani tina.
1: Medase, waya adie. Hello. Hello. Hello.
10: Hello, Aja.
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0: Okay.
1: Hello.
10: Hello, ofa kwa mi abebi yo.
1: Ofa kwa mi yo?
10: Abebi yo.
1: Wababi yo? Yo, Mpenifobu baby say, abefi suru tofu mwa. Mrs. Sanama own. Mpenifobu baby say, Kotrasi Obama or Crow Drua. Hello,
10: I'm about to come.
1: Mpenifobu baby say, what's not quabro fresu Eddie Bofra?
10: Medassi.
1: Hello. Many are to me, so.
0: Okay. Yeah, I was going to Uber to Miaba and I have a yato aso edi ama 0551656565 0551656565.
1: Hello.
11: Hello.
1: Me mo aju.
11: Hello.
1: Hello, pa cha wote minka.
11: Aju.
1: Ye nua o wote minka.
11: Aju se.
1: Me pa cha wote minka. Hello. Oh.
0: Okay, Eddie Abus, you have to me a frabemo nave, Yanewo Eddie, and come on, Ewo, if you had him say.
1: Hello? Hello? Hello? That be Minion and Timmy come.
0: Yes, Abus Yanti, Uber to me a bemubi, nave, what do you have a young tongue so?
1: Hello? Memoajo?
11: Yes, yeah.
1: But you didn't even be a gazafri.
11: Me
1: yo, why a crowd?

0: yo empenifo bu baby say the awa we cut up pencil so berry
1: baby
0: empenifo bu baby say the awa we cut up pencil so say o berry
1: the
0: awa we cut up pencil so say o berry
1: ready king ni mame
0: oh sir hello
1: me too
0: abo abrechi o si o se ni radan ho
1: Abua
0: 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Hello. Mpacho wote minka.
1: Hello.
0: Mpacho wote minka. 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
2: Oh. Ewa ba kwa nasa bebi o aye.
0: Hello. 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Mpacho wote minka.
3: Eh, meto minka.
0: Yo, mimo ajo.
3: Yeah,
0: that boss. You, Pacho, do you any people cause free?
3: Yeah, play me, James. Me play Amanase.
0: Amanase, you, me Pacho, why a crowd?
3: Why a crowd, pa?
0: You, and penifobu baby say, akoko ba ni madichi enanso. Hello. Hello. Me Pacho, what's minka? Hello. I'm in your minka.
2: Okay. Yes, I was saying too bad to me about na ave. Okay.
0: Hello. Hello.
1: Hello.
0: Me mo ajo.
1: Yeah,
0: ni aba. Me pacho what mean kan?
1: Me to ka pa na, me dey. Ka yi bi na mi bi sam ka pacho. 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
0: E pacho ye ti o.
1: Ma se mi se me ndi. 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Na Maybe you should be, but a banner there, a bush, yeah, I was here, a daily activity. I think I'm in Susa, only here. You're probably good to say a bamra. I don't think we'll be a best free book, and I wanna Obama will be a book. Is that what I mean by example? Is it there? When you be a Moasia, a Yamon Chrono, Ubus Abia, Tracia, not a Yantinia, Tinia Beno, as I say, Ubu. Okay, yo, Pacho, the other one is say, yo,
0: say, yeah, ye bubon, na wo twaswa. 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
1: Eh,
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1: Slano, a month will be our monkey as ye, Zinga, we see ya.
0: Me da se. Empenifo bu baby said ya wari koto pen no so se obere. Ora
4: yenye
0: me da se why are they wetwa? Second round on ye hia oho, why? Yo yate, you ro ho.
2: All right.
0: Hello. Hello.
1: Hello.
0: Me mo ajo.
1: Hello.
0: Hello, mpacho wate minka. Hello.
1: Hello.
0: Wate minka. Minion and Timinka.
1: Hello.
0: Timinka. Hello.
5: Hello, good evening.
0: Evening, you. Pacho, didn't you be your cousin free?
5: I'm actually a Ghana flag.
0: What's up, Baon?
5: Pacha.
0: Hello. Hello. Pacho, what's Timinka? What's Timinka?
5: Pacha.
0: Yo, and Penifobu, baby, say, a nipper who don't see and a crammy dinner chico.
5: Abeso.
0: Eh.
5: Abeso,
0: the young self winter. Why are you?
2: Okay.
0: Hello.
1: Hello.
0: Memo, adieu.

0: Pacho, what do you need to be free?
1: I have family to cook me fresh. What do you
0: do? Yo, why a crowd?
1: Aye.
0: And Penfobu, baby, say. They are the agro air boat with fear.
1: And to be can't go down.
0: But I say, why are they with you?
2: Okay.
0: Hello. Hello. Hello. Hello. Ah, me mojo.
3: Hello.
0: Bacho di ni baby okaza free.
3: Bacho ko di ni masamba.
0: Ah, what's na ba o?
3: Mubu baby. Na bena mubu ye no. Aye tu onye ti gina fo a, ene e fai.
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0: Ah, yo, ntenye se eno ne eto.
3: Yeah, that's it.
0: And it's a yin, I assume, honey. Yeah, that's it. Pa, why? Yo. Hello.
4: Hello, Jamachi. I'm actually my father being a flat.
0: Yo. Why a crowd? Yo. And Penfobu, baby, say. A cook, a question boom, not okotua.
4: You do one before.
0: So. Yo. And Penfobu, baby, say. Hello. Bomochichi, if you swas by catcher, will say.
4: But then Chamoa, and you know,
0: why, dear, which are. And to me, and you
2: know, I don't tell you about to me, a friend. Na, you know, Eddie and Como, Ophiana, okay, right. And T, Menso, maybe it be to us on a fee, Yako competition. So. Yes, a grown one. Yes, hello.
5: Hello.
2: Papa, Majo, did you be a free?
5: A very bra.
2: Okay. A job, bra, why a crado?
5: My crado.
2: And Penny Fosse, sir, Obeja, Nina Gooswa. Yes, and one on Papa, yet I say. Hello.
6: Hello.
2: Papa Badro.
6: Okay,
2: we didn't baby a fair for you.
6: But I didn't do both with some friends of Gabmogutu.
2: Daddy, why a crowd?
6: Do you?
2: Okay. And Penny Force said, was soon tough for moi.
6: I bet my behind you, I've got put a JB.
2: Papa, I'll grab you, eh?
6: Hello.
2: Hello.
6: Hello.
2: And Perry Force said, was soon tough for moi. Okay. Yo, Daddy, yeah, I say yes. And one, no, I will be here to me, Bunny B. 0551656565. 0551 6665. Hello.
7: Hello.
2: Madu.
7: Hey, yo.
2: Would you need to be a free free?
7: I don't
2: know. I don't know. Okay. And Penny Force, Obi num a drum.
7: My iPhone.
2: Okay. You. Yeah, that's say. Hello.
8: Hello.
2: Papa, my Joe. Okay. I think so, draw, right? Okay. And just a way there to more than, sir. And Perry Force will set you by your dad. Right, yeah, that's say the quans one. No, I was yabbing to me a bemubi. Na, yenu, Eddie, and Como, if you hadn't say ye. Hello? Hello? Hello? Papa? Okay, went to me and said, hello?
9: Hello, I'm at the Ghana flag, my father.
2: Oh, Ghana flag, same bomb, Boko.
9: Boko, yeah.
2: And Penny Force, Aquada Bomwa.
9: I'm at the Ghana
2: flag. Yeah, that's it, and one, no. Hello?
10: Hello?
2: Maju?
10: Oh, Mapo, now that was where the assembly will not, or Babu will make a also person could be, Now, Mapo, we need to have some memoir, so we need to have some memoir.
2: Uh-huh.
10: Your program, Kaka, no announce no message. Now, radio stations, when you are starting our own campus, now go for Bemia and Sabin Woody Abroso.
8: Amen. Okay.
10: And ahem, na minya, etu ahem, mi bu baby, etu e paya na eto. 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
8: Yeah.
10: Oyade, obi abeke bia na waje atubu, ye o se yade.
8: Okay. Yo. Yeah, that's say. Enti, why a cradle?
10: Why a cradle? Beje.
8: Okay. Odi amano.
10: Oh, the can I?
8: Okay. And benifo se di odi ne kram mai no.
10: Ebi mi tekele maso abua.
8: Mo eno ano no era se. Hello.
11: Hello.
8: Papa Madre.
10: We didn't cry.
8: Wait to me and you know, so 0551 656 5656. Hello. Madre,
12: yeah,
8: and Pomboko
12: Adumunia.
8: Now, Udini baby, a free. 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Hello.
12: Hello.
8: Madre.
12: Yeja.
8: Mpumboko.
12: Namiado.
8: Na ujini baby a free free.
12: Mepato we yo viva jeki.
8: Okay, yo. Why you cry do?
12: My cry do papa.
8: And penny for sir, ope what it dear moja dodua.
12: Yeah, you soon the frame.
8: Okay, yo.
12: My son could be away.
8: Okay, and penny for sir. And penny for sir. Abua preko se obema umu yari adra.
12: Ayeti nisu.
8: Yes, eno anono. Hello.
13: Hello, I'm actually the Ghana flag.
8: Oh, Ghana flag anye, waba pa, you heard him say.
13: Eze, kata na ya kano. Yomu kase itu pa yeno. 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
8: Okay. Okay, daddy, yeah, that's it. Hello. Right. Okay, yemfa we insumra. Hello.
14: Hello.
8: Madre.
14: Yeah.
8: Mpomboko.
14: Adumu, nantwe.
8: Nyami adumu. Huyo, dini bebi ya free free.
14: Ja pra
8: masaba. Ja pra. Why a cradle?
14: Cradle.
8: And penny for say, what is she on kuan?
14: Akwe
8: nyane. And no. Yeah, that's say. Otuahine, I think say,
2: ye di agro di nbisi hanum se na afi ye tumie ama ebre bebre na afi competition no ye tumie akomji uja vukura list no
11: nti se de mo den no
2: ehe ani e ba bi wura mu
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0: brain ni hodo mo erunti yankwa yeni mo. 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
1: What's happening?
0: As what's the joke? No, say one ever soon.
1: And you know, I can't something you know.
0: Yes,
1: I can't something you know.
0: Are you hoopa?
1: Something you know.
0: Are you hoopa?
1: What's happening? Casa Quan. Edo.
0: Edepa. And Edde.
1: Edde. Almost over
0: for my friend. Yeah, but
1: Casa Quan Edepa. Because here, Casa Ufra Huntuma. Wa walk across or being trust in the crown. Walk across Edema.
0: Yes.
1: Cause what the word dream, and would you fro a summon
0: into massam?
1: Into endafum,
0: enoughum,
1: endafum. Into what two more unions own you to me, ye are noa.
0: Yes,
1: to Miss Unions or bomb modern,
0: no cray,
1: a bomb modern, papa, papa,
0: no cray, no cray.
1: And the second one, dear, just say, you be so beba coon. Now went to me, ya mouse, my bacon, se first ye see,
0: no cray.
1: Sama ba kono esu na went to me a
0: na crying
1: na just a crying
0: okay
1: and a crying to where dia ya nsesa eh eh na wo ba ba kono so a
0: no ano no
1: wo ba bi mu
0: nye se bia me kwasa ba
1: dabi
0: wo ba no ano no
1: dabi
0: yes
1: dabi
0: no ano no
1: to where dia ya fa na reta so a reta so nti said na e wo shape wo kenye dia obetwa bia no na
0: udi
1: akon kwa umamu sa pepe pese de ye noa
0: yes yes.

0: 65 yan sako fro for the kind.
1: Hello. Hello.
2: Hello.
1: Hello.
2: Hello.
1: Hello.
2: Hello. Hello. Hello. Hello.
1: Final one,
2: in you win a edema, you know, numbers, no.
1: What's
2: it?
1: That someone
2: will go disturb me. I'm afraid about you, you know, why? What are
1: you talking?
2: What's your name?
1: I'm not going to be a crowd.
2: Usro at a champa washa.
3: Hello.
2: Hello.
4: Hello. Good evening.
2: Evening, you. Pacha, Odin, baby, Okazafri. Hey, Obaba, come on them. Yo. Me Pacha, why a crowd?
4: My crowd.
2: Yo. And Penifobu, baby, say. Sa Usro at a champa boisha. Mammy wants a mum. Oba, what's your frozen?
4: What's
2: your frozen?
4: Antiama.
2: Antiama, come to two. You, Antiama. You.
5: Yes. Hello.
2: Say your toma udia. Medase Mela, why are dear witcher? That's a ne, so I grab you.
5: Emma, say, yeah, the man with my upon the witcher, your dog, so line, you see, I say.
2: And line, so you mean,
5: Obi on my, Ebia, I bet you on my, so, and you're not bringing an alien.
2: Hello. 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
2: 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Yo. 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
2: 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What did they qua?
7: Hello,
2: me patcho, what's a minka?
7: Hi,
2: hello,
7: Minka.
2: Nasa, say what's a minka?
7: Hi,
2: you and Penfobu, baby, say Adria Esse and Shohun Esse award the no na.
7: Dia
2: o si ko si nsuo mu no. 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
2: 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Ah, edase.
0: Yes, and he was able to me after a movie. Now, I've also what better about Breno over mine.
2: Hello,
8: Mapo, Famica. Where?
2: Mapo,
8: yay.
2: Where, Waba?
8: There'll be back when I may buy
2: you. Why a crowd?
8: I'm not a crowd of five.
2: And Penifo, baby, say. A DSC and soon chain SC award. No, now,
8: me, I'm missing in Council.
2: Mhm, Mapo. Edu esi nsuo nchen ese award no na.
8: Ni pacho mimbu fa dia no ho a.
2: Sa de ye ni.
8: O defend na mi amisi deposit na ke.
2: Debi.
8: Ewiem.
2: Debi. Mapa wo.
8: Ye.
2: Mpacho uti beni ye pa.
8: Ehe.
2: Edu a esi nsuo nchen.
8: Ehe.
2: Ese award no na.
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9: Watcha.
2: Hello.
9: Hello.
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9: I am
2: first. 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
9: we are zo di kaka ye but
2: eh sa obi antwa ye sa obi twa ya mfa mabim nti obi antwa ye
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2: Where are you? 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
2: Sir Penny, the nim, as a oh, dying, and nim, Nasa, what day? What the day?
9: Put your eye and I.
2: Debbie. Tunia, what the day? Tiapa na siyani yepa. The Sunday na wabo bo Monday. Why? Bedasi. Hello.
10: Hello.
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2: Eno ayi ashase ya said na otwe bia ye ye no ye di agoro de ni wi a na ya ba kensi bre no so to we ya kensi bre na ye kan ba kope no
12: I mean in that town that person you whom see na ye to aso
2: eno na ye to aso ai
12: and in my film
2: so ni power from on yo
0: yes and in tia busu abetumi abambi na odi abey antam so
2: hello. Hello.
13: Hello.
2: Emo Ajo.
13: Ejo.
2: Pacho Odin yan bebe okasa free.
13: Your friend is Cynthia.
2: Pacho okasa free.
13: Atib.
2: Ahi.
13: Atib.
2: Achim Ayrebi.
13: Suhum.
2: Yo. Suhum. Yo. Me Pacho, why a crowd?
13: I'm conscious.
2: Eh, why are they? Oba, when you could draw your son to her. Mbenifobu, baby, say. Abo akoto wampe chuko chebra enu ntina
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13: onamo chenchen
2: dabi mami sewa dabi ibadasi
0: Yes, and see 0551656656.
2: Hello.
14: Hello.
2: Memo Ajo.
14: Yeah, yeah.
2: But your dean and baby girls are free.
14: It's your Henny.
2: What do I mean? Yo. Why a crado?
14: Why a crado?
2: Yo. And penifobu, baby, say. Choco, chebra. And Nuntina, Cotto, and Namoa.
14: Not an acunda.
2: No, Sunacunya. What do I mean? So whom watcher? Wicha, why are
0: they?
14: Mm,
2: Okay. Wade, when I can see it into when I do a shimunu, why? And to which auntie doesn't the sign bra. It has it. Hello.
15: Hello.
2: Emo Ajo.
15: Yeah, well, brother.
2: Pacho, we didn't any baby I woke us a free. Pacho, why a crowd? What's it? Root. Yo, be pacho ay krado. Yo. Empenifobu baby say. Se anansi wo fia yembisa. Oh, trano. Me mos ma bako trano. 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Se anansi wo fia yembisa.
15: Anansi
2: wo fia yembisa. Mhm. Ah, why are dear? Why are dear? And answer with fear, you miss the only in 10 times more. But also, didn't say?
15: That's a very
2: root.
15: Root.
2: Crabwakota root. Why are dear? Which are? That's a design bra. Why?
15: That's
2: it. That's it. About root to a chantier now.
0: Okay. About root to Casa.
2: Crabwakota. Kuta.
0: Okay. Yo.
2: Phoenician Kwamanu. Hello.
16: Hello.
2: Memo Ajo.
16: Yeah, Joe.
2: Pacho, what do you mean, Kasa Free?
16: Pacho, my dear, Kufu is saving me. Kasa Free, a brie.
2: A brie, you. Pacho, why a crado?
16: But my crado.
2: And Penifobu, baby, say, a dying watching gentin, a bokoto.
16: What's in the background?
2: Tino. A dying watching gentin, and a bokoto. Hello?
16: Hello?
2: You too.
16: A dan hua
2: chinji. Aye, a dan hua chinji, a umpenti. Hello?
16: Hello.
2: Anna, what's the name?
16: Sanum.
2: Where I can see a bre, yes, son of the air starting and the air to move a bre, but where I can see.
16: Okay.
2: Yadassi, yadassi, yadassi.
0: Okay. Yes, I was Yanti 0551656656 0551656656. Hello.
17: Hello.
0: Mami, Maju.
17: Yeah,
0: na embombo ko.
17: Namiadu,
0: namoso. Namiadu, dinibe bia very free.
17: Pacho afa manti mam pasa bicha mante.
0: Okay, yo. Mami, why a crado?
17: Aye.
0: Okay. And penny for sir, Nantia soon, na a young quassia soon.
17: And then,
0: okay, okay, yes, yes, mammy, what can Bacho Udino?
17: Auntie Emma, teacher Mante.
0: Auntie Emma, okay, okay, teacher Mante, yes. Auntie Wecha, mo. Okay, yes. I was here between. Afre na onso yeni wedding komo. Hello.
18: Hello.
0: Maju.
18: Eja.
0: Oji ni baby afre free.
18: Kaze free bitiri.
0: Hmm. 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
0: Okay. 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Akwada se wobedi gwa anajua. Hmm. I don't have a problem. Akwada se obedi gwa anajua.
18: Ase. Akwada se obedi gwa anajua.
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0: Young comrade, young comrade. 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
19: Hello.
0: Maju. Yes. 0551 656656. 0551 656565. 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
19: Hello.
0: Maju.
19: Yeah, cool.
0: We didn't even be a free free. Okay, yo. And penny for se akwada se obedi gra anadua.
19: Nem pass on your idea and sita.
0: Debbie.
19: Okay.
0: Obekwa ba on.
19: I know.
0: All right. Hello.
19: Hello.
0: Maju. Mbomboko. And penny for sir, I could answer Obedi Gra and a Jua.
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0: 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Hello.
20: Hello.
0: Maju.
20: Yeah, eja.
0: Udi ni baby of reverie.
20: Udi ni Michael. Free to my community.
0: Michael, oye krado.
20: Michael, yonko.
0: Okay. Empeni vose akwada se obedi ga anajua.
2: Plan B F.
0: Debbie. Hello.
21: Hello.
0: Papa Majway.
21: Yeah, Joe.
0: Mpomboko.
21: Bate bibiawoko.
0: Why a crado?
21: Bate you.
0: Yes. Mpedi fosse. Uja dum anajua.
21: Majo se.
0: Mpedi fosse. Uja dum anajua.
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0: that is
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21: What to Mrs. Santa Mamia?
0: Oh, far away, dear Yens Sano Manin, ye just I dank a mess of Santa Mam.
21: Ujadum Anadua.
0: That you just
21: said,
0: Bibi Oho. It's nice to say Bibi Oho. Okay, that's the entry. Okay, yes. 0551 656 655. I was near to me, Abemu. Now, hello.
22: Hello.
0: Maju.
22: Yeah, Joe.
0: Mpomboko.
22: Namia Grumo.
0: Would you need to be a free free?
22: Be free free or to quedo?
0: Oh, okay. Mama, my, why a crado?
22: Anio.
0: And Perry Force would get to mana jua.
22: Hey.
2: Plan B a feminio. You. You
22: get to mana and a jua.
0: Uba sana anopa. Debbie.
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0: Yes, I was here to sube to miya bemu bi. Na yene wu Eddie. And come on, hello.
23: Hello.
0: Majwe.
23: Yeah, Joe.
0: Why a crowd?
23: That's why.
0: Akwadase obedi bia anajua.
23: 104.5.
0: Yeah, Debbie, Bibia. Debbie, and your Bibia, and your Bibia, and your Bibia, why?
23: Hello.
0: Hello.
23: What's up?
0: Good evening. Good evening. Good
1: evening.
0: Good evening. Good evening. Good evening. Good
1: evening. Good
0: evening. Good evening. Good evening. Good evening. Good
1: evening.
0: Good evening. Good Ay,
2: catch her on one moment.
0: Plan B FM new. Mama, you ain't come, Nana. Okay, yo, yeah, that's say. Abusiabe to me, Abamubi. Na, Afe, any edin komo, Eufiano say. Na, bibi be to me a repair.
3: Hello.
0: Madre,
3: yeah,
0: would any baby have referee?
3: I'm
4: going
0: to get
3: 104.5.
0: A jabwa, young call. Okay. I'm going to say, anajua.
3: I come na do.
0: Debbie, da. Debbie. Papa, Sako Review. 0551 656 6665. 0551 656 5665. Obusia, wait to me, Abemu, na Yeniwe D.
5: Hello? Yeah, hello.
0: Madre?
5: Yeah.
0: Would you need baby a referee? Okay, yo. Why a cradle?
5: I
0: could ask your baby, Jan Najua.
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0: Ay,
2: catch your mom.
0: Ose.
24: Abo,
0: me din the gift. Oh, okay. Yo, mommy, why a cradle?
24: Maya, parlopa.
0: Okay. Yo, and penny for se. Aquadase obediga anadua.
24: Only
0: some unfortunate. Hey, Debbie. Mommy, was in my back. And penny for sir, would ya doom an adjoa?
24: Next module.
0: Debbie,
2: aye, catch her a moment. Pumping.
0: Mammy, Sabre, be away.
24: Hello,
0: yes, you're old.
24: Not Debbie, adiayo.
2: Aye, catch her a moment.
0: Okay. Hello.
24: Bato masaba.
0: Masaba on. 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Hello.
24: Yay.
0: Majwe.
24: Yeah.
0: Would you need baby a referee?
24: Referee, Santo. Felicia.
0: Oh. Mami Felicia, why are you
24: crying?
0: I'm penny for sir. Akwadasu anasa akwadasu obedi anadu dwa
24: akwadoko
0: na esi
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0: 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Hello? Hello? Hello? Hello?
5: Good evening.
0: Evening, Udini, baby, I'm very free.
5: But I'm in the Kifa, I'm going to see you in the
0: next one. Okay. Why are you crado?
5: But I'm going to
0: see you. And my son, I'm going to see you in the next one. I'm going to
5: see you in the
0: next one. Okay. Hey. 0551 656565 0551 656656. Abusuya bra. Na yenti wonka ofia ha. Hello.
24: Yes.
0: Maju.
24: Yeja.
0: Mami udini ba bia frefri.
24: What for Felicia? What's up, baby?
0: Hey Felicia, wait dear. Yang kwansa baby wo.
24: Oh,
0: Cosette, Mammy,
24: I'll tell you, man, tell you the letter.
0: Hey, Mammy, and your next week
6: 104.5.
0: I'll find where they are. Come, Mammy, and why?
24: Are you?
0: Mammy Felicia, Cosette. Hello?
5: Hello?
0: Majway?
5: Yeah.
0: Would anybody be a referee?
5: I'm going to go for the first time.
0: Daddy, why a cradle?
5: Why a cradle, man?
0: Eme masemu nti se kinda abua preko mri mwa.
5: Kinda abua preko mri mwa.
0: Aha.
5: Uh-huh. Ozo sobe u.
0: Debi.
2: Kachuru ni ose e.
0: Ose.
5: Enye ni hu.
0: Mm-hmm. Ay, catch him. Daddy, Cosette. Hello?
7: Yeah.
0: Maju.
7: Yeah.
0: Why a cradle?
7: I cradle for
0: you. I'm paying for so with your Duman Adjoa.
7: And I will help us.
0: Uh-huh, Susano. Ay,
2: catch it on.
0: A bay it on. Hello? Hello?
24: Hello?
0: Majwe?
24: Kejo?
0: Mpomboko?
24: Miso Adumo Nanswe?
0: Nyami Adum, Miso Muye Pa. Udini baby a frefri?
24: Batu wa mikate si. 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
0: Nyameti ase.
24: That's
0: right. Mami, why a cradle?
24: That's right.
0: Mpeni fwa se. 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
8: Yes.
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8: Yeju.
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8: Me pacho, mi jindi, ejamu, me kaze free, nyambe tre.
0: 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Why a crado?
8: My crado.
0: 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Second, the bois preco minimoa.
8: Adi hoosia.
0: Yes, yes, yes. Daddy, what you see with you know?
8: A jamu, the catastrophe, number three.
0: A jamu, yammy betre, a jamu, why are they? Jamu mu wayade. Yes, otoa hene. Jamu abe chako.
2: Wayade pa. 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
0: Yes, yes.
2: Want in chance okra. Otomana no so tumane.
0: Oh no so tumane.
2: Eh, na kuma ni pano wa prepare pa.
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0: No kwasem.
2: Sa ni panu betuma ye wo obuafo. Me da se.
0: 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Ebusia. 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